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4: 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You could do fear the 4 days. And papa friend say, Membra and opa. Now, Baba 11. Now, here, now's a time of coming at twice already. Timiko BA may car boot not spare time so agile. That's an amazing
1: 104.5.
4: 29th April, me. Yeah, you see a 28 to know is Kako Banker, Yan Kongu BM. And the banks know our agreement, no. It was enough to me here, Sika, 16 million. I had this other name, you may. Tia Kwajuma. Now, weather forecasters, no, my Juma Miano. That Bianca be asking me, Tia, weather forecasters, no, and myself. Say, Befa, Yajuma, no, do so, bra. And Yamay. Now, so, Sabbath, be back up to Jesus, no. It's to top brave when June, July, we.
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4: FBI, dear Betty BIA, yeah, Juma. A million penny for more command say, on where I come where Jumani be. You know, be at if ye. For one, it's 3 years, Juma, or be at if ye, as that be a year, Juma. T29 from here says scandal, 60 million, and you may, there's a misaka scandal. Tia, when I want to cast us, 11 o'clock. In Super Talk, I got mad at you. There's a heading. Let me catch up with some million court, your court bush, the shell you must say. See, a bear,
1: 104.5.
4: Let me call handkerchief, Papa handkerchief, Bibi. Let me say, Pastor Jim, I catch him, say. Say, me Bibi, Memuna, Kose, hey, hear me that. Timmy Jack, after Jesus, young Coupon. Eighteen we say, and sure about 4 o'clock. About 3:59.
0: Amen, amen, over Cambiana.
3: Amen.
4: Hallelujah.
3: Amen.
4: About 3:59, number low do 51 cars.
3: Amen.
4: And you have 51 cars, or Basel. My target and me per Nassau.
1: This is plan B.
4: Hallelujah.
3: Amen.
4: See, me catch on your men when I'm saying. Captain Jesus, I know what I know. Ubi bine, Mamuna. Go say, hey, Yoda. Hallelujah.
3: Amen.
0: Baron Sam Cassio. Papa no can sanka or co.
1: Plan B F.
0: Before you make us a man, open him on Zasso. Yamin Shrao. A brandy, I know, say, I said, you my friend. And I'll call her another tie back on to where yam, and I'm more,
3: sir.
0: Attack and no uncle was a minute. Amen.
3: Amen.
0: And yammy any dear cheek. Oh, baby, be a rayako.
3: Amen.
0: What if we jima? Didn't you know him? Amen.
3: Amen.
0: Obama prayer, the opera.
1: 104.5.
0: Obey console. Amen.
3: Amen.
0: Munina, my mamma. A wedding young upon Edema, a mamma.
3: Amen.
0: Monsa Mijina, I am a cassette. Bibi, are you only Papa Bahano? Na. Yame for so buano.
3: Amen.
0: Nay, I won't
1: quack.
0: Nana may come, I must say. Mrs. Bayfo, cry, and I say, the computer feeling of a shaha. I said, I'm going to have a shaha. I ain't sure, man, I say.
3: Abba shaha.
0: Abba shaha.
1: This is Plan B. 104.5.
0: If you have a year, or Gianqua.
3: Amen.
0: Amen.
3: Amen.
0: Yandi Yeshua. Nayanome.
3: Amen.
0: Be bien wa. Obi baye pasajima, pasajima, bebuni diada.
1: Yes.
0: Alleluia.
3: Amen.
0: Pasajima bekasa wose ni pawing. 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
3: Abo.
1: 104.5.
0: Akam. Amen, Cassiapa.
3: Amen.
0: Nyan Yamiano, Eshon.
3: Amen.
0: July, August. A branch here, you are a writer, Crown de Pierre.
1: Jesus.
0: Why, Inshla?
3: Amen.
0: Okay, sir, branch here, what kind of dance, dear?
1: You.
0: I want your mother, or do, huh? Na, secure the yellow fair by him. So, the Nahoka shall collect him one. Yori kofi kura onye den.
3: Onya.
0: Omunya. Na radish ram.
1: This is Plan B. 104.5.
3: Eben.
0: Orofo. 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June, July. Omobu kas maku.
3: 15.
0: Edi onumuni echiru. Amen.
3: Amen.
0: A person of what you say, see, come, pim, too many times.

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1: la la
0: la la la la la la la la la la la la la la la la
1: And
0: Fawa Kuman to so.
1: Yes.
2: This is 104.5.
1: Yes.
0: Then so my catcher was say, Ye can and a pemu and duma wo Israel. Woo and a show in him.
1: Amen.
0: One a show in him.
1: Amen.
0: I sent me a rat, see what a woman and so he be a rat tongue. The radia say,
1: Amen.
0: So I don't want to cry a chow.
1: Amen.
0: Yame bed done my assemble from
1: me.
0: Hallelujah.
1: Amen.
0: Bible on the canon, Jeremiah chapter 8, verse 4 say, Hey, and Yahweh say, I am sorry, Anna. Yahweh say, I am sorry.
2: 104.5.
0: Yahweh say, I am sorry. Yahweh say, I am sorry. Yahweh say, I am
3: sorry.
0: Yahweh say, I am sorry. Yahweh say, I am sorry. Yahweh say, I am
3: I'm sorry.
0: Class 5. P5.

0: Wonyina eye nyamedi fo ensan nwuma. 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

0: so some are trying to say, yeah, yeah, ne, Pastor Ben, I mean, I'm in which I mean,
1: if she's a bunny bamba,
0: into Sabre, my name, come up, also, Aquaba. Apostle Sam, and I'm not paying some more attention to Aquaba.
2: Pastor,
0: that's right.
2: But I
0: want
2: to say,
0: Adam now,
3: so this is Plan B 104.5.
0: Amen.
2: Okay,
0: Pastor, Odi for ne krada. Na yen you say every Tuesday be a dear rade and nam na basa so a yen wo fidye mano. Ayana emu papa pa e ye. Adofoni a tier for we are sia fan nyinana sabri omanya kwenya etie TV radio bibia chena anope papa dena woni a tier for a chen anope.
2: Yo, Pastor Ben Yami Shabibri. I'm first up crank and say, I'm in a tsunami Captain Jesus. You have 48 for Nara.
3: 104.5.
2: Mincia, the mammy no, Miniano, the papa no ma, a wedding game. Or so, or you be a racassi.
0: Amen.
2: And ne, a das room come. Mincia, ina. Bibia, Nana Afro Crow, Nana Baby, I will be our show. Mm-hmm. Na if I saw a dear great amuse.
0: Okay.
2: And my chamia, my mammy, Ina, Yadina, Mamia Magana.
0: Okay.
2: About Pied, I was sick. You said you might afford a kind of home to say, man,
3: this is Plan B 104.5.
2: No more, my serpent was so uncommon.
0: Amen.
2: Now, my mirror, dear, and you saw the deal, or you feel penny, or bad penny, if I blew it here. Or bad penny, I mean, sure, what's it?
0: Amen.
2: I blew it here. So, yeah, then I will cry out of tunnel. And what they are, and answer some name and come on him at your book.
0: Sorry,
2: Pastor, and ne. Eye ma ho ho ho a na ye mani je.
0: Okay.
2: The message is ana wo boy, ina dance na frem we. Pastor Acho,
0: papa papa.
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2: Aka me nyama bebre.
0: Okay.
2: Because eye mfie pi na nyankopo to 40 emrantie. 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
0: Yeah.
2: Emrantie mo emrantie. 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
0: Okay.
2: Oh ye kaso bi ye leader akon ba na ye pe ni o be jina ni mu na o do akwako.
0: Mhm.
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3: 104.5.
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0: Okay.
2: Na ye wa rishe mu ti se o sha dance ye obo ye ya mante pi ya mi ni anu mo ko fi e ni eje nu we ho.
3: This is Plan B 104.5.
2: Last time, yes, I bring on dead in a tea, kitten, so by a subby show and crasses. Can you any baby? I will. Yes, you need to say, yes, so can you not done work on my salmon? A sinfifi, not babble, subby, a diaso, nay, ye dinkumbo, not all cassa tray. The woman, if you are back, a proper will be cool crassy, and now say, a bassy. Atina.
0: Yeah.
2: A one day you knew. Nanini nano, daddy. Oh, because I quit away say, church, Emia. Now you're my host, I
0: say. Oh.
2: A question could pass you. And now a basset, your proper banana, fair, fair. Now
3: 104.5.
2: When you did,
0: Now,
2: Sabbath, Papa, you didn't have to point to for us, and nay at the patch church, and ma. Oh, shall I dance, say, ya, boy, ya. And then you put two far from the swap, jam, rent the bread. That is all kind of abuse and form, the kind of abuse and funny. My wife is two, and one more fun and name Nancy. No more boots, I be a punch, you know, which would be answer someone turn a yard to my pa. But of all, Yenyaka.
0: Oh,
2: Yenyaka.
0: Wow.
2: Yenyaka. Now, we and a debia may come for a doom, we say, the moon may be around what's in the car. say I don't. Because my men work as I know, say I do move here.
3: This is Plan B. 104.4.
2: Baby, I will fear no can I do move here. Now for 2 or 4, I do work in the phone.
0: Amen.
2: Enti ne hu bibia ya dom eyempeja eyenhira eyenkunimdie na se na meka no mrante ya fa sabe dead insem no nika na ne bibia nso de akoma papa ne adwen papa ne dead nante na esini ya na no hu sapa esini ye ya waso for no bebre ya oyena adwuma nso wa ya na adwuma ye bibia
3: ye na sika
2: for police for mrante mu mrante so as I said. We and I are comfort the amount say. Nini name, no, papa, no, I are a one in chain.
0: Yes.
2: Fahu dear one in chain, or dear one in chain, and couldn't dear one in chain, but some and yammy dear man on us and send you soon as soon. So, it's a dear, what's your be a rabbin? Can't you know? Men knew who are brosset a catch me. But one day, no pigeon, no two and a mo, no brother, you shall papa, ya can ask them. Na me kasa na me kasa cho se sabre no na kane ana light ni ho a na eso hu ni se mfie be ya
3: 104.5
2: ame pa
0: amen
2: fortis pacho what you say
0: yeah
2: kane ni bobi a ho kane a fa ni kane a light ene a branch wu ra wo ho hin fa do nsa kan dan ho ana light aba me na na be se o si eh ene na ma fa ba mu produce ya sata mu no bobo ni edu sua de edu sua de no na wo ma me so be fa de ko jare
3: This is Plan B 104.5.
2: If you move from the year one night, because yes, she says, yeah, teachings. Daddy church, yeah, teachings. Even one, not the Sunday, so not the action. Every day, when you say, Debbie, funny, you can't be focused here. Now, can be four, be 2 minutes or so. Na Miss Ray, Adolfo, and then Yanuman, I say, and then, I am a craddy. And then, you were a shaman,
3: 104.5.
2: You were here, I am a year. Miss Sobebri, to an ammonia bra, never jar dum. To an ammonia bra, never fish baby at Domino. To an ammonia bra, never chia, dead in some. But Chiano, now Chiana, order from the cushion in Yanko Potum food, dear Nunyan, dear now your swamma wound to me, Yeno. Then I call your considia, and in see one cassa who's or what I have been to me, no one. I don't know about Cassadi amount.
0: Amen.
2: I don't know about Cassadi amount.
0: Yes.
2: Now, don't know Cassadi mama. Order for me, cash me, Yanko Portum for Dipon Cronin, when Yam say, Netia B.
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2: Ube drum. You want me, Sam Panyami and Okafo. It's me, Cassacha, you are Sam and Sanas, and that dear, Bomadi Nabra, Yanko Portum for affordable Mumulan.
0: Yes.
2: Now, Ubaswa, why is that?
0: Amen.
2: And I may can be him say, yeah, more papa where you may be a oye. Not gonna for your son. And yeah, wa we should baby. Wa make a such a we never may have son. Yeah, mamma didn't your son. Our constant for so cry. Then the Juma oye de be a man saying yes and papa was in
3: Plan B FM.
2: Yanko put him for fun so that jay or my Ghana. And in shrank cow say, would ye now ye mumuno. Mamma didn't hear me pa.
0: Yeah.
2: Mamma didn't hear me papa.
0: Pastor,
2: I say 055.
0: 055.
2: 7884 7884
0: 7884
2: 2424 2525
0: 7884
2: 7884 2424 2525 make comfort the way they are my order for Kakrebia Rensa. Dear Wood to me, need your war, my dear, my bet to me, Biano, Fatu Mumula, you so. Now make can't share your media, no yam, sir.
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0: Amen.
2: When you be pay your papa,
0: Amen.
2: Who will who sell, who sorrow, who quit you, my womb, you do. If you say, who cramp on, when you punk, say, be a down in your uncle point, if you say for real, what do you do? Make comfort the amount, say, and maybe be a house of a buffer. In Shrankow, be a papa, yeah, what you are dancing, they can say, or only Anna, your comfort in the amount. I don't that soot in the Supreme Court, I bring the same net. Now, all you put on the money, yeah, can see it. Order for Shabby, the happy one, never bet, and they are a summer gabbins school, and they are brand new in Asia yet the paboy, ye young pabo at that trussel. Now, so I
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2: So, be Biara, you wait till me Biarano, or so on Casamano,
0: on
2: Yasum de, when Yahoto, the best seminary, when you are the strength from Adoinity. Amen.
0: Amen. Oh, Bonsam, Shara, the dear young papa. Sabreno or a four apostle, some and Ameneno, a cockody and commono. Sabre or didn't some you know at the Amaya and we say, and none of pay, why not GD?

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1: Pastor Bernard.
0: Yeah.
2: Plan B FM.
0: Nyanko panadom na oswe.
1: Adom.
0: Dede radiasi.
1: Medasi. Na no pay.
0: Yeah.
1: Pastor Bernard, make sure it's here for you. Ne ha she for you.
0: Okay.
1: O nyami asumbe enko biya.
0: Amen.
1: Mammy, no, me, any animal, I wore Shama government school, her animal, a small machine. A soon young woman, a soon being coming in.
0: Amen.
1: Your papa, a deep floor, Isaac, for soon hinting. Yamiaqua, a soul, a soon day, and coming with Bushy.
0: Amen.
3: Amen.
1: As a runner,
0: Job,
1: and that
2: 104.5.
0: Yeah.
1: Any, yeah. A question in the apostle Sam Akano.
0: Yeah.
1: If I said, if my sin be a year, come to you, we answer Makasa.
0: Okay.
1: Can ya ya dinche? Ya remo. Ah, ya fumpan. Ya yo.

Yeah.

0: So this is 104.5. Kronke to Omura. And can I pay? And I have not yet consumed.
1: Your commission house.
0: Your commission house. Your commission
1: house.
0: Your
1: commission house. Your
0: commission house. That's right. That's right.
1: Just will be out in India. Commission.
0: I said, I'm not going to be bored here. Banking. Banking.
1: Banking.
0: The 6th day of the month of October 2026.
1: Yes.
0: And yet that's wrong. That's wrong. It's but your number is Junior Ebeba Ukoye Mumunibia.
1: Edina Beba no.
0: When you have to pun so far the bra, Papa the Achray and say, South for the way, Uko bra, aye my foundation.
1: Yes.
0: Medina Sua, a for ye.
1: Yes.
0: A rather me beside your way.
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0: A bum body of my bushia. It's your friend about Taya for ye, which is the cause of no man so. The rapper for Buffer, no one young couple or young craft for no. A baby shell, I will show you. But your number is
1: 5 7 9 5 7 9 1 3 1 3 0 0 0 0 0 0 0 0 0 0 0 0 0 0 0 0 0 0 0 0 0 0 0 0 0 0 0 0 0 0 0 0 0 0 0 0 0 0 0 0 0 0 0 0 0 0 0 0 0 0 0 0 0 0 0 0 0 0 0 0 0 0 0 0 0 0 0 0 0 0 0 0 0 0 0 0 0 0 0 0 0 0 0 0 0 0 0 0 0 0 0 0 0 0 0 0 0 0 0 0 0 0 0 0 0 0 0 0 0 0 0 0 0 0 0 0 0 0 0 0 0 0 0 0 0 0 0 0 0 0 0 0 0 0 0 0 0 0 0 0 0 0 0 0 0 0 0 0 0 0 0 0 0 0 0 0 0 0 0 0 0 0 0 0 0 0 0 0 0 0 0 0 0 0 0 0 0 0 0 0
0: Ghana could be for whole straight. The Sessica and the air catcher said, Papa, we na a fabby talk of a fed young pine. Mammy, Papa, Siki Bianca, I was sad for the end of so.
3: 104.5.
0: Call the command issue, no. The sad for the end of the online as well. Left pocket, ni right pocket, ni gina ye ofo so hini jima.
1: Yes.
0: E di ye bebanu ye ofo so hini jima. 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Up, to a buff for any of your shuffle now. Oh, yeah, to the cocoa so.
2: Okay, so this is Plan B 104.5.
0: And remember, also, why you sir?
1: Amen.
0: As I have been at that person with the massive, then my mean can we enter a telephone? You know, I say, I pray to you for say about time. Any any any businessmen, any businesswomen, a radio admire a coin ye be said, young quaff for him, Bobby, so our cut Jesus line this so.
1: Yes,
0: that's a line, O Kosubia, when you may ye
3: be
0: a man, you may not cross.
1: That's right.
0: What did ya, who said, as a ye, if you say a radio and show with you, my name,
1: sir,
0: the woman is. No money is 0277
1: 0277
0: Oh, mommy, cause soon I come back for the man. Let catch the radis and radim
3: 104.5.
0: Me, mommy, you may be a jedini, a rabbit name, for the baby. Shasu, Nama, the human pejas, then Koso. That means Sra will be a
1: amen.
0: Oh, yes, to do. Amen.
1: Amen.
4: Amen.
1: Wow. 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
1: And oh, cry after.
0: Yes.
1: I have a change in a. And of every way, and I meet two.
0: Yes.
1: A dump in Pima, much yabba Pim Sabri. She's a moment actually quaint. A man, a soft, and a penny for no Cassania Tintin mount. A man, I almost saw on Sir Sacras when I yet to watch. One can say, Hunufa. Not here, see if I never say, eh.
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0: okay.
1: For the food, kind. 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
0: Yeah.
1: Mamma, bad time. Me near Uncle Uncle, the sweet job for any award of four. You pay beer and crankle. Abominable crew.
0: Yeah.
1: And a crow back home.
2: This is Plan B.
1: I'm just a beginner. And I don't see him, you know. 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Ede chremu. 1991-92.
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1: Bishop. 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Conchre, no moco, who quasi quay training, cobble and pie, said an old. 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Sam Reno man, I'm a pause, a school for uncle, yeah. Sam Reno more, and only a gun I'm pinning for. Only a gun and penny, be a pussy penny, pussy pinning for, be it, who be grab a commission.
2: Commissioner
1: 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Na Adum Yadum Gamarin was a finger point beginner. The Pimone, the person, Mamma Gana, a Methodist hymn book. Jambo jam, Jehovah to Yanko Prebby. Yes,
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0: You know, honey baby, Prophet Jima. What you need, yeah, that's all you must show. And I'll just any pay ding, come on, D4 and so forth. That's all you must show. Yami and a self in a collaboration.
2: Okay.
0: And she. The man of whom my mouth training say, baby, I'll begin. I said, Upersan going young, I'll be saying it. And when I'm moving your boobs, ah, not Papa Nunimana. Hey, and when I'm going to say, I'm sure I'm going to be because I want to be a bachelor. And I know I could say, not no, I to say, you or that's where it was what you are by now.
1: 104.5.
0: I don't know. I just sang and young boy bore me. Why am I self in collaborating? Why am I in Ah, me tabi yuma ese yede. 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
1: This is Plan B
0: 104.5. 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
2: Okay.
0: Enti
1: Plan B FM.
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2: Okay.
0: Amen.
2: Amen.
0: And now, my crying, no, me, I knew me up on it. If you are a tenor winging, ah, oh, but my mammy be out on a bow, decan, you're tossing me in, sir. Oh, we want to get
1: 24.5.
0: Oh, hacking. Mamma, if you are home to me, come to over me and son. Now, I'll catch the back and say, oh, dear, I mean, we are. San or tea, or go knock it to one, no canna, no anti, no apple, no penny in soup, no mamma is you, oh, jay. No papa chicken to one can and Sammy and Sandy, I tell say, oh, new book, I say, oh, you need me a penny in a side. No, mamma, no, who couldn't soon tell you a day, a book.
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0: Na, which is your bar, Crabby, and your necessity. So, bear mouse is your bar. Let us say, don't you mean your Amen, Cassia.
2: Amen.
0: Na, dear Michi, I don't know you hear me. There's also no, yes, yam, I am a bon tina. Because we use our pain and also now the Jessica means some idea. Bible says we should be in some of that book. We have a proposal 4.5. Obey ya, dear, dear, say. The engine and the aqua, no, so. Don't mean for Satan and so. MBT prophet Isaac to see him. Fairness.
3: That's right.
0: A papain, a papain. The man checks an anointing, and on. We are suffering. We are joined to me. We are some bacchini. Who you would deal for? And also, so you would deal for. How much was we in Yamini? Yes, and Yamini Pinion for Yamet. I saw for Casaka Cribia, and then Yamika Chilam say, and I mean Yamika say, and then Yamika Chilam say. I want to make come if a young man say, hey, and as any pay the letters, I will put one in your tea. Never go as one make him boy. Nice. Obin so see, or in Yamini pa.
2: Okay.
0: So, who is saying in Yamini pa? Who is saying in Yamini pa?
3: BFM.
0: Bible is a dear young Mr. Jenny BIM. A very thing. And I said, dear young Mr. Jenny BIM, a point of two. But don't tell me another point to them. Abden, and I ain't here, say, hey, Christopher, now, when I'm so many of them. When you know what the money should be, I'm so in your mini pack.
3: 104.5.
0: I'm in conference for night, and I hear Kutia, that you're preaching. Ever back, you know, and you're so much in your mini pole, and you're half for 2 minutes preaching.
4: Sir,
0: you're preaching, Yammy dear. Never pay us in Yamidi. Never money after to lose in your day. And Maddy, I make us here,
2: Brian.
0: I have run for Ghana. And Jamie, you put on the men to me, Ned, you must have turned my bravo.
3: This is Plan B 4.5.
0: Now, sorry, I wait. Ne kasa ayo we. Ne ne ya ayo we.
2: Okay.
0: Enti di anas mwen depra na hapo si ye di di gounos. 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
3: 104.5.
0: I must say, Nabufra promotion, and I said, be the man. What on the SCA, baby, so wait, dear. The other day, and the other day, and the other day. I didn't remember. And the one catch his wife was saying, so I didn't mean me. That's all poor, it was some chip in you. No, meaning I will fry. Now, but penny in. Where penny in? And a woman. And I said, your own penasima.
3: This is Plan B 104.5.
0: I won't chab ya. Now, I'm going to cast a bad one on the penny, but then the bad Bible D waiting. And you. Bishop. Bible, no, no. Yen si sinia matrasi. Yeah. Ame da pa na ya bana da na ne krada.
2: Yes.
0: Ana me preach Ghana fo nyina. Mm. Ye dia so ben bi.
2: Oh.
0: Na no ana poso ne ma ne kan Zakaria no ma ne chiro. 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Obia me ne nyango an ko ko bone. Ni ye de no kure. Atemu ne be ye juma.
2: Yes.
0: Na ye shebisu.
2: Yes.
0: So we do ye mabrofo ye okuneni o ye wei enti wo shebisu. Se umu ye umu na wo si sine yere ene ne ma umu enfoni ye chane se umu ye ne wu ye ope. Yes. 104.5. Yes, I'm not here. And in a ma. Ginana area, the man on who do you know we are? No, she soon we are in Nicola. Now, poor man, when I want to say we do me an idea. No, come for me, I don't say. Wouldn't we am? No one penasin. It was a woman we am. No, no, pe.
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0: And did you have a pen? You have an hour, you pen, our junior. Let us own me and no one, no one pen,
4: yes, sir. One summer,
0: and Subban and the end of Chang for Nichiro, when you pan and said, yeah, what's here? Sandy, my question was sorry, you know, sir. Apostle Sam, and in a cassory, a bummy, a banana, no, the one of money, you say. Not because of a moon chino. Sir, I may body by my son and here was for your president in all my captain Jesus in Tina. None of the times, sir, me banner Renoir. Mean you say, sir, to so be no cassoria. Well, power woman, Captain Jesus, perfect human. But I know, Bobby, no. What sorry no I been in man? I want to see any I but what sorry no I been in man? Sorry, but I'm a tiny man, so.
3: This is
0: true.
3: This is
0: plan B, 104.5. I put it in my own as well. That be, that be, that be. My man, I bet you advance here. That's true. Hey, sit back. 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
0: ba cho ti ase e when I met Nantia, I was shed a young plow dear. Now she shed a full front suit, a dear be. Sign a Bible and a Christo, a tray.
4: Yes,
0: sir. 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A bansy me no amutia yen. Gana for my own tea view. And one son of the tea. And then me genuine now she said, Radia. And new way won't pay. I do way on pay. I do way on life. I'm not a pay my cousin between them. I'm a company be asking. And some the brave were named Simua. And then maybe the uncle. Name the wood, Jimmy. And so maintain it. Now, me, you be a day. I am a fair. My name is over to me. Let me catch you, sir. As I'm dear, I'm going to be a bam and Jenny Bidding. Come on. Let me catch you. Now, should you make
3: this? This is one B.
0: I'm not sure to pay my wife. She was about to cramp, and I'd be a more kind of one. I do my name cry. If I go to you, you're going to want to see. I was young with you. From Kumasi to Asanka. Rapa, you ma, and San Wabi Rapo, mem, and San Wabba. I'm a pa, but a bit me arrest. Because the rest of them doesn't give any more rest of you. But I do not mean question. Now, car, packet, packet, what could be beyond what could be beyond what to have
5: done to 104.5.
0: What is it? But don't cancel the win. He says it should be you. Chese, nyango kwa de chere mose. Abu ma chede nko na school so enko.
4: That's right.
0: Sir, na diye ni shi enko nko e chere. 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Emu, And to put that,
6: this is Plan B
0: 104.5.
2: Yes.
0: I said, put on a school one copy. One go school movie. Eh? Education,
2: that's right.
0: When you come on to music, that's first of all, interpretations are here, or translate here, who's a here? Now, one copy, no? We didn't mean school now, we call him. But what you are saying?
6: Yeah.
0: We need to talk about how the other one copy who say yes.
5: Plan B FM.
0: Ain't you know, we any pa? Who may be you be area and a fuba? We cannot be never tower. Nothing, Peter. Say, Sana, Unia, the football. Also, Dinny, Yan, sir. What dear man, I'm not sure when we now want to cut ten. Nanana, I sit a yahuna. I want you to dance me at the airplane. Then when you go at a tunnel, said a young woman, I can't you name. Peter met travel with your fat poor. Who bet me?
5: 104.5.
0: I make a sea,
6: amen.
0: So when you are so for a lee. And God, if you have got so what can you be like a second? I'm not waiting.
6: Debbie.
0: But you're one, Gabby.
6: Debbie.
0: And can't go and say, young woman who says it's one of your fat. I'm a man. What a man is there? What a man up there? And you're fine. My friend, you made one. I wish that I would do a train of a queen. Who forever cry what you are?
6: This is probably
0: somebody who said, no, you're not going to put your name. I'm a funny cousin. One catastrophe. One catasso. Yeah, I'm a fucker, I'm a swear. I'm a fucker, I'm a bra, bra, bra, bra. But when I'm reading it, you say, hey, yeah. And for me, be on your day. And see me. My mom said, my rabbi. Hey, be on a one, I'm a profano. Hey, any public, we have some for sure. Hey, your Bible, my son. I saw for Penny, I'm here for me.
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0: Hana pa bom pa se nyame chane ba odi ndo pa kotena ne nche evadi fida ana odi Samuel ma me no Samuel o chane no fuo no odi no koma Eli ne du bibi na nyankopo ese Eli aye ne ye bi wanti na se wa ma ne maye basani ade ya din ti nyankopo e ke kan sem bia na ndi beye Eli ni ade nyina akire no afi ne nyankopo ne ne yaka ti nyankopo pa ko ma ka kura nyankopo ma no I'm going to go to the house. 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I want to a money city
5: passion.
0: Now, for you, preaching, I'm only a preaching conference, and some money a day, a chimanso, a chapapa, a dia temp. 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But your Ghana TV, a woman, she say, I am. Nya King and I are jumper.
6: Amen.
0: Amen. 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
6: Me
0: fu abusu yonti wo fa ne me unu ya ne me ni ade no de obi ne wo nche but ade bi wo de obi ne wo che ani nyame ni nyanse sue wo me mo no aha me pa pa jo so wuti e en so wo fa ne se me bra na na me papa no no sa no no a e bra de ta tro se na ta me do yo yango po na Yesu anambwa. No, don't matter. Don't matter. And some will be an ingas and get right.
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0: Also, can a creature may matter say, as a ojin jin trust now, how one yama be good. Now, you back me here. One my Mary, I have been. Fan, and I want to mean your bank. And Jim Phillips. Ning to matter, you will be almost yes, you did. Yes, why then? As I know, I'm not a little bounce here, but maybe I need delay. And only a jackman say, nay, but oh dear, let us say, yes, no matter, but no crap, dear.
8: So catch him.
5: 104.5.
0: Only Patterson. As we in a machine. Oh, Sinto. Nipple beer will Sinto. Young Paul Yen is as when Nipple beers all Sinto. And can't come in Nippa, Yammy Pajam, some windy Nipperson. Yammy, Sinto beer. After whom Akra, area of Akra, grab on Homadia. Not a young fit, not knowing it. A board young many pack, I say. I'm a pan. One so. Who was him? And would your back a bull beer? No,
7: I saw 4.5.
0: Amen.
8: Amen.
0: And I promise a moody machipa. So, when you have too much ado, we are. Who's what that? Obedient to me more dear, who was as you wish.
2: Amen.
0: Obedient to me more dear.
2: Amen.
0: Fit a thing in an. Hey. Asha sir, I believe the air who the patrol microphone here.
5: And
0: the baby pa, I be ready. The baby no ni pa when I say why you saying why you saying and I'm saying oh man, some men no, oh for report me up a come of myself. And things I'm training to me make my prophet. That's what you say. You make my man. What make my man? And now I'm your brother. What did you cry? What did you say me? Me bad from cry or bad man. Me nyame mona ho cry. Me ntumi nye den. E mona ho cry.
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0: E mo bi nvin pina. 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Entity obi 19.
8: Okay.
0: Bible say nkasakasa bi. And come, mother, come and good dinner, Babu, wait. Men, your bonnet. Doyon, the soul. Your best on the canon. Doyon, the soul. Mammy, I'm my brown, I'm a friend. I say, Amen. Say, Louis, inviting me, I'm not called to Amen.
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0: A friend of Prophet Isaac Abrensi
2: Opusu. That is your name.
0: Mama Abia Eyefe. Enyamofe.
2: Amen.
0: Amen. 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Oh, soft be back
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0: Local Council of Churches, Christian Council. Near Bodden, I saw a man in a Mumfree Castle, Mumfree Ha, Nayakobu Park, and also. Mamma, I'm going to say, Yanga Pong, only mathematics.
2: That's right.
0: Yanga Pong, only Muntabu. And the Benny Free, am I Kerabase? Or your Benny He? TMA. And I say, oh, yeah. No, but bonky or your way, no, not obedient, not obedient. A crier, you know, it's one sort of man. I'm not
2: going
0: to say, I'm going to say, I'm going to say, I'm going to say, I'm going to say, I'm going to say, I'm going to say, I'm going to say, I'm going to say, I'm going to say, I'm going to say, yay,
2: I said,
0: you know, I don't know, and I'm going to be kind of a name, a soft will be a kind. Come on, me was as we are not captain.
5: Plan B,
0: my name, Jeff, or my mouth, say, I must be cook crusade. Your cook crusade will be cooked. What catch on, sorry, men, you know, my picture too. We not rent a car, we not rent a Kumasafonia, no, no, no, no, no, no, no, no, no, no, no, no, no, no, no, no, no, no, no, no, no, no, no, no, no, no, no, no, no, no, no, no, no, no, no, no, no, no, no, no, no, no, no, no, what the woman have what you say? Yamia, Mamma, sorry, I be grand. I'm so close over you, my
2: wisdom.
0: Yes, what will you say? Up a year
5: crash 104.
0: Some patafla, and we have some patafla over a saffron. Maybe I am to funny. I've been cackle. Nothing, not the moon to your day. Nothing was a sorry for. A person for the person, make up the way. There's a possible Easter convention. I see a crack with ye a cranny. I don't know where ye a cra. No, I'm a sorry man, you know. If you could crab out, pardon me, and you could crab back. I saw that I would come. I have something, you know.
9: This is Plan B.
0: Meeting as your pranny up, work as an ingrani up meeting. Yes, yes. Mammy, a cool crowish. Any pie, yare, emerald, you are didn't crab or put me any cool crowish. Yet the way you said you could yak crab and yak for a minute. Refatio. I want to post you one say. Then the catch ray, a mephibosheth say, obey a should do. Nephilia Malaka. If you say Jumana, you could be here as Ray Juma. A Johnny Juma.
2: That's right.
0: Johnny Juma no study.
5: 104.5.
0: Oh, no prayer, one. No, no, come on, prayer.
2: Yes, Sunday,
0: I'll make us here, pa. I'm from the crew. Now, some prayer, this a day of a new kind of prayer.
8: Yes.
0: My Bible should be a kind of prayer. Actually, being in Munyam, I changed what in another federate. No, I don't know the federate being in Munyam, she see ya. My
2: better.
0: Oh, a big kind of quick.
9: And this is Plan B 104.5.
0: We can have an answer, Ravia.
2: Amen.
0: Branty in Mamma Magana.
10: Okay, sir.
0: Am I bowing in any pen pimud?
2: 10,000
0: and pimud. One sponsored media.
2: Yes.
0: Henry Ghana. Henry Ghana. Henry Ghana. Henry Ghana. Now, say, Nipa, a deep
5: Plan B FM.
0: It made a band, but on pimud only a 10,000 and the dimension a 10. Now, say, Nipa, 10. To me, when you the best is here, I say, Nipa, 10,000. Bishop, what must I say? About what you are saying? Nipper 10,000. There's a nipper 10 that could do you when you say, ah, Nasan of Grover Hill Fambo. Yet Genesis 24. And here I say, Yamakatran is our mommy Henry Ghana. Abaka saw Papa Henry Ghana and the AG. Namasama, you miss our crata.
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2: That's right.
0: Yes, I didn't have one. I said, but you are going to be a chairman. You are the one who remember us a media, the crack of tenants who brought. I did see a member where you are being in a paddy in your beer bench. And I'm yes,
2: sir.
0: To my bar, my boss, prime member. Made me face my bones. I say, my ever bought me pins, will be a year. Obey me, I will use some pins, so I know I said that you. Be ye. You are in the face of my man, and I may pop us. Oh, I keep in my femina and one account.
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0: Hey, Mr. Barbara, I got through. I was like, Papa, Sabara, the man, fine, fine, my boy, it must be the heat. Mr. Barbara, I got through. It's not my dear, be a me, be a ye, you say, you're not passing by the. Amen. 10,000. Many part 10 be me kind.
11: Yes.
0: Any patana, nobody kind, sabri. That's what I told you, 100 Ghana. And I'm a crowd, the man 200. But I'm a crowd, the man 105.
11: Yes.
0: But I'm a 110. And twice you need the
5: 104.5.
0: And let the moon in now. Amen.
11: Amen.
0: Even question by putting your ding for most of the process, you have the editing. Amen.
11: Amen.
0: Papa, when you said, you're here. Meditive na a buffer, but a day, why as you see, I know. A money a fashion, ne charges we know near them. And if a person have a shame, I'm say, oh, Michel.
11: Amen.
0: Amen. Michel. I am a dream person on a maker.
9: Amen. Plan B.
0: 100 Ghana. 100 Ghana cities. City of that. 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
0: wabi suye mwa buwafu wa wukunya konsa enka e prubi ya wabwa entumi uwe wakuma wabi yako techacha mwabidi ya dadwa e uwo mmen wano ya full trim e nini ma mama kati wa tati
9: fungu this is plan B 104.5
0: mwufu wa makume mwa amu mkola anosu mkuli nyame aye mama miti yu.
12: Many of us following time with Captain Jesus here in Ghana, especially the young ones. And when we say the young ones, the age stretches from, for me, I would come to 19 upwards.
0: You're
12: still a young person. And the prophet is inviting all of you to have one-on-one consultation with him, that is true, but the prophet is especially requesting that we join in this harvest season. From now till the end of December, the prophet has been directed by God to engage all of us in this harvest time, in which most of us are going to reap a lot of benefits from the harvest season. If we engage in sending an offering to the line, the mobile line that has been shared with us on time with Captain Jesus.
0: Yeah.
12: The prophet has mentioned categories of people. Even if you've been knocking a door for many years, some of you need access to travel to other countries. Some of you need scholarships to attend school. Some of you need capital to start a business. Some of you are already in the business, but you are struggling. If you are knocking such doors, the prophet is inviting you to participate in this harvest season. A number has been shared with all of us. The prophet is advising most of you to do that. But most especially, find your way to him at Ashiaman Government School. He's there today.
9: Plan B,
12: he's been there since September till now. And the prophet is asking that most of you come and have a meeting with him. If you are not able to, like I said, join in this harvest season, send an offering, pray over it, send it through 055-788-2425. What the prophet is saying is not what he is saying, but it is something known all over all over the world about what sacrifices, what such offerings, such spiritual attempts, even though done physically,
13: 104.5
12: things in the realms for people who have obediently decided to engage in this. Many people, through obedience, have been supporting the work of the prophet of God, has been supporting this evangelism program going on. Many, and those that they've been knocking have been opened unto them. We are witnesses to that fact. And I think today, the prophet through God is inviting all of you, especially the young ones. And he has such a heart for young people. And I don't know what it
14: is. This is Plan B.
12: That's what God has put on his heart. Apostle spoke at the beginning of the program and shared how he joined the prophet of God when he was young. And if you are seeing him now, you would be able to understand the grace of God on the life of this prophet and how it transforms lives. He's inviting all of you to come and encounter such a transformation in your lives. And God has given him the key. So wherever you are listening to us, young man, young woman, please heed to this advice. Please listen to what the prophet is saying.
13: 104.5.
12: And most importantly, be obedient to this cause. And I can assure you that your life will be transformed in ways that you would not even understand. Your family will even begin asking you questions. How did this happen? And after giving glory to God, you will direct them to this man that God has gifted Ghana. So the prophet is waiting for you. Many of you, I know most of you are listening. Please be part of this. Please be obedient to this cause, and God will reward you immensely. Papa Jima, God bless you for having such a heart for God's children. All
14: this is Plan B, 104.5.
12: And what we are seeing about what you've done in the lives of many of the people who are even now leaders in most of our institutions, I know God will use you in these times to also reflect in the lives of our young ones who will be rushing to you from today to get their lives transformed. God bless you, Papa, and God bless everybody that is connected to you. Thank you, Papa.
13: Amen.
14: This is Plan B.
13: 104.5.
15: 250 Ghana cedis.
12: God bless you.
15: Dr. Morgan Adams Wright. 100 Ghana cedis.
12: God bless you.
15: Randy Abate. 100 Ghana cedis.
12: God bless you.
15: Augustine Mulesa say. 300 Ghana cedis.
12: God bless you.
15: Ya Bronya, 55 Ghana cedis. Maba 54 also. Michael Alabila, 51 Ghana cedis.
12: Bless you.
15: Anna Mercy Oshua,
13: 104.5.
15: Oshua, 55 Ghana cedis.
12: Bless you.
15: 31 phone should be free. 104 should be free. Or of
12: 055
15: 7 8 8 7 8 8 2 4 2 4 2 5 25. Any part 10,000.
16: Yes.
15: And same time I cast in the atrium. You see, I've been about 536.
14: This is Plan B 104.5.
15: And I'm sure of 29. Yay. Uh-huh. And I'm crying soon, so I started. I am not my brother. But no, no, no. Brother Frimponi, a call, and someone could eat you my banner. Said a man born ago, my bond is that the man I'm deeper to mentors when I'm actually sending him. And I'm a new baby, be ash. Now, so I'm from America.
13: Plan B FM.
15: Then Rama, me, Frame, TT, and we say, Papa, Papa. I was young, I'm a shamaka crow. I'm a question, but can you put us any be a ne piano? From us, I'm serious.
16: That's right.
15: I'm not coming now. My name is young and right, and last week, many people who drew. That's a business. I'm a young man, I'm not trying to bribe you.
16: That's right.
15: I'll
8: bribe
15: you. Mama, maybe I should be. Hundred and one gunners.
12: I'm so glad you.
15: What about for any old house?
13: 104.5.
15: And you might go back. Yeah. Yeah. Princess, nah. Oh, my old friend, Munyai. My beha princess. Munyai. And Miss Renya, Mamma. Oh, Tia, oh, my tea, prophet, Nana Mama, oh, my two. Now, your parents were also put to Santa Mono and Abbey.
16: Amen.
15: Any more did you marry about 45 to pay per day the cash in the atrium?
14: This is Plan B 104.5.
16: Amen.
15: Now, so one chain, Mamro Four. A best we announce why a day. One chain, Mamro Four. Yamia Drummond and Abraye and Yamma.
16: Amen.
15: Princess Na Ashele Audi Kain. Hammer. The name said in three as a trip. But the 50 Ghana.
8: I'm
15: in Shrano. And a patience in Sia. And also the 50 Ghana.
8: I'm in Shrano.
15: And a cherry, my mere sister Lassie. But the 51 Ghana seats.
8: I'm in Shrano.
15: Mama Isaka can they say about 10 yen? Or the 31 times 3 at the Abba.
8: I'm in Shrano.
15: And this year, my Bishop Abia Murphy about 10 yen for a bar. I have 30 Ghana, 30 Ghana, 30 Ghana, 30 Ghana. To make a costume.
16: Yes.
15: Anthony Loco, but pay for the 50 Ghana cities, a best in Sia. And son and Nana Payne in Sia Babono. And if I don't mind, Modemai, dear Dimrika, Eban, Yamia Punina, Obian, one of my in Shrine, Yamanamas, we have a paro. What do you have one city, Kura, and Yaku Bosa, dear Nawayan? Yanko Pan was shown to say it was so a nipa, a do it to an amon. Young papa or Hinkasia, Nana, and someone at Wajira back my head. But the one other than two Ghana cities,
12: and Wabasia.
15: Now, I wish you be a waha. A one by a baby. No much run message, no message, no much run. Making kind and a milk pocket, baby, a way a brain. And a Brahma family, Brahma family.
12: Okay.
15: I'm on the 720 Ghanas. I'm 720 Ghanas. I'm saying, I said that. I'm on the Padia, a good D, baby. Lawyer of Boa Homa with the assembly, and I want name and go for back and drop up a back. Emma, O Matria, Sikani, I did the amount, Emma, O Madani assembly. O Matria, who quire and feel soon to Musicanus over the Bible. A young one says 700.
16: That's right.
15: Dear Miriam, don't be this uncle made the train. Younger Ponty has a phone up one. Emma, would you forecast at your son? Obin so asuche.
16: That's right.
12: Mata
15: nyangu pwe dia somna ma wanwa.
16: Hallelujah.
15: Pak can abine better say a court.
8: Yeah.
15: Abine, I shall say. And never go up, you could do a wing and a homesick moon chia.
8: Wow.
15: Lawyer, need also. I'm the mama, a disciplining committee.
16: Wow.
15: We who as a da, you know, Senor Rabia, lay a fire. I say, would you for wedding a prapra cremo? May I ask that? Amen.
8: Amen.
15: Amen. I don't know. I don't know. Yes, be I always know. You, Joanna Atkins, 50 Ghana
16: cedis.
15: Kwame Ofori, 101 Ghana cedis. Joyce Mensah, 50 Ghana. Yemura, Nana Achuma Prosu Hene, Osagyefo, 50 Ghana
16: cedis.
15: Arafe, Emmanuel Bologa, 30 Ghana. Stella Matilda Amwa, 31 Ghana. Enso Comfort. 31 Ghana.
12: Bless you.
15: Joyce Spencer, 50 Ghana cedis. Samuel Dogwe, 20 Ghana
8: cedis.
15: Juan Akins, Mabudi. I see a friend of Texan, BFED, 50 Ghana
16: cedis.
15: Rebecca Bakuan Seti, 31 Ghana
16: cedis.
15: Bismarck Atta, Abantia Masafwa. And the near front run, you know, or the 105 Ghana city, Ghana city. Then, the 102 Ghana city. Kelly Renchua at the 51 Ghana city.
8: And
15: you see, at the 31 Ghana city. Michelle at the 26 Ghana city. I'm also going to be. Yes, Srema. Because I need you with your mofa and mammy, sir. Mean to me, fuck, just my pong. Just my pong. Jenny, dear man.
17: Saffron also, I'm sure that the able board no messing. It's so understandable and fret. Why? And also not, or one would not follow back.
15: Yes, yes, yes. Ah, yes, Shrow.
17: Yes, Shrow.
15: Oh, friend number nine,
17: sir.
15: What, yeah, yeah, yeah,
17: sir.
15: And ye, my pine. Then you may have proof, Sinima, Unshrain, your mamma. Yes, no more in a bois, men no me in a
16: sir.
15: Moi, you made your name, Quavia. What's your papa? You have far read you back of a car.
16: Amen.
15: Mekaimo.
16: Yes,
15: your family 50 Ghana, Monsieur.
16: That's right.
15: And Monsieur. And all the banners say, any part 10,000 in the air. That's why. 50 Ghana Busiana, Ningina, a radi crew, the Yamedu, and the Elizabeth Davis, Essie, or the 50 Ghana, Abba,
8: Yamisha,
15: Yana Stella Matu Cray, or the 31 Ghana, Abba,
12: Yamisha,
15: Victoria Abdokacha, the 20 Ghana, Richard, at this the 10 Ghana,
8: Yamisha,
15: Nada Samoa, at the 10 Ghana City,
8: Yamisha.
15: Wayne out of Hoshima, Israel. Emmanuel, 30 Ghana
12: City.
15: To make us a point of 42. Catherine, so we know the 5 Ghana.
8: You're
15: adding the 10 Ghana. Samuel Dogwe, I'm some of my for a body in the band. Any prince, every day I'm more. Jonas, Fay Abbey, 2 Ghana City.
12: Bless you.
15: Abbey, 51 Ghana City.
16: Bless
12: you.
15: This man that you more 10 Ghana City.
12: Bless you.
15: Adnan Abdullah, 101 Ghana City. Theophilus Chawe, 51 Ghana City. Pastor Obri, 31 Ghana City. Stephen K. Dojisashu, 21 Ghana. Joanna Ajodo, 31 Ghana. Abia Retafai, 50 Ghana
16: City.
15: Pazabanaro.
8: Papa Miwa.
15: What was I saying? Sala 10 to the 10 Ghana.
8: Yamisha.
15: Maria Tapete and to the 50 Ghana City. I don't want a person of five with Dean or who are the India and the Abra. Pazabanaro, what you?
18: You never want to talk at that. I've been there. Prophet Anna a Shaman Government School. And we are Katana Legi, LSS, Elepoponde, Yaman Bever, and Yaman Pelon, the Hana Jagbanava. Let me pray, Prophet Miaba Dubula, Shaman Government School. Aman Bebe, the Ekeketa Bribo, and the Sia de Ekenan of Fudeno like Bemela, Tonya Benavadi Prophet, Mamma Po. The Sia de Ekena Chaji like Bema come of body, Vashaman Government School. 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
20: 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We are cutting his knee by a mowing fee as a banan ban.
22: That's right.
20: And there, you made your son call me, Timan Cassadan Huasin. 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
23: you
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23: de o
20: monye ni urade na me so aken
23: okay
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3: Bless you.
0: Mammy, I'm a Ghana United you.
3: Papa, my dad was na Michelle with you for the California. Na. Papa, na see a super cool Amadia, able boy in.
0: Yes.
3: I don't know the way I got my ear move, Hano. Is there any planet to me firm Nancy Carnaval and I just said, what should I say or the April?
0: Yes.
3: Because of process for Beth Firm and Sana or the Aye, or my city, Abua, Yamini, Jimmy, Papa, you down was sick. A pastor died, Tosso, a comma, 1 pound 4, a bishop, a two, a Yumbi, Mitchia, apostle, ni bishop, Sophie Bernard, Mitchia, Papa, a Yami, a sham. Now, second, I did say a crime, Mamma, young phone crime, Papa, Yami, Abdomi, and Sakani, and Nibi, Napa, and they would be a da. Dear, would you make dear Munia? We be an a tokania, and the to ye so. Emma is soon be a pen and a nammy of one the chain at the sign in your house. Sukata, a Benjamin, Yame, a shell pa, a woody, and Yame, a man who crying and Yame, a do ye magana. A padabia, Diane, papa, a cram, and I am a one pie be a mepo. Say, sometimes I found people bow a cram, nay, Yame. And maybe I'll be running panum the number of claim. But sometimes no, say Yami and Mwawa, who be treating Nipan anyhow, they show who say Yami at the number. Now are you too late? My who sat there no pa? Sam Soma or town for so coaching Nipan, a member, Nanso, so I near careful, so a bell say Nipan or a day away there and who ye announce or the Ohio and April. A papa we nipper beer. 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
0: Yeah.
3: Ghana, papa jima, nyame apa yentem sinipa. 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
0: Amen.
3: Thank you, sir.
0: Amen. Amen. Yes, sir. Nanaya Ahmed Christ. 200 Ghana.
3: God bless you, madam.
0: Divine. 207 Ghana.
3: God bless you, doctor.
0: Divine. Thank you. 206 Ghana.
3: God bless you, doctor. Thank you.
0: Divine. 205 Ghana.
3: God bless you, doctor.
0: Divine. 204 Ghana.
3: God bless you, doctor.
0: Divine. 203 Ghana.
3: God bless you, doctor.
0: Divine. 202 Ghana.
3: God bless you, doctor.
0: Divine, or Hinukumi, 201 Ghana.
3: God bless you, doctor.
0: Divine, or Hinukumi, 1,010 Ghana.
3: God bless you, sir. You are a blessing. Thank you, thank you, thank you. Thank you. Thank you.
0: I was your papa, I was your babu.
3: Hey!
0: What is that? Minya, 200 and your dashon times 10. And I'm saying, yeah. 1,010
3: people.
0: Hey, 210 times 10. Yay. So, 10 10. 10 10. Insurance Radic.
3: So much, Doctor. I
0: wish you had a brain so bad, but then I'll be up. I'll be up.

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0: Missy Hachia Ghana fooling.
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0: Among Kona, Among Koyasa, Mumusia, Yambo, Chino, Guada, and a measurement, treachery, I see. And then I make a such ring. Unyamidim.
2: Amen.
0: Or China and treachery. And there, who knew the way you may have some government school?
1: Yeah.
0: I mean, if I never go, I will be answered.
1: Amen. Sabre dia ye ba abeko nemom no bishop e den na work kan bride media ne kon na wie ye
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0: 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Anna Simadria said, Dear Nimia Numben, Yasin Kunya, Yade Eba Abasum Okoto, Sir, and your boy Kramer was your apostle, Bunisim Jane Jane Jayam. Nay, any paddas and Nibia Dauroma, and a pay Cassie Boy. Mco Ventures, one more chance, some of the Cassia, Papa Naba, Ghana Mills, and Supervisors in Yoman and Nibra. Now, Betty Bianna Bibian to me repairs. I see a twenty a mawa. Now, what about the home? 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
2: Or just a sat television set ya. 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And it's Yabo Madina MCAD and him. 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Now, feel BBA with Sampa. Me import a mobility in a book, you know, assembly for the Bayer. 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And it's my penny joined the money, mamma, I say. And the idea then in super, yeah, yeah, this
4: 104.5.
2: But this idea, yeah, and Chibi and the Baba. Now, and Sammy Naber told ya, well, and Raja, well, Brana, government accountability series, yeah, and also a brandy a brebia, yeah, yeah, as well for a hot war, a genesis penny apostle. Ebo a bani numa, and in Numa Hodra bani by Yahoo Devro, and a check Ghana for them. And now, as well for share a year, local government. 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
4: this is plan B
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1: 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So, any anopen so, Ebrason se Plan B. Pasha Sports, and Sema, Yensaka, Anopei, Yedi Emma, Etifo, Enina, Sema, Eduasa, Enum, Abo, Apa, Anopa, Nunzia, Eho, that is 35 after 6. If you say to me, Ekosi, Tama, Aye, Nonson, Ebo, Anopei, some of the latest news around the world of sports, and Sema, Edite, Ena, Yakruche, Edika, Yedi Emma, Etifo, Enina, and Aye, on the 6th of Aye, October, 2026. 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
2: been given the opportunity to be Black Stars coach now.
0: Plan B FM.
2: So many factors before you qualify to play for the senior team. First of all, which Plan level BFM. Are you playing? And your team and the level of league that you are playing, the competition that you are playing in. It's very important. First, a first team, a senior national team coach, a player, senior national team player should be playing, at least our target should be like top 10 football countries, top 10 leagues, let me say top 10 leagues. Unless if you are outside top 10 leagues, you must be extraordinary.
0: 104.5.
2: So on that. Then two. Are the players regular playing actively? Not making the squad, but getting minutes. One, starting.
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0: in and day out, unya bi mo, say, oh, mo, aye, top 10 leagues in bi, ewo, we are say, afana, league, aye, boya. I just say, ne, ubona, ubona, de, aye, extraordinary, aye, strong, and sana, ubenya bi, erum, and te, lie, kinsen, was here, dear, juman, manwa, say, ne, ma, we, obehe, ye bi, sa, lie, say, asu, so 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Ojidi se Ghana ye wo aye Black Stars team no ye wo aye squad a ye betimi Ed Afisia na ye ko tin sema odi atudwa.
1: So come, you can invite the players or the players who are doing this. I don't think so because you can see when you check most of them are both bench warmers, sorry to say. And it's real. They are bench warmers.
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1: Other teams that got close to the World Cup, let's say top four, almost all the players, even players on the bench, they are regular playing actively in their clubs. So you cannot take anything away from an active player and the player who is inactive. You can't take, if the player that who is active and the player who is on active goes to play in the same team, automatically it will show. To show the
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0: Wey, and in Zama, Lai Kinsen, Edia Tuja, Osi Ghana, Yeni, Aye, proper team for now, Edema, Aye, Black Stars, Bobokono, Esan, say, majority of ye players in Yanano, Aye, bench warmers, Ewomo, clubs, Ena, Ode, Aye, player, or T-bench, Ebefra, player, Debia, Oba, Ebisho, Ewa Group, Amanaso, Enyadia, Resource, Papa, Ubenya, Quality Football, Fansa, Obano, Enyadia, Utimse, Nenibaji, Enti, Esa, 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Now, Ghana for Ekatra Sports Ministry near Bani say, Babia, Aye football, no, I say Eduno, Edum Pempensua, and yet. 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
4: They are invested, what kind of investment is made, right. How the local game is run, mm-hmm. And that individuals have to go and look for just their own money, mm-hmm. To come and run their clubs. Mm-hmm. And then
2: this is Plan
0: B. Wey, and in Zemwa, aye, Kwame, Ban, Nyakon, Ede, Etu, Ja, Ochese, Abano, Entimin control, Enteki control, Enya, aye, full control over, aye, Ghana football, isanse, Wamu investi, Ewum, Eno, Ene, De, 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

0: 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Players na mwa pupu omuto.
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3: And when they are playing matches of outcome, yes, you are just as good as mine. So the third time any coach that will be selected, how to go to all the league centers, get more of the local players into the national.
0: Wei ene suggestion utim se ura aye opinionu techi ahen dudu ana friend tender obo adwuma edema aduana stars boboku no wose se de nema eko no eba aye national team na ni eko nations cup Ghana ese e 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Ah, Ebebaso next year. Said the Nema Eko, your first two games, Yalusu, your Nancy Kwanso, and we are Yon Kobi. Ah, Utimse pressure, Abba, your own semakra, and so at the amount. Tender Eddie at to pay as a bino, or more and bois. Aye Ghana, aye football, aye season, no, omo en nyahwe, GF, ena eboa, evi, aye 1 million, aye Ghana city, 10 billion old currency, aye beshe season, na se, womedema club ubiano, o se GF 4, ena edema 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
4: There's this big issue about for the Ghana Premier League, the
5: government is sponsoring.
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5: Continue sponsoring it up to the point so that the clubs can be on their feet and government will be able to redirect its funds to other the areas. And so we are looking to all the areas that we will be able to mobilize from to be able to continue the implementation of that program.
0: Wey ene nsema sports minister honorable Kofi Adams idi ede atuja okere se government ena sponsor Ghana Premier League ninti de obi kan bia no etobe hu a utimse no krebia enim anche se wode atuja 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

Bachi Biemono, Frank B104.5. Abusia, I see a no, and will be at the B. The best movie be out some part of pain. And open my mentia, why not? Or him alive. Yamisha, why not? All the way from Dubai.

Emma Millicent Information Center Wachicha Mante. Our peer mantem Eastern Region. Yes, more information center on Fimfim Mantem Central Region. But Dusty Ventures Information Center or Katamansu New Bridge. 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Eastern Region.

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I want you a natural hospital junction now, and a D and Venimo, and Miami, my boss with Tawamo is your corner man, and your pebia, you hear be a bushia, once I bet me I can be and so on. And a page number way, and in penny for a name come on my end. 0206 79 87 23 0206 79 87

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0: crowd. 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
1: watching. Yeah,
0: yeah. I'm okay.
1: And I'm very fortunate to make carry.
0: So, young corner, sir.
1: What you have to make answer, but me the main carry. Send me Dimmy Honey.
0: Sorry, perfect.
1: My name is Minty.
2: 104.5.
0: All right. See,
1: we have
0: a call. And then it's Tuesday.
1: And then it's Tuesday.
0: And then Tuesday. And then it's Tuesday.
1: When you say, Bosumia, yes, me.
0: That's right.
1: Tuesday, the candy.
0: Oh, yes.
1: Lay me down. And to me, first way, Shiragana for you now. We pay Jagana for you in every room.
0: Amen.
1: Afi bosumu ya yesimu erade emfa yedie ngoso ompuntu ene anyunyam enye gane ni biuti yedia
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1: oh bia de asami de made me honey still, my man Shammy also. My Gabriel, my Yami, I can't listen to
0: you. And I'll put on you also.
1: I'm not myself.
0: Ever with update in the trust.
1: And I'll be checking and I'm going to gonna win. I'm not going to win. I'm going to win. I'm going na said ya dane day na ne yeye no no a ne ready dem kwa dia che dia o fe be make asem ba ko ade ba ko ayen fa en shit mu sa na pe bia o de en kranche sem
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0: I say,
1: I'm a sea jack was sad. I say, I'm a friend.
0: And for me, I say, we are Muku via Jamua. Now, why we are Jamuana or my befie? Now, Omo Jamura, let Jamura and then I'm with Jamura and coffee. If you back one, eh, you have a pay idea, a Jaman was an officer of Kahana. If you back one, you are the officer of Kano. After a third person say, hey, na mekase, e jamuura na ba, na makase akwa kuwe jamuana na.
1: Yeah, yeah, sure. And this is jamuura, this is no betcho. Ana wanjo.
0: Yeah, that's why I'm betcho.
1: Oh, betcho. Eh, but we di nsa mengari. 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
1: 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O gaza ah, and you offer sick to ya wa we.
0: When so obe sa ma prosper no phone out of form na o.
1: Mr. Brosman.
0: Oh, I didn't phone
1: out to form. Mr. Brosman, I'm safe. I'm a bomb teacher. I'm going to go on Sri. Oh, Sri, and where you are. Oh, and I'm getting your boy.
0: That's right.
1: Oh, the young guy, him. Nah, I said, yeah, Emra, and Grovosi, Mimi, boy, I'm a bashe, I'm Bemini, I did, and I'm so here. Yeah, she, I'm coming, right? Yeah, what up, did for you? She, I'm coming, right? Yeah, can you, because I'll be boom.
0: Ah,
1: no, Munti, and Munti, and he. And come, send her banner. Pain and no be insisting because in drain resonator, no be acting one want yes, but take a sour be boom and to be ancient also. Nothing only in commission energy, and commission Ben Hons engine.
0: I don't pay miracle stress ready.
1: On grabbing new beautiful. I don't know, I am winning. 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
0: and trust why.
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1: no si o sabe man o pay e better wa CP say what me dey training today no asidia mind dem mo no bi am go interest here e mebu na person ware nanso capital no fa me corner any one no
0: yes
1: na me we interest pa necessary
0: obi dey say enye capital ne nko an o say even abrabo na o bo no kampo no normal living cost of living ni kra no edin na o ntimi na o be dia
1: se o kwakwa wa bi se o kwakwa ko ware no
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0: yes
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0: enye izi kra
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0: say eh iPhone fufura bi
1: ya
0: en go fun ma be shipa iPhone 18 want to be a just say ye jao
1: en ese what wo nyanka wo be yo
0: oh yes
1: nanso
0: yes
1: ay en simpi
0: wo ho
1: won pe no ho asem
0: wo ho wa we need you en ti no
1: what ya say hmm wo sabe ma say sa
0: oh yes someone say kabibia ko yi anka enye bad say wo betimi enya kanchi ma bi na woni no abo brown kenye bad kra ba sika say munti obi di she oh
1: money matter I don't ever dance
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3: Na
0: che. Ke joso.
3: Kwa bo me dire.
0: Na meti asia no pain.
3: You get the Kenya Michel. That to be we who hear me pop pop pop pop pop. Me ni me cafe. Won ten cho for se muya. I na meti. We na si sa we na so. Cha. 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Ay ya, me bia ya ka yan pen for mo parliament no. E na wo ready say yen. E na ye mo kwa mo kontra o. The woman Kaya now cheer to me, not you mean what is your say? Go on passing law, be see my young toy rule can move you, my impression can be you.
0: Sir,
3: what was that when
0: I am
3: this? Our own question that been a busuman or modi, sir, parliament, assembly work of parliament. And now, busuman, you know, the power modi passy. Mum, save you, me get you, me fair as a summer ended in 1992. A drew a bit to a we know I'm at one, and she can get to carry to the cutting party number power. And me would say, Mammy, to a drew a cam with you. No, be a preacher, a cam woman preaching you. Now, gay now, what more? Who beca, I'm a gun of phone, you know, young who found young who asked me, dear, what would you? What you mean? That's who? And she say, what you gain and some what to go, won't come here some. Nessie, who say, Why would you grab a more passes in my third row? Can the main preacher come with you? Yes, to phone a preacher for no one year cradle. Yes, the Gusu organizer will. The Musset called Gana mean Kobida. But when you queer the Yen Omo, you bet you am papa.
0: Okay.
3: Miss Chayam Popo,
0: let us say, Yango Ponjo. So, good morning.
4: Good morning.
0: Elios. That's right, Yen Twasso.
4: Me Danani. The same thing me NDC. Let me tell the fact. He has been a staff some ways. He is a complete deal. The issue way. Me Elios, we need to show. Me Kufado. For our president. And me, you have power. Your majority of planet. Why did this guy swim and never to climb it? Majority in the NDC. What we pass? Do it. Who can I deny a serial college and not communicate at 20? I can deny it. Me, the second and hammer. That's the way they are manufacturing. I can do the same thing, MP soon. mean factual move. And do something that I don't get into factual move. Because it's a day issue. Then you can just get down a force of social star. What you have there? NPC.
2: Okay.
4: My head, dear, my head. 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
0: Okay, Elios, medas pa mamen kwasi na men fawe. Good morning. 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Good morning.
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5: 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I do, I was here upon Paipa, not yet the kind go for agony. So my young father, we are fear. 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
0: Okay, yes, sir, but that's my men for two more course. Now, men fancy. Good morning. 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Now, we pet now on some more Kenyan be now. Wait me after Eddie Abaswa, Madam Asipi, and so on. My men quasi. Good morning. Good morning.
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0: Hello?
6: A enti ene,
0: I'm saying,
6: I'm going to say, now, every meeting, the Christian Council will come with them to be at MJB and Luna, present a consultation. And you will be a yeah, present, and Yami, Agana, for Yami, John Dramani Mahamani, or who team me go. It will be a laboratory money because I have Ghana for Luna, I am a Christian, Christian for Christian.
0: Okay. Madam, I'm so home and not here to my last one when I'm in fancy. Good morning, last caller.
7: Last caller.
0: Okay, Prosper. All right.
7: You read your map and you have said, Jumanu draws soon. You are saying, the topic no mo ko amo na mo divert e na mo what that some of fab be wrong place aden
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0: 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communication officer ada ma ndc amaiko no I work tema west was a deputy director of NADMU and a public comment said, Bidding Komo. And my aunt, yes, was a jina as deputy communication officer. Was a kakakiru who be this year. Menoka says, Tony, a jina said, conference organizer at the NDC. I worked in my central about 1 person. I was an opay. I'm paying for me and print the mensakoma. One and some I had a good simple and a person at my bobo home. One and I'm council bounce here, say, Kedi Ampong. So, more for me, I'm doing some game. I intimate 12 centuries of money. Yam Prunk or so, and more man crook Ghana. I'm in common penny for change. Now, I'm more matching. Say, dear Dark and say, ladies first. I watch as here. I be a dear man and a bit of kind. Your benny day. Oh, money good, Greg, a crack, Graza. Loretta, Nana, he minds you from Pono Penny watching.
1: Coffee,
0: and
1: pay me
0: also. Name Ponsu Bocordier.
1: Yamiadom.
0: Messrs. Okay. And Cabba may be bigger crana bone and committee for Tonka.
1: Okay,
0: that's you. Right.
1: And I'll pay Yamiadom, me hoye pa.
0: Okay.
1: Naya sorry, I eat me a better than I had, and I say. 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
1: 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Number 2. 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The yasanto of Tema West.
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1: 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In fact, massive endorsement omu de mami through me filing no. Ene me vetting. 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
0: right.
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0: okay.
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0: okay
1: 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You say experience over inexperience.
0: Okay.
1: And I say, my boy Juma, my year Juma 4 years, in the one Juma, my Juma, my year, some money, in ten still, mother so cray cram me mono, and you'll be a fan or baby swinger. 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
0: Right.
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2: be basa
0: okay
2: se ko to aba na me hwe bibia
0: do wase ho
2: wase ho go hunde o somfo Oye honorable Anthony Kosamanum.
0: That's right.
2: I was from Tema Central. We'll be in him there. So what can Tema Central? 4.5. Living town, I was, we were in Tema East before they created Tema Central.
0: Okay.
2: That time, I'm your propaganda secretary.
0: Right.
2: And I've worked seriously for this party. Mm-hmm. That when I started this thing, the whole time I was one constituency.
0: Okay.
2: I was following my mother then. See, we'll be in him with my partner. The kids in Tema will testify. Abi amaye e wotema.
0: Okay.
2: Ti misra wonde. 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
0: Okay.
2: Eh ha. 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The first 100 days mama ka chon wonde me ya so. Me ye nam da shete ma sento ni.
0: Right.
2: Se ameda oye tema e plan bi pe nyimfo da wa ma ye da makwenye da ye mbra ne mbe kasa.
0: Okay.
2: Da ma so na Mede na chias bema oye technical team a washe free ya. Yo so mo nya washe free ya. Yentum obi alenti hena nka. Dam you sir. Mede shout out am at Tema Central executives ina. E no aspirant bia lo look obi am man shout out. Then yakopon na gasa in seeing through. 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
0: right
2: nti mesre de me call for communication officer mi Lucy I joined the communication team and I'm working as a communication team member up to now
1: okay.
2: I'm telling them that because I have the party at heart o sande I always put party first
0: okay
2: nti mesre one de obi a so anyakopon bobo a obi Lucy bi ason o madam Party no ye den undi neni most mobe at Tema Central be den obe fanin tempi fra.
0: Right.
2: To do be as.
0: Tony mensume dance pa. 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And some man talk with ya pede. 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Ye corruption. 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E sorry jom na so. 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
1: Yo Kofi. 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
0: Okay.
1: Corruption na togbe afede wabeka hoa semi. Enye I don't think say ye enyuma afi na ye beti.
0: That's right.
1: Ya te corruption sa from time immemorial. Enye na asem. Na ye baby sa ye hoa say how far ena ye timi afi te corruption as a nation.
0: That's right.
1: And now say have we been able to even eradicate or attempt to eradicate corruption? Ye timi a pepa corruption e free ye ma imu ana. Na say a pepa de amfaso be na ye nya ye.
0: Okay.
1: Apart from amfaso so e dear chrono and I say dream. And I corrupt and so I did. Na ya nam penny for can it trust ya na e ye me ya say it should be backed by action. Corruption fighting. It should be backed by action. It shouldn't be mere rhetorics. Say ye ka. Fine, ye papa no na ye hine no or yin kesi.
0: Yeah,
1: Togbi. When your platform is in a so.
0: Yeah.
1: But yin beside ya wanna say kofi, me no me no. If the whole Ghana we are committed in fighting corruption. Me know me in our own small corner. What have we done about corruption or fighting corruption? Corruption has eaten into our very fiber as a nation. Kosovo, sorry them. Kosovo school. Me say school crowd dey do at time we do be ko school we ba pass na we dey ko school no e won abi who say platform so obi atwa say dm me na memoao memoao no no be ho na 10,000 20,000 dey na eko e rubber bia every aspect of our economy is corrupted the system has become so porous say even asori yeye corruption emre bi na obi catch me say asori na ye leadership of the church na omo ye elections 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
3: we
1: ekoswa and na che say your politics mune your memo mune Ghana ye fie no mu de me say corruption ekoswa ye fie ni na be bi ya corruption si proye ne kan kan ne didi e very fiber e rewra ye mu 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democrat dem ye corrupt ti obi anope meka
3: without
1: me say with mo ye corrupt papa
0: enye nyina o
1: dodo na akofi
0: that's right
1: dodo na akofi and semtroni ebe tro wa wo story obeba o program me say obi kra be farm story me tria ne kasa be ya story ne beba kra adrecha anopa no atia me honorable good morning that means o pese me nye bibi and son of the mystery. Just say, corruption has eaten the whole nation.
3: Okay.
1: Now say, I'm sure here. Now I'm fighting here. The next generation, they will come and inherit a corrupt system and economy. Now, I'm so bad. Now, I'm not crying. I'm not papa could try a bribe and send a school no open. Oh, yeah. Recently, a BEC results about Colombia or say, when you're prempe college, one pen open at Timota. Ne papa frame yo se honorable si ke bia ye bed me wo 20,000 da ho me ba ne sitting tin at Timota no pe and I was like wow wo benya prempe look at the status of prempe college na sa wo benya prempe 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kwa ye respect o there's a country a friend is Seychelles Island so wo kwa school of prempe the fact that the word prempe na the name prempe ne da so do you are treated as a royal. I'm telling you, because I want to say prempe, I didn't call prisoner, Okowu, yes, Seychelles Island. And you know, prempe, school, I'm a kind of son. So, in order for me not to digress or divert, I'm going to say, said your system, say you're in training, you're psyching as a nation. We need to psych ourselves. Yes, say bribery and corruption. You see, the giver and the taker is equally guilty. Why is it that Obiye Bibina Yatsena, the other man, or the of or enticing, or the Adiano,
0: only as a giant,
1: only the near giant?
3: Okay.
1: So, if some you will be a mature bribe, will be encouraged to pay bribe. Corruption, okay? Sometimes they are not going to come out. Even mentally, don't cry, quite will be first to obey blackmail you. And cry some sort of corruption.
3: Okay.
1: We bet me will be ya dear. When you say dear we when I would deserve a your position. I say a demo. Oh, nani pa me no me and sabia come with ya boom. No more rare no my far no my year your course. At the end of the day, no. They call something, they say it's just a call away.
3: Mm-hmm.
1: Or be frappen you be con your be reject so. Then you know your corruption and it's a different like forms and shapes and colours.
3: Okay.
1: And to me dear, Togwe is an opinion leader, is someone that I respect and revere so much. And he said, Togwe Akam, he should also fight it.
3: Okay.
1: Ne paramount state of corruption, a people who be or no mukra, no kai se mribi, corruption charges be were leveled against him, if you remember. We see.
0: But let's look at our court system, no? The way na embrano is kasa wo corruption. You know, Ghana, no, the embrano, a kasa wo yenya, you could be a banchi. a bro, and toes, and cocoa, and you won't say, Yadi, and Branica, Nemuno, do a deep billions of a contraction on Yabaco court, near Yen, Conabra, Conabra, Conabra.
1: You see,
0: let's go out, of course,
1: if you mean, no, me, me, nothing, Anna, exposure by exclusive exposure, and I say, investigation, ego eye.
0: That's right.
1: Or yeah, an investigation, or the buyer, you know. Some of the very people who should be in the hem of affairs in fighting corruption, they were equally guilty of corruption. Yeah, near Tana, a judge is BJJ in Ponting, judge is BJJ in Coco, Yama, Womu near my cast in favors be. So if a nation so porous like Ghana, Yam Ranimu, Atatia Pansam, now I'm running Jan and Ashabe Banana Republic when it comes to enforcing law. I'm saying, and I will not limit to any particular government.
0: Okay.
1: Successive governments are by Yam Ranimu Emre.
0: Okay.
1: Emranu Cray, you will be no. Nani Panaqua, Chanua, no, and Yalupo, you know, there has been serious leveled corruption cases against government officials. I mean, no, Kasei, Uncle Sibia. So, some running MRS idea, any another any bit in here. We should enforce stiffer punishment.
0: That's right.
1: Not Emran, Yenir Mune Munya Dame, not devoid of political color, political quarter, political
0: bad. Sir, Lati, where they cannot reproach the Quana on Cronoban.
1: Yes, I money meant for victims.
0: The law must deal with you.
1: The law must deal with me. Some are relief items meant for victims, flood victims, and disaster victims. Me swa kogu mi fie na mi di. And I'm a Toma Mebushia for the family and friends. The same law must deal with me.
0: That's right.
1: So there should be strict, stiffer punishment. I will be aware corrupt practices. If the giver is guilty, the taker is equally guilty. My young said that you're deliberate and intentional about corrupting. I am fighting because baby, I can't quite do not corruption everywhere. Sorry, them your school, mu hospital, bo Kofi, my hospital, a chieska, I'm a young jump me. Because now my person may deal like metal. Me draw her and I made me discuss say envelope.
0: Nice, I was one from
1: no.
0: Because I think about it, I won't see your cora. I think you're so page nanka.
1: They are not me who yam and make us a metrasia be very yam. And to go through me, draw and I made a medas. I'm pushing my guy. No,
0: medas.
1: 2 minutes and I assure
0: me,
1: you see, yes, say it.
0: Medas. Medas.
1: Yes, say it. Not corrupting, baby.
0: Medas.
1: I'm PP for the bag and
2: medas. Ye papa, or ye tug be afed.
0: That's right.
2: Nasama wakan. Or ya sama. Or ya asem ya pa. Because me nyame bi oho ma. Se yaleka.
3: This is plan B.
2: You need a head then. 4.5. Ye fran a tam. In a sem biswa wa. Or de ye kan. Ye kan de wi oti.
0: That's right.
2: Na me kan de. The word corruption. Wa my hand money. Why can't you be? So man be ye ya. Ofi emi no wo, o ye wa film dinner seven so be ma film don no be my man Ghana why then wa fan in tempi fra. Ye sola, ye di ye to to o ye a man be a wo wo a man one. Ye di ye to to one. And why dey and why dey. Senka dam emrini mu na. Oman started there, all year then. Only Yinin. Senka was a two in the maybe four man. And Kadamadi one year then, one cordo.
3: This is plan B.
2: It's me, I'm Jahi. Eh? When it comes to corruption, no. Emre biya ni un. Se yeka corruption na. Enye da koto. Oye amanyofun kutin wo.
4: Politicians.
2: Ba mi kasem ya chilo. The technocrats. They are more corrupt than everybody in this country.
4: And they're rich attack up on.
2: Because. Mini mami un. Oje de mama ati u. Mama kasem mi un. Na mame ya kasama atrado.
4: Masa.
2: Eh un. Specially. Directors are. What were ministries? Directors in ministries. This is the mean you are training me yard wow. Yeah, director no ministry hon. About to my ho. I'm an your phobia bow or boko.
1: Yeah.
2: And I still lot now.
1: Yes.
2: Oh, bah. On Robert's row be the way out, baby. Ah, Sikan.
4: Eshe.
2: Oshe.
4: That's
2: right. Quiet our father away then.
4: Umbetrain.
2: What about train? Yabakaya. Go for time.
4: Mm-hmm.
2: Oh, yeah. Our friend then, Juan Ampu. Sports minister.
4: Mm-hmm.
2: Sports minister now, no one children in offend.
4: Join the region of MPP.
2: Okay. Offend then.
4: Alaji. Alaji.
2: Eh.
4: Okay. The Amade.
2: Alaji Musa, whoever, anybody.
4: This cashier in the bag.
2: Eh.
4: Okay.
2: Technocrats, they are very smart, and if you don't take that, they will finish you.
4: Okay.
2: Ebe will be. What for all your technocrats? Baby, I want to now go out to. I'm telling you there. This salary in your BBI, but with the twinkle of an eye, and a man sin a wa madison. Oh, wa, and in the co school, and in the real school, I'm back up on there. Area Timokran will buddha with the yesan sin.
4: Yeah.
2: O san there, oh, die a wagon there. Ebe then, ebe ya de papa. Then you now come home into my corruption all year then, all according to then.
4: Okay.
2: Timami can be furnished over there. Me de bia me ka do de o use bi mu as escape goat.
4: Mhm.
2: Me bia no be ka odu quarter. What dey passara patra patra patra and we dey mat wo pam. Until dey able to me agina ho ya ka de. When it comes to corruption na, ye gina me den I am pin. Dey nyama be ko dem a.
4: Okay.
2: Ma ye gina ni, ye be gina dem a.
4: E dey ni ya Yusuf Isa.
2: Yeah. Na me ka cho de. Ye me your twim your adwa. 5. MPPU, NDCU, PPPU, when I will be drawing in corruption.
4: Mm-hmm.
2: It is said, the bottom yama yaman, you are called not the BBL Akoda. Our day, Obia, then, or you're not famed. No, make sure there, or man, you won't be BBL yet, then, or what that catarse, share and a proy in the abedin, the abedi. Me, who set tower gana hammer?
4: In him,
2: on him. Yabaka, you woman. Whatever the most corrupt institution, and what
4: while
2: listening
4: as link table, no,
2: hey, you know what today?
4: Yeah,
2: if you are by, if you are by, Nini Naran, Umbunyan,
4: okay,
2: it's over there, Messer Day,
4: right?
2: Over there, that corrupt, fed people, Yankopon, empower one time,
4: okay.
2: Nayanga Sassian, you are anyone in the. Na so man na ntuma ni won India obi akaye won tuma nya le fe why your court pass ram wode guo e kina obi suba ka akaye o na wa mama ye bi bia ye di ti mesrew
4: okay
2: mesrew o man de won ma ye nyina yi nye politics o en onyo amanyo semu o ya do obotuma mama he man why den wa fani tempi fra o no obotuma mama abu fra bia. Where sit our friend then Okosku would be asset? Wait to my then. Why? Beka ya de biara make a de. If I'm in the president's shoes, na memo we roll on to anywhere there. Obiala, obe corrupt idea obe china, obe discarded in one. O fake says school then offense one Trump needing one.
4: 104.4.
2: Obandama, obe mama, obe affect somebody the generations to come.
4: Okay.
2: Up and the mobia be born more than there.
4: Right.
2: Because your first thing, you could village is Nadia. Obia pede ni din hotel.
4: In 1 minute, why?
2: Obia pede ni din hotel. What boy, it didn't be us. Hey, then if ye de, where you teach afo. What boy, if ye was, hey, then if ye de, where lawyers.
4: Yeah.
2: First thing, na them naughty. Me, me, me, me, me, me, me, me, me, me, me, me, me, me, me, me, me, me, me, me, me, me, me, me, me, me, me, me, me, me, me, me, me, me, me, me, me, me, me, me, me, me, me, me, me, me, me, me, me, me, 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Because a merchant and waba nin chan away then what na okay. To kwana if ye fie bia chre ada owo ho
3: me da se
2: best there corruption same day
3: okay
2: oh yeah nanu ye so
3: right
2: so there she kwana e be fada e butumi ya then we see
3: what me da se pan tone na Richard still o baba two of so corruption cases
5: men kan je
3: o
5: baba two and this for me no
3: Richard in
5: say ba ku kasa
3: me ya togu ya fede ya yan to aso
5: o baba two so what do you mean by that I'm at the studio before the lady ended
3: yan ko yan ko
5: me me jina me o baba two so as if say ma na ma best
3: emre ne ko yan ko yan
5: ko one hour o manage time now o aye a phone in for 1 hour e be chia at your phone na embreko ye nyewe but yesi wan na e ka say
3: togu ya fede
5: me dey say nya chuna ya gana for be ya me ya na mu wo togu ya fede say afen we hu say corruption wa gana you see gana e your man bia yentimi impo entimi differentiate between gifts and bribery. I get my point. Now, what is corruption? Is it corruption? The abuse of entrusted power for private gains. Enti ene yeti ha yase o mainsika medi akoye two different audits. Ewo your friend is saying more friend is saying
3: cathedral.
5: Cathedral. Yeah. Two different audits. Yeah, yeah, one audit. I have another forensic audit. Yeah, ka corruption. Yes, yes, I'm quoting. Yes, and there another audit. Abuse of entrusted power for private gains. Yeah, yeah, audit twice. Yeah, establish it. Bibia se sebi ubiye diska. Nensu yen san kwa ya fufu unko tuyesi kenya hon profit in uyebutum. Abuse of entrusted power for private world gains. Eno wase ni eka. 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Are they not chiefs? Have you not entrusted a certain power in their hands? Are they not abusing it for private gains? The answer is yes. Enti, ade ananko ma webeboa, eni ade anan uru amamud ba omia eye. Ah, ye freno, digitization. Ah, ebe limiti, the human contacts. Ah, ye di yeguma. Nensu yetna, Oman wemu, e yusu, sarcastic political jargons. Say, your friend is saying, digitization obaye. Obaye call me kekina. Na a whole former head of state. Currently, he's the head of state. Na sarcastically. Na wa rubbish no. Some a system that we were building to help this nation to at least control corruption. No? Now, what we're trivializing, no? Because, or who say, I dream we are. They say, if I shouldn't use the word myopic view. Oh, when you panic me a career, who say, I dream we are. Then to begin any penny, no catch and say, digitization is not something that we can eat. Now, what is necessary for Ghana? Bread and butter, then that is komi kekina. Now, ya jiatum. Then the system that we will build or we're building to stop corruption, you know, not yet trivializing, you know, not those who are in charge of affairs, those we have entrusted our power to them, you know, then they are abusing it for private gains. And your best friend, or my way, a woman, Oman wepe, ana say aban wini power, ne ya appointi obi so me minister, ana ombe head of institution bia. 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
3: Yeah.
5: Aso yung obi ya odika kesi ye beba. 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Eba fundraising us. Oman we mu yetimi, ekwa sorry kwa yisi kakesi ye. Ye question, where the person gets the money from. Into a man ankasa, our upbringing even encourages corruption.
3: Yeah.
5: Because Onipano, Yebuna Bunfia, and running ne ya kwatua by MPP for kuyi young man be as a feno.
3: Bamba. Yeah.
5: Look at the way people are criticizing the whole way another ye didn't who fell. I didn't tell on your crachini. Or no nya mia pejan if you baby abesi baby no. Ye pe obi a obetimi di book any pen abewiaen eno ne ye pe nti ene wo school na unimi nyansan kra wo ye bossu. It doesn't matter where you get your money from.
3: Okay.
5: A nation that do not research or investigate unaccounted wealth but rather praises people who have money, doesn't matter baby onyi scan if here.
3: Okay.
5: Abrochini elsewhere no. Yeah, I'm called by Atiti. Say with the car be crown, it's me tracking.
3: Yeah.
5: Share your source of income at me thought that way. And again, Ghana Hanum. Obinyan Hua. Na Iden Yabogin so it doesn't matter where the person got the money from. And unti people that we have entrusted our power to them to help us.
3: Yeah.
5: Who urge or enabled people to sell cocaine. Internet, you got 5 countries in this country.
3: Ghana
5: can. Ghana can.
3: Yeah.
5: I didn't hear because of corruption. Obia onoti and bought the Suomas security officer now on Unkuino. Wakwaji at the Asheni Botum. I enabled the person to transport the cocaine. Forgetting about the image of the country.
3: Yeah.
5: Enti, media, yes, and Amdodo and Senkwain. Adiano. On one casa institution now or honor as a chief tansy honor, a house of chiefs honor. Your baby, sir, say, a brand new brand no. I am buying bro musica. Now buying bro musica. Now say, a drew tama. I say, omo, a take decision. Aya, then, yeah, me no me no to your name. I him for an air face on the DSWA and can be beyond and come beijing on Pinty Aman. Majority, and that's almost all of them, has aligned themselves to political parties. NDC, MPP. Into depending which government is in power.
3: Okay.
5: They were almost responding to issues.
3: That's right.
5: Into a man, yen, I'm part of it, you are part of it. Because who jnan mu say, me banas and me bubu me ni trust this. It doesn't matter where I got it.
3: Okay.
5: We should try as much as possible to differentiate between gifts and bribery.
3: Okay.
5: Say onipano chemi bibi. Ana ne odi chemi.
3: Okay.
5: E that kind of egoism approach no. Ah or the mammy.
3: Yeah, but anyway,
5: there be all the mouth for future consideration. Okay. Or the mammy sending far. And now the mammy. For future considerations, or chen bibi ba, ma
3: kibi amano, okay.
5: Oh, na every minute on the by no can be say ye in politics aye.
3: Yeah.
5: Say you are not the community for or quote central. Na Ozebia will share delegates.
3: That's right.
5: Now we are question more chim secondary school. Na ubi the community 7 or quite so a man in 2000 say Fafaka. Chemin Susi community
3: service.
5: There is a Chemin community service committee for ashes. Now, Obian anti Fabia ownership and a Kaiser flat ability to
3: watch
5: him. Was it 1,000 cities? Nafafaka. Honor on Zanipano, corrupt, and he's buying your conscience.
3: Right.
5: In the year, she as a nation, maybe there. And yet, they are, jabs kakabebem as a politician.
3: That's right.
5: But the core, when you say, from young school, ebe pimwe, and na school, your school, my way, they are corruption to us. akwalakwa ofi classroom tim say so kofi na say ni papa oska no top pass command teacher. He is the most considerate and the most favorite people in the class. 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
6: Hello.
3: Yeah, good morning. Metu onka yonko.
6: Yeah, and channel crowd about you. 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Yeah, papa. Maybe they offend one who say collection. Collection, Galamsia. I have gotten trauma. I time of 42, I Galamsia and Garcia. And we got a way out of the car with them. Papa, to my baby. Hey, by here, only a minute.
3: I didn't mention our bone. Good morning.
7: My dear.
3: Make your sukachi. What are my entrasso?
7: Yeah, I am Chiasso. I can't hear my summons. 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Me, who sent me and Tia, your papa, or any dear Samuya, but I'm coming out to you. 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
2: ni se ni e best ni se ketashi sheni project ye o ma bi ni wa e so so so na emum ye nyina ye nkamum as a nation na sebi ye mpe strategy.
0: Okay.
2: And the best strategy is what Dr. Baumia suggested. Air digitization. Send a bear human face in our process or daily dealings. No, you be catchy, kakra. Because there be process near you. Debia o best sign signature once who moving so or any BC no dey sign by so the back
0: such right.
2: A person you are a whole year na the salary crowd because every day there's money
0: medase Tony Ebenwuti kasa na yenko for 30 seconds why my mister so be twin na mama Tony yenko 30 seconds
3: you medase
4: plan B 1045
3: obi anim there make up for Tema Central Constituency Organizer. 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

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Edubebi Pia website in the Susku, like a crack or down. Ubunse on air, but plain is so, obetsi yenka, ewo ho sanso, and a Facebook on see live, ewo ho. Eho so, eye plan B104.5 FM, and honsu do abe like, obe share, no wa commenti, edi amaye, na fei, WhatsApp follow page, you know, edi akaho. 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Ehonso, do abe like it, obe share, no wa comment, edi amaye, na fei, WhatsApp follow page, you know, edi akaho, exen so ye oho. 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Ehonso, do abe like, obe share, no wa comment, edi amaye, na fei, WhatsApp follow page, you know, edi akaho, sanso, ena YouTube, unso ye oho. 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
honsu drabe like o be share na wa comment say e dey amayen na fe wa sa subscribe be e dey aka ho adome bi dasie eno ene notification button no mesra so be boss na be ya plan b ye post video be nya notification na wetin me akwa Instagram on so ye wo ho e honsu e plan b 104.5 fm e honsu drabe like o be share na wa comment say e dey amayen na fe wa sa follow page no e dey aka ho Ebusiana make her say, Need you may dear be a wood dear. 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

0: Ebusia wasugusa utienya nsapo fie jumedie. 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
1: Okay, I was here, nobody else, and I am not your phone, so I say, my home, a quab, a coya, a sabbat, sorry, and what do you know? 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
2: Father Eja. I won't cry. Say, this is not required. You go back. And cry for the baby. Now, I know the.
0: It's baby number.
2: Actually, yeah.
0: Baby number. Now, watch.
2: Oh, a common name, even so.
0: It's a ref, you all.
2: Refi.
0: Oh.
2: Refi.
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1: nana
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0: Oh yeah.
2: So yeah, na yeah.
1: Yeah.
2: Edu say I'm sure she didn't to penny binti. O ma me nua bi, and I say o papa nua be ka say eh me papa ni e. Ba mu di ni ho agro. Aha. 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
1: Okay.
2: Yes.
0: Okay.
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2: Blood
1: BFM. 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What is that? And to know Casa Casadia, na aya ga a casa. And to Yemeshe Ahini Hunsam, so the treasure, or he know Dikai, a ni. Yeah, or ye ni amasano. On no hino you can for amasamai. Into a rubber summon and ninishasia, into the ene, or hino or no. We will say, ni dino crab and say, Ofisa, Papanwasi. As I make us say, Oseku the second.
0: Okay.
1: What I say. Do the amasana by your
2: yeah.
1: Because Papanwa, or Chichin. 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
2: yeah
1: and the count tini akana din nyana ye pepepe ha tino ohene bi baba bia be yusu amasana wadu wonu kasa din e de aka tini amasa osei ku the second
2: yeah
1: okay. Onene ohene a oho wodi kunya no so bes mfibe aha anase adwunum 40 years Nico. This in your was a hinny idea. I said,
2: what is that? What you do? You know, 50.
1: And you know, I just said, Bia, one gas was a wussy form, and I said, Yamatun Safro, yes, idea. What said the was for others? And you know, no, no, that's here. I'm a Samai, a henny, and print prints, you know. Yeah, you know, the beef. Festival no so eye ga festival no
2: omo wo eno abi no so
1: man because eye ga sas ya tina omo festival no so eno no da kan de be jada kan de mo
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0: Oh sir.
2: Ache. 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Di be ma obi wa ma. Experience bi. Ti I think say fine food. Me name say the tie but sa na tie.
0: Okay.
2: 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Eno na do e kan ye no and a greater Accra.
0: Can't
2: 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Hayana. on some more, but and you see another crew a grew fast pa. Yes, eh amasamai. Eh yin ten. 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
2: 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Eh yin fast pa. Yeah. And also no.
0: Bruno so wo papa.
2: Yes, Bruno ho do na wo.
1: Yeah.
2: Edi di bi yo bro.
1: Ma no bo Bruno so. In poko asa.
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2: Hey, and it's hard time now. Footroom.
0: Oh, the Honor, a duty and junior high.
1: I said, Ankasa so ho ana yewo aje kutuku
2: yes okay
1: because of marketing to so be jiti harunya se chama sama imo ana sape mai na okano
2: yes
1: ana ewo fusi
0: Macedonia, I think Macedonia so
1: from amasama to so be dun sam nko se wono
2: Because I'm a trader. Ako bo mo address so nu wo ho ako ye mo address wo ho a omo eye na small and medium sized businesses and so ho bojia ene ade ko sue ne mo ko ni ade sa
3: 104
2: no so ye kama eti omo pa adwuma
0: yes
2: omo pa adwuma pa eye busy in fact ama sama ya ye no ti sa shaman busy town omo so business ne de yeah, omo eye pa.
0: Eho so die.
2: Yeah.
0: Eho car bia so wo.
2: Oh yes.
0: Car bia wo ho. Car bia be bia ko bia ka udwa. Udwa masama ya.
2: Second.
0: Aha, ubenya ho ka.
2: Yeah.
0: Udwa masama in say kim.
2: Yeah.
0: Ubenya ka wo.
2: Yes, they go say say obi fi kuma se bakra na. Unya du eye pa wo be bia o pese wo si. Obi si ma second for no a. Unya na ka
0: wo si wo ho.
2: Na say na ka me yesi na me say. I mean to say second. Inti sa na tie.
0: Because be bia bedu bia ka wo. Be bia oko bia. Odu o mu station ho na. At the station le market ni kura bo. Tu du ho no mu na.
2: Yeah.
0: This is what I say, Unko.
2: Yeah.
0: Ubenya ka. And when you're direct, Kabinya, the Ruka, who do have a far one, 1 3 they do be a woko.
2: Yes.
0: What do you cow? Now we are a dear someone now, what you so I did saw a quam who am I summoned Pukias one in the
2: answer.
0: Eh,
2: what he
0: and now said, I'm quite hot, quiet as soon. Then you need to traffic.
2: Okay.
0: If you come say banana bedu wa, they say because you come say achenti no, me nim say the whole kwine si aye.
2: Still aye oh ho. Oh, but na mo ye nim pun tina ma.
1: But she said there, udu masema unu ho.
0: Sir,
2: because
1: who say first no? na usi rest station.
0: Mm-hmm.
1: You say you know, because of sa you know moye no.
0: Mm-hmm.
1: Ferry say overhead no moye.
2: Yeah.
1: Mm-hmm. Mm-hmm. You say ura yukra station ho. Well, station kwa no you say no tama station kwa no omo dia ko ferry station ho.
0: Oh, what is
1: that? You said the ungro ho baira. Because of sa kwa no. Drama you say the word the cast no. Because you say the running.
0: And you know.
1: And you say the
0: kwa ni na. And I'm fast.
1: You know the town no money. Efu tro ni ho.
0: Hey.
1: And you said the and you know, you know, who see who now you say be idea say unya ka, go so be nyaka.
2: Be nyaka.
0: Ah, na ho asisa.
1: You said the amasa man.
2: Eh, na masisa.
0: Eh, ho asisa.
1: E kwa na ma, e ho ye serious.
0: Eh, enu ti first me ko kuma say na ma so man because I hono do ho a.
1: Oh, there be say say there.
0: Na ensu to kra na kesa say asem na
1: say. Say ne ba bia, e ye kakra no ye fi fuse e de ko nsa omo ho no. Mo mu amasa man kasakasa de ye.
0: Abuja.
1: Eh, why come out?
0: Okay.
2: Almost okay. I was a tourist attraction be back home.
0: Mm-hmm.
2: No ye media flower gardens.
1: Yeah.
0: Mm-hmm.
2: A horn now. Uncle for Cobo Muniaco Homa.
0: Mm-hmm.
2: And Akosia, a nice town. Mm-hmm. Ubia Kotinawa, a bebu one.
1: Yeah.
2: A nice town.
0: Oh, yes.
2: A interesting town, pa, Masamai.
0: Mm-hmm.
2: Yeah.
0: A whole develop because first when I'm quiet, I think factories. Kofo be a fact. I take plastic factories and I say for and our schools, nice schools.
1: Schools, schools, schools,
0: schools,
1: schools,
0: schools,
1: schools, schools, schools, schools, schools, schools,
0: schools, schools, schools, schools, schools, schools, schools, schools,
2: schools, schools, schools, schools, schools,
1: schools, schools, schools, schools, schools,
2: schools,
1: schools, schools, schools, schools, schools, schools, schools, schools, schools, schools, schools, schools, schools, schools, schools, Nye, omo ma trans wa chepan, ama sama hene kan.
2: Okay.
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2: The second.
1: Yes. 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
1: Ama sama ho jo.
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1: Grandmother ye de.
2: E na. 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
1: Ono kono wako ya wabdo wada da. 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
2: Nti
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1: 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So your beautiful lines and Eddie Atum with me a friend Eddie with you. Abba. Ebusia, my chum.
2: Oh dear, Akutra.
1: Miracle.
2: Yes, dear.
1: What are you saying?
2: Nyamadumo.
1: Yinti a miracle.
2: And I chair Adriana Wina, Mr. Inikina Forever Young. Been here, Amasa, near Massa.
1: Okay.
2: And near Massa, in a whole, is there what to say, circle?
1: You
2: want a boy, a match 12. Open up your banya granadi. One, open your granny,
1: sir.
2: In a bot, oh, a big circle, Tiana. The common do crowd, Piba Bontia. Uba, be over Pibia, but 1 o'clock, how much 1 o'clock, how many granadi? I told in a horn, if anything, Poqua Seno, in a do you. In Afriama, in a whole Nile coin, Kama Saman, now all the Sena, or Kayana, or Queerman, and we and buy net, Papa Kuba Boomun in our home. Mr. Garlic Information Center.
1: Amasama, could you ask?
2: No, Baboom, someone born in D. Yes, but you know, and send a walk quite you
1: could
2: the crew. Mr. Kodash, Mr. Garlic, or Hot Nijanshan, in a careful call. I just could go on there and that one wanted him kind of a boom of me.
1: Yeah, that's a miracle. I was here watching.
3: Yeah, no, mommy, don't.
1: So for my dinner,
3: mommy,
1: what did you say?
3: Mommy, I'll be you.
1: But you do.
3: Oh, yeah, oh, my, media questions are full. Now, mommy, should you have a question for?
1: Okay.
3: The addiction I have for now, which here, can I not share with my mommy?
1: Matsi.
3: And I'm missing me over. But I'm feeling back.
1: Matsi.
3: Yeah, I'm saying it could be a bit in a piano. Yeah, a statistic queer. Mikai, I can't see Cruby no ball. I cry area on all the simple, sorry.
1: I'm a summer.
3: I've been here last week.
1: I shall mine.
3: A statistic queer. I'm a summer statistic queer. Could be a bit in a beer that if you queer. Do not just say queer, you are on any question, get to not. O si esu se bibi obeta ti diara e din puto bebia no da ti kuya ye nyina ye nsum na kwen ti nyina apen so papa o kribi na o ti wono kama na me wo form 2 1983 na ye wo comedy for me nubi ya from o kribi ni ko ojo o se bu da se e ono ana
1: pacha dabi
3: and I can make a way. Well, I'm a proud of country news and a channel. Okay, be cordial. Let me show you.
1: Yeah, I see. I was your match.
4: Yeah, Grandma. Yes, my dear.
1: What are you saying?
4: Now,
1: who are you? Who are Grandma?
4: I was your phone.
1: Who are you? Who are Grandma?
4: Munina, Adriana, or Hinikena, Messia, or Viviana, the war, a stadium of honor. Mipato, Dodoa, me see at here, but none of Mutia Fasha be were happy. That's not for Mugusugi. Me mean so my fashion after 3 years now would you have at Mobusa? Oh, what some papa be out my country? I'm a summer and then I'm okay, you know, and my sister, you know, that could be part. First, let me go to see a summer in phone one and Google, and I did. And now they are almost here, and I mean, some was it.
1: Yo, yeah, that's see, Grandma. Yeah, that's a papa. I'm so much you.
5: Yeah, Mia.
1: Mr. Gali.
5: Yeah, Mia, ba. I am Mr. Gali. I am Mr. Tibuati.
1: Oh, Tibuati. Yeah, to unkache.
5: I am a Mr. Gali. I come back home say, the blog makes not take a shower. May over the free or I want to come out dancing money. I yet. If we had down, put down horse, I yet. Maybe I put Main Street men now. Mark of what kind of thing, yea. Uduma to kwa kuma ye. But in the legs, no. That is me who are planning you. If you buy a plan, you can't show this kind of show. It's an assembly man.

0: Kanka weekend mi mami? 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Ama nda. From Saturday and Sunday, ama nda. Ama Saturday, Friday, Saturday, Sunday, ama nda. 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Because honest jam, honest jam of ah.
1: Yes,
0: see what you want. But the other one is trying to block me. The one, woman block me. Yeah, car, by next year, no matter the leader to work it, not how many will need it, but next lesson day, I'm a
1: yeah, that's see what you want. What's your about you?
2: Oh.
1: Hello?
2: Oh, good morning.
1: Franco?
2: Yes.
1: What you have to say?
2: Yes, I don't know.
1: Yes, you're here, Franco, mind you.
2: Come to I'm my summer about what you see. I'm used to a young learning. The person wants to catch you about what some tray, any juju, about what some tray, any pandu, and that what some tray in the morning.
1: Yes, Franco, so do you abana ye credible say Mr. Garlic Information Center. Kwaja Sean Amasama Kwaja Sean Ebe Fre. Okay. Ebusia Machin.
3: Osama di Sequentia and
1: Kofiana.
3: I'm a Luther News.
1: Evangelist Martin Luther. Budget is saying.
3: Hey, Peter Admon, I won't swear.
1: Miss Sumihuye.
3: The jack you for me, I jack a food, the chap.
1: Yes,
3: I know what you say. I too. I'm a channel, but you have a chop.
1: Yes, Evangelist Martin Luther. We see I had your fridge, you know. ABC. Now, Priscilla say, "Ose fantastic morning show." 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Happy happy birthday. 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Okay. 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Okay.
4: So open your final in Ako. Anna.
1: I saw him in the mini question.
4: Reverend, you're not in Mirana or do call a
1: Santina. I don't call special prosecutor. Any money to it. I am young special prosecutor.
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4: ene wan yade
1: very okay
4: so deni bi chiami
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1: baby na wan fre
4: baby na enso enti ano na ye chi a
1: evangelist
4: ebenya mi chi ada information center urai
1: Mr. Garlic
4: information center amak samai kwaju
1: Sean
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1: Who's
4: happening? Ah, Kafui.
1: Ah,
4: many in the way busy about Kunti.
1: Ampa, Ediana
4: Bushi. So, see, maybe
1: I don't see a bushy.
4: Maybe she's a lawyer.
1: Oh, so only a bushy penny.
4: Only a bushy penny. Assistant a bushy penny.
5: I could say, but where did my damn way did it? May per se, maybe, sir, Ediana back question back.
1: Hey,
5: and son of Wako.

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2: Debi.
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0: Onu anim.
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1: Critical. 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

0: 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Male Elders Association Preaching Secretary. Osansu eye head teacher. Ede Matia Amedia Basic School. Tema Community 5. 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Oda Cornerstone Family Chapel. Assemblies of God. Tema Community 9. 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Okay. 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
1: Yeah. Obinazi.
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0: Pacha Samuhi.
1: Aduma Rokwa. 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Na some good thing you're the Montreal Dambo.
3: Akosu yale na meka se ya obi adi atwede da ho a osere
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0: Kwame.
3: This is plan B. Nine. 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I really don't understand. Eh? And Tokoya,
0: Unku, and your man, who?
3: Eh? Let me say, what was that? Bishop, per se, or Dina, or so for Ike.
0: And
3: then, or so for Ike.
0: Also, on to Midra.
3: Oh, and so no. Oni sam fina obet media
0: eh eh it's also own to me no
3: na make no oni sam fina
0: eh eh
3: also so I baby awo bi asumdwen kan
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0: Okay. 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Topic, you know, managing an obstinate person. 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
0: Amen.
1: As I and Dasa for sure could my plan B management. Kofar ba bring my brain and what been other sign you did. Honam who you made the already soon smile from so good or bored. Allah market to your part on Fernum and Crawford, what Dagin, other some mahunty, or did the miss some poor ahoo to the me, the ba, may be doing a boo boo. What I saw a dana a free new from ma in Crawford in Yanka, Yanko Ponshira one so. Ma. Yenyi mabuwa ya fanda okoto.
0: Mm-hmm.
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1: 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Anayide. So to be an obstinate person in marriage simply means to be stubbornly unwilling to listen, compromise, admit mistakes, or consider your spouse's reasonable feelings and perspective, even when there is good reason to do so. I can't mean a bachelor there say, Obi a oye zinde obaji afutu atum. No, on pedo obasa sanagin. On pedo obapin ma, non fumusua waya nusum obaji atum. No, I'm Pedro Obama. I'm a Afro-Fragian in Chirasu. I'm a Nesigin. So, I'm Subanin, you were a war and I am from New York and Shin Yia. So, I do one no other bus. So, an obstinate spouse may think I have made up my mind and nothing can or nothing you see will change it. But I'm half a margin that the bearing who are back can or passes a margin and I'm a pedam here. Poor I'm a pedamobo. So, few signs of obstinacy in marriage is refusing to admit wrongdoing. Even when clearly at fault. Now, always insisting on being right. Ignoring a spouse's concern. Simple. So, ya nyanko fwa mpunakini anade awarununu. On your nagging des, no doffo, and an animal cuffo, no sushi, ning ye, and I do no, or the bayer a juma, and all the bock on yedo, and all but say nasa. Refusing reasonable compromise. That is to say, expecting the other person always to give in. There's some co BBC now. Sidama make an ungenuine, or sooner or bacade, or need for, and I, and ye, Naji demo or how not old. Or Dawson, but answer on my pedamine, Gina, the management aspect, because yes, managing and obstinate.
0: A honobe ba, ye, a bebe chicken.
1: Nami go common signs I made it come as a na. Obstinate is different from having principles. Hey, ya and Chiremua, and yet, if you buy them, would be a hot or one she shares from Kwan Ozidu. Nansu said, the men she share no, on them Kwan Papa, Wafa dashi shinning to me. So, come from say your ba, my ben man, Mina Muji to the Muzi, the Misha Shano da, Utumuwa, or Roma Ojina, Utumpunzo, or Krabashi. And see, there is different between have being an obstinate person or having principle. This distinction is very, very important. So a person who says, I cannot agree to something sinful or moral wrong is not necessarily obstinate. 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But a person who say I know this is hurting my spouse but I will not change simply because I don't want to admit that I am wrong na mun nyimpa na anwa yen de zore ya no otsi na hakafo no Onyimpa, then you should shadu. On February, Pamra, no more careful. Then we move to Saye because now you know Onyimpa no Mister Right. So we go to Saye. Then Onyimpa no your obstinate. 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Yaba Canada. But in marriage, strength is not the refusal to bend. Sometimes strength is having the humility to bend for the sake of justice, love, and reconciliation. 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
1: 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Branch, what happened? What happened to be at a nympan? The other young such nassu, and I yen be moved same moon day. Can I was in no go yen jay? Moon, what saying can you be no? Not a dache, ya means. The maple fool to me shadda also would have won your pa.
0: Okay, yen shena, yen to us so. Okay, and so rula, a chichimu, and the signs to be at to ya. And until you can quit him, make him share quiet. Sasubai, I find it's an obstinate behavior, and I say, an obstinate person. Obstinate person, yeah, she quiet or be faswa. A banner wadi and prachi and answer young for quiet faso, a hano, yeah, she how I affect sa a romantic relationship. Reverend.
3: I go to your mother, say, me, I said, the minim say, I say, Miss Anna, ba me, I'm a
0: whole.
3: Mechia etiefo nyina kofigana ne evangelist ne meami ne ejabwatin ya me enshira no onka ho beti onka che beti onka che bebe obi anya me enshira no onka no na ye nua bae ya ofre ya na na no no ka se ordene ho ye example a osini kunu ebo anu wo ya me refinidi
0: Auntie Hannah,
3: Yamin Shano, baby will be a tail on catcher. Also for Ike, any mama may, Lady Kess, baby, I'm obia, Yamay, Asumji, and come. I go see a yaka, a choir, an obstinate person, a day affecting our DM Planchiani and Yonko Far. A quite be breezo. Say, may cowl a romantic relationship, and I say, a young planchini awaria. Baby, a hard dream, and I say, a affect pa ye. You can say intimacy. Okay, intimacy. And pass what good day, any, you can intimacy. Wow, we need ya. How our info, and I say, Obani Bema Wamo Korte and I Nyonko because nobody wants to, you know, associate him or herself with Obia or yes stubborn. Okay, Obia won't tear futu. Bishop Hussein Kasano say Koto or the Koto example. And you know, nobody would like to associate with people who don't take advice. Okay, say ye two funa went here. Obia ML. That is a young kofa level, no? In Tinubon say, Eja, ya say, Ohina, ontia futu, no? Went to my head, at the age of nine, Sabi.
1: I don't go good.
3: Oh, ain't you know, a futu, dear, Obia yebi. And Penifossi do trust our names in the church here. So, ain't you know, a futu. Obia ye bi, but eba awari mu a metime aka se awari mu ne mpunatwe ne kan se anyonko famu no efutu ohia pa akutia efutu ohia pa because awari per se no se efutu obem na se utie a eboa awari no e ma awari ni jina. So, and I say, and Pinachian soon I won't change. Oh, Corte, and I will date you, Ubi. Now, say, ye two fool, Nipana will date in Hua. A Fabin Utia, a Beboa, went in Sua, the Bessie Bessie. what am I saying? And you know, about our year, ma, a ma, you can say, a papa, intimacy, grab a can say, oh, chim. In Gitamu, dear, what our dear, and I say,
0: I know,
3: that is one. Then again, no, a sign, Emma, you can say, the structure. Our no structure, senior, our real no shisha eti eno, ebubunu. 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De biya there is issue. This is plan B. Suwa huu. 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
0: no
3: a hwe han tuwo so kopima na de ka ye betimi aso anu no ontia futu onti no na ya hwe wa na wa kopim na ka abefi
2: Plan
3: so, you know, in marriage, you know, the structural, you can't even, and she share a war our enemy, you know, it breaking it down. 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What am I saying? And he said, a foot one be ma, both a day be an a day confusion.
0: Chendi.
3: Abba. 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Yeah, and you know, and also another one. And now, Eba and Yonko Fema, I call something the faith to loneliness. 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It was a number for Nubian Kano Homaho. Because we won't hear for two. What did I say? Yes, it's a Munyonkonam in Chorday. 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
1: Komodie
3: bia ni. 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
3: So you said that good morning. And you cry, oh, sorry, cry on Janik, on Janik, yere. 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
0: Oba say no message.
3: Oh, you said that anything. And you cry, honu ma. 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And your friend wofonso. Both of you know, or Monkasa. 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You won't say that be an FID. Because I as not make a victim to it. When it comes to marriage, you're a victim to it. So, me say, me can't wait here. Then I take it upon myself. I did a juma bin a me, Esa, we know why, yeah, let me amako ye. So, and let's say, Miss Amapa, me banu kuskun tem. I saw plans work, but why yet? Didn't I say me? I made a bombing home. To me, pram if you any more, ma, me, mother backo. Or see, and I'll pay the one of their bone, I'm saying, man, sir. 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And I'm saying, the Miss Messoria, how much in my befra. 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
0: Okay, you acquire obstinate behavior no efa so esenema ewo yawarim yem prachim and afin so ya yonkufem enada yeka oden dream has a obstinate need the MC Subino kakra ewo bimu nenso ye ebi chambi ebi
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0: 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Okay, and untino a yen shedinti and a beba say. We yin aninity, umpraninity, wadam for oninity, or say media chinchine shine. 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
1: Yo, medasi. But the can yeah the can actually the subani be wa and sana nipan de baba waras no on the neti.
0: Mm-hmm.
1: Utum or the subani for fra nine chas or dela exas nine enginado na anwaron den nimpan. So ye bema na ye ba. Indeed an obstinate partner may refuse to compromise for so many reasons or different reasons.
0: Mm-hmm.
1: And stubbornness is not always simply bad character.
0: Mm-hmm.
1: Often it is connected to pride, fear, insecurity, past experience,
0: mm-hmm.
1: or a desire to maintain control.
0: Za
1: 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Then paying for be a horse or do a sermon. Yet, child, when I say catch a wild dinner, on for a summoning young man, because I'm sure on engine. Or what the big debribiaran, see now, your papa now, what the jumor, Ubiabacana, I, the Mrs. Dottason, or do she didn't change bands, or no one firm, madza. No, who's all that, the baban, what the jumor ye? No one firm young man, so, ha, what's the dam? I don't know, babble, but a crane, no walk of abba. Let's say, no, see, or ye, you won't cross with them. Pride. And so, some people see compromise as weakness. You mean that's all jituma, chada, number, ya, another, or ya, mbro, was the so they may think if I accept her suggestions, she will think she has defeated me. Chada, wait in Google. It's on any penacra. Then fear of losing control is another. Some people feel safe only when they are in control. Not to, not to. No, do, and I know his synodo. Sir, Osusu, that dog can be a way, ma. Oh, yeah, da, Rosh Hashanah. Nigers in the Pidon, no, Yemen. No, mum, there, Ubisuba come on, why you're not in the cheddar. On yard of acquaintance or name for engagement.
0: And
1: share, and phantom. A husband insists that all major financial decisions must be made by him. When his wife proposes a different approach, he refuses, not necessarily because her idea is bad, but because sharing decision making feels like losing authority.
0: Okay.
1: And see, Obama was this, see, we the Mikumedin, the Biddy. Obama said, my king, Kayadia Damosa, and John Mumbabam for Swachin, American. And Flon in Chenyan Manu, or Dodger, on Naya Barma. Sir, or Mahokam or Bandit in the Juma. Na chede nutumuno ban ekedinesip ya damsuna njawo
2: yinti
1: one mahu insecurity ya kan an insecure person may interpret disagreement as rejection de biara ne ya ne hu kakra bi wonu mu de wa anya ne dama bi foforo bi bone bi bottle And see, the bear and slow, the mission at Sankana or Wunumu, or man of quaint man po, say, and a concobby, another man, some hansi be, so Obana won't yet to this some kakra, Nagri and the Jamaican nutrition, Nyada obetsy was some cry. So they may hear, I don't agree with you.
0: Mm-hmm.
1: I don't respect you.
0: Mm-hmm.
1: Consequently, they become defensive and refuse to move. And so, what do you So fear of being taken advantage of. They genuinely believe they are right. Honestly, another reason. Genuinely, they believe that they are always right. And see, when I dream, no, was so that I worry, you know, I'm not the mupa channel, and she's for the biara, or be a cheer idea. Abba, the man, neither about you, was to be at you. They were raised that way, another point, which is very bad. Somehow, because your taka was had there, Banchi, ne brother, ne menkena, diet wolf free. We now one set, Nancy, you're the fry. You mess me, you're done, and kakran, kakran, kakran. Now, by yards a cook. 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Obi or wha, but I joined the Nufufa, breading come on pet. And I look at
4: 4.5.
1: Good, or no sooner shadow. 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And say, why drink you all day? Made the man a matta. No, jede, you are not ready to marry. You are not even mature to marry.
0: Asemia okay, ebia na enkoye example ya. I think me with this story no enra na enkoye se bia option but in a different way ne beta ba se abrante no so or was as
1: subai
0: fi se or say ne boy girlfriend on anything. Girl no adwuma wo ye ne wani mu chain ne de no enu ti girl no e wo car a mo no be ma no onibi baby or no so tenu a compound house into almost share washroom but a girl no eti or no an apartment mo a bibia ewo e she inside a oni obia en share she and unti girl no say oh say baby a woti e ye a compound house almost share washroom die means me nye den e ma wo and unti the wo ye den
1: a boyfriend girlfriend
0: girlfriend almost chin plenty ya na wo wa ye den
1: waba
0: me ho fi se me ho de die honey, you're comfortable. Now, say, oh, baby, Anna, so, oh, qua. My girl, no money, Lori Fee. 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My girl, no money, Lori Fee. And my Lori Fee, no, so, money, yes, I saw, mammy, Scott, and you say, no, so, yes, and I girl, no, I'll boost the canoe. Oh, money, on fashion in some direct. And see, that's what the best shirt in the back pocket without him knowing. And our bag, no, they buy, you know. Bibishim. And a hano. Say, girl, no.
1: Yes, sir.
0: Dear, no. And it's only girl, ni jam. And all the assembly, but two social movies. Abrante, I think so society, I'm here who say, well, say, there be a one out the more ban. It's an old ban a day, ma ono. Mindset in this say, a okay, so bano, a provide a manner. On to be the sasa mindset in it, no, or no ban in check.
1: But there was it, my mean chowana. Now, so we are come once some more has a pain, a far Islam, church. Nabula Muhammad, so once like Islam for a bar. In there, or you'll be a na ba or the kind of work has a Khadija, Radella, and her. Not all yours from up. Oh, crown don't go be brave, my one, I'd ask for a washman. What did you know another for woods go? 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I make a make a scene there. On your own from the dog, them reckon, you know, the society ya afa ne de obarama no odo yi nti enna nso ayetin komi ya yim de mane be brain when economic status status no are very high high in the 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
1: wo so ma waye wati
3: na oba pa oze women are made up of say let me put it this way women are multipliers ade bia o de be mo ba bia no
1: ba
3: be multiply no their man back that is how women god created women enti uma oba one cedia multiply no their man uma oba enija o multiply no their man uma oba atetia o multiply no not the amount what am I saying Enti no ade bia o de be mo ba no. 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
4: che de binu be ye
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4: obi so be ya
3: na but e come dey na obi sika no akoto abontie ebi kra no wa wo mu di didi wi a no ma twitwi chance mu apepam as if say yenye she so when you she
4: ano
3: so ho
0: eh
3: but do do na akoso
4: tawarase
3: do do na do do na obi ko no aso na not ho akosia na wan rush you say na wo ko wo
4: yes ni ya ya jeje
0: mo ako o si di ai mo ako si di ta mi sire
3: intense
0: as am yes dey say intense mum because situation ya
3: ya obstinate behavior na ebi ni
0: it's because why na adwen say yes say we say bema
3: na eyi
0: entie bia na ntite ya de man we say na wan say we la can say e bika ma say de sane ya tete no enti ni etete ni sa ne die na nim so nim se wo se de bia be ma na ye den eyi enti na obehia oba en ono ni de han ni se se ni oba ndi sika ne ma no no it looks like lady is looking down him
4: I
0: no na me girlfriend me kwasra no na me kwa no say bi akwasi je 100 efafa ka
4: minim so say na dwuma
0: kwasra minim say na dwuma kwasra che me na ode be fie no me kra ma ni be gia ma no fi say me ne ho ye example say me de oba ne ye I don't think say
4: I am from so
0: there be I don't think say on a normal day say de bi oba me nche me ma usika
4: yes
0: so what ma say me na me your ba no ka me yes your every day bi abesra me a me sika di amount so what my once a while baby I meet me di amount but we no in the bia o besra ni bia order ka amount do 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take it that responsibility me ya ma hey hey ya
3: Akosua.
0: Ewo se wo da unya mi ase.
3: Me share funny clip bi. Abrantia no kofa oba no. Na I say oba na ni ji abrantia no. Na abrantia no so I say ono na dwe mu no like o play ni keke. Eye funny short video bi. Enti oba ne be slap ababa wa no. Na oba abrantia oba ne be slap abrantia no. Na abrantia ni si o. Omu all come na si o. Let me give you something for Uber. And I didn't say, no, I don't need it. I drove, I brought my car.
5: This is plan B.
3: And I lady no a coin. I brought a coin sitting room who say Dallas bundle and then a center table. So and a friend lady said, ah, we're Janice Sikao. ne dem ho e no say oh no or they like
0: or the man
3: she left it for him ofan to be bia ope
0: he
3: na abrante ne say ah na lie che se bi si da say wo won ko ko for ba na oba no e ko no won no no ska e wan abrante ne friend girlfriend nyina say o no ma jai
0: when
3: you do a better, so about the club besides, I had an answer. I'm sending no, ne account number, Oberman, Ober sending the more. So, and Timbani be a Honuma, Akusia,
4: they care.
3: And now, one more care, Monsuna, they go into a relationship with all their hearts.
4: Commitment is there.
3: And you know, also say, show, I'm an honor. She wants you to look good, smell good, be behind how, hey, yeah. What am I saying? And so, no one will be a. Why not? Or the bema? So, minimum, ma, I go say, one more chef, yes, see, I'm no, can say, bema, ne, you must say, but
4: the truth,
3: oh, just school fees, and money, just school fees, one more chef, ye. Oh, but the question is, a mother will send it to me, yes, sir.
4: The true essence of marriage is all about this.
3: That is it.
4: It's a sankayeti, a huasi, wo, a warunara, a yerukumuna. But I'm wo. Fancy, yes, but I'm wo. Bwam nam sumum wo. Oh. Papa,
0: Marco, we are more than one number two. Marco, by the minimum, no, we are some number what he's been having them.
3: I am.
0: Because a boy who I know say, or by the man, ever shall into no, or queer gold digger. Must say, in my man is a man, be a gold diggers, and to be an hour no copay big cake and eddy bound for a coma.
3: I could say that is the problem.
0: To Ocono, Sicana will be gen, and was so soon you panel old donny fine, and yet I will be just a canady. Ako,
3: and my money be a hold, Marcusia. Womunya and Bassana. Dudona, one more for Macumanship. One boom, Baman, and Manocasia.
0: Things are manning, you know.
3: So, and you know, a banner soon, sir. Nasa, next time, or what? Bema for what? No, say, Bema for the woman.
4: Now, Medea will know where Jamie Hawk
3: was. So,
0: and I was saying,
3: because of one more pass.

0: Say, so can you cry, me can a boy light to me, sir? Or say me. Send me the music I better can near me, and you never better soon. Meanwhile, so can you be shinny bottom? But was in our dream, peace, say.
1: Or dear sister.
0: On ye,
1: it's windy,
0: yes, you know. Such I am, Emra, because, would you be the eye on the audio so I can talk more would be a nayana ayaya.
1: Yes.
0: Na aye ya pa. Okay, yen shena yon kuye ni mansa rila. 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
1: Yo, me da si. One, choose the right time. Somebody will say, do not begin a serious conversation with either of
2: Plan
1: you
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1: Is extremely angry, tired, or hungry, or emotionally overwhelmed. 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Leave that person at that time. Na shusha brepa. Akumatoye maba. We need to talk about your behavior right now. Instead of saying this, no. Rather, there is something important I'd like us to discuss. When you will be a good time for both of us. Number two, start with understanding, not accusation. And you will be more aware. On your shirt, the ma asaminas and what can I boss on? About ye, I would know. Shut up, the marakake yeah the man no so say as and see obi can forward the word nyansa kwendo na nyinyi mpananka ono so oboa. Then use I statement. What do you mean by that? Talk about your experience rather than attacking their character. For instance, you are selfish and stubborn. Instead of saying, I feel ignored when decisions affecting both of us are made without discussing with me. The bakade you are selfish or stubborn. The your person kunya your them. My impanent ass day. Say your nanka susubi or no mususan. My pede. And your yumbogin and son. Nka. Take a good decision. I will find a decision. Sir, all coban a day. Musoria, Missy, your person kunya. Means what? Attack on personality. Mamma atas a day. Oh, okay, mammy, you know, you susuma. Hey, Bianca. Now, don't use absolute words such as always, never, every time, and nothing can make people defensive. Instead of you never compromise, say we have had difficulty finding a compromise on several recent decisions. I'd like us to handle this one differently. It's a funny be a what? The make yourself one. You use your bra. 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Then also listen genuinely. Don't listen merely to prepare your counter arguments. 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Then don't also challenge their ego. 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No, but say I didn't. So you have a so then give them room to reconsider. Oh, don't pen pen to be a morning bear. Na Jana Nanka so on Jana, you will be so why you mean why you are by any boy. Or cut that, you know. But the man Casam Church, you pay you be a minister. Keep course. Oh, to me, and you may be woman, no, you know, the work quaint him. Anche, oh, the me and ye be moon there. Zoya, no. My answer, another Sabia, and Queyam. The Mabin Mumpuna may age, madam. See, at a staff meeting, no, I can't. Why are you maybe Bria, another cutting officer? No, you then, Jenny Quadel. Oh, yeah, the madam. But, no, Russia, so then, Jamapan and Chow office day. ABC, Diana, Menyan, Jim. manya the madden of subida. Two, and your bayada bia, waffle mint.

0: adwuma no magogo wo ho da me bere no so na maayere wo ho da me yɛ adwuma nti na antem ase. Then there's one word in the Quran honor na ota ka fam there, listening to your leaders. Obeying your leaders is very important, and that's what he has seen. Mama peda meche o hain de se imano give the room to reconsider. No sa mano kwen akwen yemo noro kwa vyo ha obo huni sinto de ebiya se nye misuro o ha wa asisan. The last one I'll add is look for areas of agreement. Shusha kase biya e kan dami biedi anyo obejato dami biedi anyo obejato mwenye mde e kan denpo a orange gentleman ya me mboho in some no do the bree in some no do so you know when to pause. Udu baby awo de wara so hum manoso wakasa nusu neja manoso wakanezi nchile mibia no dada nae kama kama kama
1: akusha mamifaka kranka de Bishop Hussein Akano wanse we also have to control and know the timing. So, when we control our anger, and I say our emotions, okay, we have to know the timing. Then again, separate the action from their identity. And no, Bishop Akani ye. You separate the can say the Adena Nipanayeno. Don't tag her with or him with his or her identity. So when you are confronting the issue, because people have been tagged by their mistakes. And when it comes to marriage, we ojere ana okunu yesade na aya na e yapa
2: people
1: don't know
2: tagged by their mistakes no so metia say but un say sometimes won adia ba kwa marialize and say me okay me it works for me so I don't know say other people work for them say we are there. Se ebia talk ye chinchine chain bi na waye ye kanya wenti wako yadia nama edison san so boni aba. Me se ukame nim e kache me se adia we ye ye. Se ni de baya ebwami. 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Sometimes who ni say because me kai say there is a situation bia ni pano adia wo ye and decisions I will take here went here futu a okoye di opese oye na ekofa susan so bone ba ye no no opese e bebo so kra in a way me tinase because emotional intino hano so what am I saying? But sometimes and so ya ma unhu unfom so na se ya ankata so emuemu aso anfa amawa ebwa o so what am I saying? 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
1: hu
2: ya time ni hu ya because along the line realize say when in the heat of the moment, you know, oko ka asemba, wo ye de nipa no befu. 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It's you because if you are kind of already no nka sa watna si a reflection. Why didn't who? But it was very intino. Until ma when you make a country, I will say, Adia me, yea.
1: My sorry,
2: uncle ye. So at my say, and to who could raise the issue, ne ba. I hold on to honour be dear to you. Because one word that's here who said, dear walker. Eh, no credit.
1: I said, my okay, I could say for my idea.
2: It's your obit you. So what am I saying? And on the boy because there be assembly here on the spot, no kind there was say assembly. On the spot they are woke up. Hey, what penny da? Because they see because still no who the aftermath anyway. On go through the aftermath of the oh yeah anyway. Still on that so. adikudieni so ati masi eti eche kakra o kwa daro wese adia miye ye kamiti ansi mesi ya honda hafi wabajini wese ampo umeye adie ukura reverend meka chile mise minye nise ebi anka miye nise ya enkebe buwente honu ubana udu argument ne ba waye di
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2: mm
1: o ti ase because se nipa no wonu no ho a you see it enti u boss 1 2 3 no ejai onu an ka se wasue ne lesson did
2: that
1: so ho but e bi wo honuma obaka so ho obaka you are trying to irritate the person.
3: Mm-hmm.
1: You know, you know the timing
2: mm-hmm.
1: when to talk about it. And until and what's it?
0: Tetino to pause.
1: Tetino, say your papa no, your mama munya asema. I'm matching omu di omu seto omu komu. I'm matching obi adano. To be who say me papa na wa soya wako Johnson. No bone sent meeting bi koso. I'm matching. So who? Sad time no. We say, one man, a lot of space. And the nipa no, me inform so awa yede da. Be bi oto sin. So ahun. And the woka, 1, 2, 3, 4. Na nipa na ye di ya. Then you conclude your message to the person. And the next time, with your message, next time, na wa she honi ye. So ahun. And one no. But a man in the memory be one man. Obeka Boswa, and I make a chill, and I went here, and I walk a walk of Faba. Joe, not just it.
2: Oh, say, sometimes me to mean, Debbie, I send me, me funny too, because ye nipa me, you Ebia, send ye Reverend ACK, be an ami at that type, and I'm a cannibal, whom you know. Men can be young conformities, I say, or cannibal, whom you don't among chins them. Any I won't conform, so you're funny, say, ye naya bra boom, Ebia joint account. Na, Ochinchina, chime, who saw this K, ya dream who say BSK, and the quotas, I say. Eddie see die not just for the by the next 2-3 years no. Yeah, rent to die be let's see to acquire them. And until that yeah boy was canal, yeah, be a joint account will be at new day gum. No I catch them is say person this can ye project for. What about catch them and say, oh, see can you know the M what when you see this gana yeah then? Hey, we chin chine chine. The my mind being say project for that person this can yeah no. And one I make quakwe. Maka who said that. No akwa kwa yisi karo. E di akwa kwa yo project no. A backfire. E hwane oso unse ya ubi. 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So what's matter? Because when you unkwa na affect you.
1: Affect you bia.
2: E affect you busu ya muni ni na. 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No, why are they? We're castle. Obu ho, or so come a yawn here day. A free, because Reverend Mayaki can send me a different from other things, because yeah, okay. Ebia, my boy was a canoa. Make him what this kind of quiet project, Livia, and on also the honor to savings, Kakra or Hono. Ashim, now who are ban and answer Beman, Skaka can a woman, Moon Kala. And now, what do you have to check for you? What do you have to come home for you? He says, he can't get down with chair, more backbone, in case of any emergency. Mobile phone, it's no, and all the aquaculture projects, yeah, I rent us and class school fees. A term now to say was so good here. And you are a light. It's a no sound of frustrations, no goose. Also, obedient day. Only na chess. Only na chess. Oh, no, so any problem here day. Eba, you cause a chinchine chai. It's your honey dear. Emotions are high. Or also, back candy or back car, like my bedding. Betoning him.
1: Of course, you are a dear candy and okay. But, like we are saying, know the right time to talk about it and know the control yourself. Because one shiny here, the obstinate person, no, won't say, do, what's it, asembi wohonuma esia eh awari mu especially the okay me a victim me a victim and you fi according to Dubai sika card kakra 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sisi ka yi any dey bi e ko share project ni okay now the problem was that any ma bi wo honu ma na all year one bomb amane because yes discuss say we want to take the project to this level but I realize say onu na here project manager the wife na project manager I realize say baby I can say the project ni be do no she went overboard and I was like why so but I knew where I have to step man kan kwa chire bibiri at the end of the day menin me enu fie when this can so it me kan kakra no na me jaye because na say ke je bi na ke di hwe fie so because eja yakoba e fie je dum ni na ko so 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be bi so mo ebi wo asa no mote he doesn't learn from his or her mistake. It will turn for now. Who can say? Who can say me change? Who can only tell him say? Who they can help? We are now okay. So why not? On share the BF less we are disyani. So in terms of these are some of the ways. Let's know our boundaries. Let's know when to talk, and also. Agree with their reality first. So let's agree. Ebia to say me project manager ya make an ass me. The reality is on this kind of ya depa. Ain't you know and from so by and say or trash ye. I sass can keep it media ye at the fufro. But a trash here. Until let's look at the reality, the weight of the problem. And sana ye beka ya kan wasem.
2: Okay. Yati asi. Ene na mo kase wo hara still now that so with or say kasa with you. And I think me nini no wa adeba kwa me ba me I think you did to tell me they say everybody is entitled to their own opinion. It's it might be say situation no say they will see hunu no.
0: Yes I know.
2: And yes I know me hunu. Wo ba ji say aye failure. Ah yeye. But to me
0: it's a lesson.
2: Eyeye. So at must ye. E beti oba se wo hunu say eh sa change na twan ya me ye ye ya me si chinchi na twan. Sa na mdi we na meye no. Wo hunu say eh ye disaster. Me no so ba hunu say de me ye ye no a benefit me. So at must ye. E no kra so say dru hwani pa no say wo hunu say mistake no be ka. On fa hu. Because to him or her no de o ye ye no it worked. So what must I to say? Obini obi anya asem. Na o say chaso enke bi nchire no. Na o si chinchi na me den. Me ke bi a chire na wak oni nipa na yemu den. Wo hu ne say wagu ne hu animals, wagu ne hu fi ai woni pem. Onu so hu ne say waboba na adwa ma nipa no. O hu ne say de o yeye no, ni ye mu ano onam no. So what must I say to you no? Why wakose embarrassment to ono ne hu. Wagu ne hu fi. But to ono no enye embarrassment, enye nimguasye. 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
1: Positive side.
2: And the negative side. 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
1: Yeah, that is it.
2: And to the guys, everybody is entitled to their own opinion. Okay, yeah, you heard that young queen. Yeah, he says, I'm going to say, Utu will be full and see, or yet it won't pra, what downfall, a foot to a qua. 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
0: What's that? 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Amde even at school. Yasi, when we are teaching. We teach from the known to unknown. So we start from the known. Nafoko unknown. Nalabu hunita odo ye. For instance, we have principle and preference. We should not lie to each other. By a principle. Then reference. I would rather spend the holiday with my family. Say, come madam reference here. The principle may require firmness. A preference may usually be held, negotiated. And so, Hano, Jide, a Japan, because you and I are to the damn the epidemic. The census and baba, or whatever my margin. Matasi and son, I am our day. Then start with small compromises to the Mamekan in Kakraman Shasi. Number three, make the shared goal more important than winning. Kasana reckon, man, you are going there, you can say you. Rekana, you are going there, own heads in the Dunguin. Say, upon another sin, I don't call the mass of Noah. For instance, instead of saying, I want my way, try with both what try. We both want to, or want what is best for our family. How can we achieve that? And so, Hano, upede ya udawo pen na lakache no oh yeyi na ye pe de ebushenu bediye. So kwenye pen ne ya fadwa ebushenu bediye. Iye regionali njere. Bwana afi na nte na rampa. And campaign about supporting on the Baba Ma Ajatu. Then this changes the conversation from husband versus wife to husband and wife versus the whole problem. And to say, aya no kwankwana minu na yedi afi de sesie de ya dat nje ya benu ya ba attack problem no ya hwe kwanya ya be fi wo ho no mu. Then number 4 is let each person explain their reason. But taya sensira de kan da ma asam no de chira da ma dwen no defend. And there yes ya chira proposal ya do kona so ansan wo beja to you have to go and defend even school
2: project to be
0: project ah who be bro wa say before be excellent partner na chira defend you defend your project no so be ya demand then use the word both side give something approach. A genuine compromise normally involves a movement from both people. Husband, for instance, I want to spend every weekend with my friends. Wife, I want every weekend to be family time. So I joined the meeting. na wale uwe biena ni jabu hako anali yenyo ayabatina ni ajuna busiona hunu wala ajuna nisi hana madimia sabisi
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2: kakira
1: kakira mribeka bishop Hussein diyeno hunu ye identify their true need
2: yeah.
1: Okay when you identify their true need I call something the 3L.
2: Mm-hmm.
4: This is plan B.
1: Love it.
2: Mm-hmm.
1: Leave it.
2: Mm-hmm.
1: Lead it.
2: Mm-hmm.
1: And you know, when you love the sorry. Loving it, you know, is by accepting that your friend or spouse is not ready to change. Learn entirely to have empathy,
2: mm-hmm.
1: patience. When you project this once now, mm-hmm. and ma nipano in short, no, when you abotre, ama nipano. Okay, so you love what the person is doing.
2: Mm-hmm.
1: You show love. You show empathy. Then you leave it
2: mm-hmm.
1: for some time. Most of noa ya. In some case, I say, I could swear for no more. Now, what you mumbo mupa? Because I could swear for me, Nimo Muna. I say, obstinate behavior. I'm telling you,
3: 0.4.5.
2: Oh, we are ready to send me the anomaly. Say, you should buy back what minimum say.
1: And I make us, I say, I could swear for Nimo Muna.
0: Positive ones need another negative.
2: Both. Positive ones.
1: Both.
0: Our young girl.
2: Oh, two of them are relaxed.
0: I'm not
1: Oh, then you practice undivided empathy, attention, like mm-hmm. undivided attention.
2: Mm.
1: Okay. Though the person is not is behaving that way,
2: mm-hmm.
1: but be patient with the person.
4: This is plan B. 104.
1: You do na ya na ya be mugu ni e jai wamu. Go so ya ya waria e kwa kakra beka. E ya nyongo fadi ya ubeti me akase e wendi e wongo so. But e ya wadia. 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E be fa wamu. So wamu. And you know, be patient. With prayer and time, you know, the person will gradually become soft as you want. I can't person with the camera.
2: Okay, and see, yes, be patient gradually. Nipano, or beg work a caranache, say, okay,
3: 0.5.
2: Aquinity. Okay, yeah, share the topic, you know, managing an obstinate person. And then see, I feel you drew managing, you know, why we are obstinate, you know, when I feel you drew so. And then you find your required amount for mom, woman, chain, a befah, a boab. And they have cast away a behem managing, they are only a druso, and they have a choir, who want us have a fasua. As I should buy no beba nigia, and conco fawa rijae, and farmero, and I say uncle Fabruki had to be unfama now, and planning as eh, we are changing their child, do. Media, mean ye be, nice, who be susu, and your brooking hat. And so, Rila, ye ain't shep managing.
0: That's it. I'm done, I shall say, yes, yeah, shep. Ya bo brudu no kra ya ka be bre na ye wo mi ansha da de in management nti an ye tefo super fan tra nti ye basi yesu indeed managing an obstinate person in marriage simply means dealing with a stubborn 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
1: 104.5
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2: still wonye
0: I'm going to put a you have to, before I'm correcting, say, Nimba. Assembly be a whole or can say, friends, you need see ya. Why are you going to do it? No more, you answer. Bohunde, I feel no defend. Then, number three, avoid attacking their character. No, say, come, has the Nyeni in Pabay and I need in Pad. Not attacking as some Norican, Nepede, Zinsen, Namunian.
1: This is plan B.
0: Then distinguish between principle and pride. McCain, that in she shape you a while, man she share while warning in daddy. Na a homo marshal no so in daddy. Nam Sahomo Madonna Richard, the Zinsen and na, no don't not Zinsen. 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Then don't compete for victory. 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
1: 104.5
0: onye ya ze islamically the whole Quran teaches and reconciliation is the best. Quran chapter 4, verse 128. And this gives a beautiful principle for marriage. The objective should be reconciliation, not victory. And so, atna awon mu chen de merekana mu bia hu de emi na bidi bidi nkuyi mu asama o si ni do de mama on banda
3: 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about it
1: 104.5
3: adentia because I know se onu anka se we hu se waye mfom so we share it lesson so I just let it slide. Bishop Demi Charles Masie.
0: Yes.
3: Etine enye ni nyina na obeka ho asem. Unye hu se nipa no enye mistake.
0: Yes.
3: Wo hu ne mfom so awaya. Leave it.
0: That is my conclusion. Conclusion ni chere de managing an obstinate spouse therefore means combining patience with or combine what patient with wisdom. The answer
2: but training answer.
1: This is plan B.
0: Then kindness with fairness. Kindness with what? Fairness. Two, forgiveness with what? Boundaries. And communication with what? Humility. That kills everything.
3: Agusia. Ebi wo hono ma ho. Wan kan kra po na. Nipa na onim se. But oba no abai ba ka se oh Charlie where dey my nyin ye sorry so but
2: kwa ebi wa ha just let it slide.
4: Okay.
2: Because nipa no sue ni nyansa like ne lesson did that. So then like I said empire bo any nyame asem no eboa ema bibia eya fine. So obstinate behavior see like I said yesterday e will be nobody is left out. E will be into no obika obi so tro one catch susuka
0: susuka yes more time
2: susuka.
0: My final principle to this managing obstinate person
5: 104.5
0: no apa one chiron to obi ba ka da bia bia nsuru nka. 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
4: 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Minim say, as I see when it's a number in any penny for, and return home and come more 0502800007. 0502800007. I know any number will be far any penny for your home and come more. 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It was
6: Asa mo wa kain ni se de mi simani ti mi niaman no asa wo chama mpase o ha won ka mi di pa na chok
4: pa chon sha won pase
6: no wale me re for 30 good years ni na ipa bia bibia o beye se eye eye se ni di enye de kura na se beya o be obe opini verbally aka se o me pa o chok pa chami and you very hard. And I would talk at the man one for Sadim Sia, no, they are too old. And so, a pro. So, one does a one found for Tua on the BC. Now, I was here, why mistaken? I was our partner, Munua. Now, Mayana and Ma, not and also my cousin and said, oh, Minia, the idea we say, I'm quitting you. Obey my living you in Chapo, on Casa. And the Mr. Hernan who said, no, as I'm a buyer, you know, say, instead of so big in a customer party, let Dina Yanwa. Namia Masadani management, no, no, no. Namia Masadani, I'm soaky. Never, Ebiana Mina, Mount Fanty, in the patch of my dog. Now, a payer, you have been in the Mafin Momaso. Wada. I did a chimpana and the Yaba, near Quaid. Now, so the patch of Ongress, you said, yeah, I was a patch of an answer, so the banner thing. To me, and a salmon of Panama, Matanum. The manages are for 31 years, young Kunda. The Dasmin manager could see you so bad. Aladdin, Yamin Kaunfa.
4: A Yabutrepa,
6: young Hannes. Yamin Kaunfa.
4: On council, we're just a fool. I was a match.
7: Ako si amaju so.
4: O vigana.
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4: Yena se, Kofi Ghana, se wafre. 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
7: Yeah na ma. What
4: you? Oti buat ni pasal main tim.
7: Ah, make sure for buat sana. 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Makar kena, lukuina. Yeah, but the question must be how to manage it, you know, in your home, because the world, so only can we be here on Saturday.
6: boom.
4: Mm-hmm.
6: You can say, you can say, you can like man, red non bad. Now, but you can't
8: say,
6: you can say, put it too hard, but you say, be building your mark to mark. Come on, good thing, Christ, I think we came into the Buano, Daddy. One final corner, so you know, on your right way. Boom. And no stano. Then the soft market management of the climate, the party, in your bush, my uncle, so no. Your mom, my mom.
4: Bye bye. 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
9: Hello?
4: Hello, machin? 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Yeah, Pacho, man, let's look at my own. Only where today? Okay. From when? Okay, we are listening. Hello?
9: Hello?
4: Yeah. Salam.
9: Hello.
4: We can't hear you. Please raise your voice up a little for us.
8: This is Plan B 104.5.
4: Hello. We can't hear you. We can't hear you. Your voice is very down. Okay. Ebusi Amachio.
6: Bueno.
4: Franco.
6: Yo,
4: mind you.
6: Franco, yo te tengo tu parte.
8: Plan BFM.
6: Te unware. 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
4: Okay,
6: Obani, yes, you call the
4: corner
6: bush him. No, no, sir, I can't do it. Oh, you say, but I say,
4: okay, here you are, Francis. Okay. I will say, matching. Okay, 0551656565 and 0551656656. 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
2: Etnana. 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
8: 104.5.
2: 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Enti no yebeka se omo mpae na onhwe onye patient like we are
10: this
2: saying,
10: is enduring,
2: being patient and also kind to the person a bit me ama nipa no asusa
4: nti omo mpae no nya abotre enfama oba no na obetimi asusa
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10: play now oba no
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4: no so ho e bi na bibi ho fa mu nti nti so on fa ni sika anhwe be ma e bi so a
2: that is it
4: sa wa re na mu ka bibi asi wo mu nti a wo say
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12: 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And no, I be success or banning yes, I dinner, or see one giant is so banning a warrior, or the subbing a back or a womb.
4: Okay,
12: Yana,
4: Auntie Amma, you be you one,
12: Mammy,
4: you be you one.
12: You
4: okay, yeah, that's Auntie Amma, say, eh, what friend. Eddie would dear Abba 0551656565 and 0551656656.
13: Ebusi Amachim. 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Good morning.
4: Good morning. 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
13: Pacho, may the Emmanuel make us free as Shamazin.
4: You, right, mama, ain't you?
13: May the Moatsi be brave. Because my children and my no ebua any problem be great pa wo kwa be go so. Mm. One first na the shame wife. Na the bia won say me me fit say bia and you ma be wa o hyehye a e bia eno no e chire obu. 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
4: Mm-hmm.
13: 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We come to be shady. Maybe up here, we see a bear me for anything. I will say, obese. But a man is not too much. I be a bear. I say, obia. We in the hungu or another be pizza. I not see you watching our damas. Mommy, since then, no. After me tell me, we say the wife not obsession. I say, oh yeah, kasiba. I say, not the new man. 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And they say, Mucherina say, yet Jim Mucherina, you need to be Mudia, a boy, papa, and Yamin Samupa, and a Mutuma Palmway.
4: Yes, Ibrahim. Last call, I'm at you. Hello? Okay. Yeah, for fridge me, you know, if I see. 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Yeah, it's me, and for fridge for beer beam. Yeah, mommy, I'm massing me out the buy. What's your summer tea?
0: The tea. I love who said, Obano, until you look out the door. Robo Wankas.
14: This is plan B. 104.4.
0: Yeah, sacrifice. 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If I'm watching a man's end, the imaginary fear. I mean, it's the best. You see, until.
4: Ampa. 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

0: ma sɛ ne wusi manage wo fie no wa ma aware na ye den aye kama papa and then mother do say ne bejo mo fun sika wo so dia mo mu kunu say dia wo pe bia yi
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0: Entensi. I was here.
2: Reverend Benjamin Boateng, Cornerstone Family Chapel, Assemblies of God, Tema Comte 9. This week, GPCC week, Obia and Tom Fawn, your mom pie.
0: Okay. You better want to see Ebusia Oti Muhammad Hussein Akwa Ono Majelis Ansarula Male Elders Association Preaching Secretary. 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
0: 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We are Mamuti Casin and our Tama Community to know. 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aiding common say, and on my penny abbey, then some no at all a form.

0: rise through the professional ranks without having to wait for a position to become vacant. As a result, more teachers are progressing through the system, and so is the volume of cases that must be validated, processed, and reflected on the payroll. This has contributed to delays. Those delays are being addressed to ensure that affected teachers are placed on the appropriate grades and that outstanding entitlements are paid. But in our time, supporting teachers, important though that is, must go beyond resolving administrative and conditions of service issues. It must also mean investing in their professional growth and ensuring that they are equipped for the demands of the classroom.
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2: Abusuya ene dawno ene atie e Ghana man pani abedechire her excellency professor Nana Jane Opokuagyeman ode adesede ano odin e kwode amachechefo ya omne aban sebi ani enhia
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3: Some of the topical Felix Bafu. We talk about Ashitulinu. We talk about the goalkeeper Mushi, John Mushi. These are experienced players mixed with youth that we've recruited this year. We just want to be in the league. I want to do well. I want to be among the best. We've told the coach to make sure that at least we do well. I don't want to put any pressure on anyone. I know people are not giving us a chance because when did they come? Levin Wonders is a team that I've been around for a long time. 1959, we're not born. But it's gone through phases. When I tell you I'm a Senegal and those things I played there, you'll be surprised. But this is the time that we must also watch stand up to be called. And we're building a team from some point to another point. So far, we want to make sure that at least on the field of play, we do achieve. And this year, people should watch us. I'm not joking. We'll make sure that we'll cause a lot of stir for us to be noticed. If you want to be counted among the teams in Ghana, you need to do something that people cannot think of. And that's our target. And then we have to make sure that we beat the big ones for them to respect us. That's what we're doing.
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4: As you saw, we introduced some new boys because of injuries and suspensions here and there. And for me, I think they've done well. We got a point at home. We went out and got a point, and somebody has come to take a point. So we have to go back to the drawing board and see what went wrong, and then work on it so that we can pick points from our subsequent games. We had some clear chances that we could have scored, but then sometimes in football you don't get what you like. So, like I said, a point we'll take it and then go back to the drawing board and work. But it's obvious. I mean, some of the infringements, some of the, like, for example, in the second half, our striker turned and then took the ball and it was kicked from behind in the box. It's a complete penalty. Anywhere in Ghana where we go, where we, our defender tackles like that, it will be a penalty against us. So definitely, I miss the two strikers, but when they are injured and they cannot play, what can you do? You need to field other people to also to play. And for me, they've done well because it's a long time that they played a competitive match like this. And if they're able to play like this, I think they've done very well.

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2: 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And then we are, as soon as you have the Plan B, come on, James Sports, at the Ebro, and then I set of October 2026. And then so, you better than your say, what here, so, Pempen, so, Edwi, if you said to me, I copy him, no, me and son, Ebbo, Ebedi, a year, Juma Dias Ronco, Yaturi Dean Plan B, come on, James Sports. And then so, you're my Ghana for, I do my Casafidino Atua, your mama, good afternoon, and confirm Ubia, Nafi, Yentia, a year, amount for ATN, Efri, a year, a chichri, and Afi, Benche, Afinso, Omoa, 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
3: 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So, and I would, you know, and I will, my main chassis, if you say, I'm kakra, I would say, I will, Abba, Yemfa, Ebi, Emma, Etifo, my main chassis, Edia Fi, Ghana Football Association, Ghana Premier League, I would say, Ekoso, 2026-2027 season, you know, Meno Ekasei, Yabo matches, Makumaku, Aye, Enum, Emma, Meno Ekasei, Saturday, Ebay, on the 10th, and off on the 11th, Aye, Saturday, Sunday, week 6, you know, Ekoso, Aye, Kitwakra. 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
4: Yeah, I don't think he's the right thing to do. No, that is not the right thing. I don't know. You've been beating some people before. You were beating some people. They went back, you know, to group, to the drawing board and find solutions. So if they are now coming to beat you, you know, no, you to go back to the drawing board and find solution. And the solution is just within us. We have to find the solution within us. The quality of our players today is different from those of yesteryears. It's different. So we need, you know, a technical person who can help them and add some value to what they have.
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4: From the competition is senseless. It doesn't
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4: We need coaches who can add value, who can add something to what the players have. Now the coaches who come there, they don't add anything. So it is what the players know is what they are playing. Like our time, no, what we know, no, what about these ones? Who, if you see some qualities, look at under 17, those who played under 17 and won. They played with Ronaldinho's, then Ribados, and other things. They play with them. We won under 17 twice and under 20 in 2000 now. So they were quality players. Because, you know, even the era no, was also different. But unfortunately, that era, no, there was no under 17. It was the national team. And we saw the national, those who went to the work, it was under 17 who were, those who were from 2006, no, we started from under 17 and they...
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3: Weni and sama aye Mohamed Polo and so edia tuja oche se sabi nyan sambia nim ese Ghana ebe kwene hon edia free aye qualifies Nations Cup tournament nimu 2027 ebe koso ewo Tanzania aye Kenya ena for 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edia free aye competition qualifies in Mundia Sabi, Nyan Sambia Nim. Na time on now, dear, O show be a. Won't also call back to drawing board, Akusian de, Eddie Ababimono, and also a, and to no dear, the whole head minister, Ghana, ye bet me upper, a year good, a year coaches, I'm bet me a day, a year, a value be, a day, I can't a year players and a value no home, and on a bet me a boy, or since that time, Ghana edge, you know, not individual brilliance, no, and not our slow power, Nancy said, dear, quality no elf from, and said, yes, say, and say, ye be invested, our coaching, education, moon, near pet, a year coaches are, one more up being not players, no, or my de value. I can't move value no home. Now, at me, Abua, your virus national team, nafei, your football, no, so atum ponte, Mohamed Polo, dear, ninsema, what they atuja, and so, oh, and no, young cotier, like Kingston, I will non so, Adia Babonte, Abatuja, say, say, dear, honorary, coach, ya, utimise, ubet me, ayajumano, Abua, aye Black Stars, aye Bobokono, wase, wanono, a kobase, and penifo, aye Pano, ese, ome kochi, aye Black Stars, timna, criteria, ubet me, a genaso, Adia Selected players to the national team, the Black Stars of Ghana, no, what they are to do. You can't see Urano.
4: be Black Stars coach now, I will look at so many factors before you qualify to play for the senior team. First of all, which level are you playing in?
6: Yeah.
4: Your team and the level of league that you are playing, competition that you are playing in. It's very important. First, a first team, a senior national team coach, a player, senior national team player should be playing, at least our target should be like top 10 football countries. Top 10 leagues, let me say top 10 leagues. Unless if you are outside top 10 leagues, you must be extraordinary. So we focus on that. Then two, are the players regular playing actively?
1: 104.5.
4: Not making the squad, but getting minutes. One, starting, getting minutes week in, week out, and you look at the form.
3: Why? And in someone, Lai Kenston, and I, where coach, Edema, under 20, under 15, NFA, under 17, Ewo, Uganda, where a foreign coach, where Juma, Ewo, Uganda, with him say, watch, I say, time and also, say, Effie, in Penifua, Yapomono, Black Stars, a Juma, non femme, Tony Sresso, now, but born a simple, pa, Emma, can I find into my pefra, and I say, or no, I check criteria, and then, Okan, Befasua, or best selected players, Emma, a Black Star, Timonon, Emoya, Dentin, Sepin for Pumum, now, Emo, Ako, pa moye de na bibianso etimi akoswa yere ematifo ena ye bisano ena wodi etuja se de ntia Black Stars 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
4: So how come you can invite the players or the players is qualified
6: doing this?
4: I don't think so. Because you can see when you check most of them are both bench warmers, sorry to say. And it's real. They are bench warmers in their clubs. And when you watch other teams that go close to the World Cup, let's say top four. Almost all the players, even players on the bench, they are regular playing actively in their clubs. So you cannot take anything away from an active player and the player who is inactive. You can take, if the player that who is active and the player who is inactive goes to play in the same team, automatically it will show.
3: Wei anen sama like Kingston area tuja ho chechemu area ma etifo ye hwenim se ebenya new coach na wabe juma area ma Black Stars team no na bibia nso etimi aye kama like Kingston etre se adwuma no 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
6: 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And so we are looking to all the areas that we will be able to mobilize from to be able to continue the implementation of that program.
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7: anytime I open TV and I see football I just close it but I was still in the game. I'd have to still play. Even when I went to England, back to my club, I was still not all right. You got your point. I was calling on goals anyhow. But, you know, it's how people, when you are playing, how you take it. I'm somebody, when I'm something, I do it with passion.
3: Wey, ene nsema aye John Pentel, former Black Stars defender. 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

0: Yeah, my TFO, you know, have my TFO, you know, Kwaba, Ediba Plan B 104.5 FM. 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And so Eddie Ebro, we send in Sebia Khan, and then we on Plan B 104.5 FM. Bernard Mensah will be to me after the comments. Made this sign seminal. 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tuja ahead of an enemy Czech Republic gamer womu airborne yin tinsema Thomas Tuchel wonu so edi atuja
1: all the time, and he plays fantastic. He's in the he's in the short list for Ballon d'Or. So we spoke so often about him, and then I tried to find new words, which then make no sense, and it's just. Nominate young players, and there are a lot of young players. Alex is one of them, Rio is one of them, Miles is still a very young player, and sure, I forgot some young ones, and they're new or relatively new to our camp. And then sometimes you just think, okay, the coach saw some matches, he nominates a player, and then the player comes, puts a shirt on, and then he plays for England. But that's not how it works. So and that's why I praised before the players who were with us at the World Cup, because like once you come into camp now, and I think this is what we built and what the team stands for, also as an identity, is you come into an excellent dressing room, and you come into a brilliant squad of with amazing leaders and clear values, how to interact with each other, how to make players who are new feel comfortable and be the best version of themselves, because that is very, very important, and I think this is what you see in our and what people feel in our performances. And you can always improve, football wise, but the energy that you feel since late.
0: We any and someone wapeni aye Thomas Tuchel wanu aye coach at the Mad Talents of England atuja ahead of Czech Republic and then you may game no airbaso was also etwaso when him set na Brent ye 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
1: Plan B FM. Not sure if I have any more words, because I feel like he scores all the time and he plays fantastic. He's in the short list for Ballon d'Or. So we spoke so often about him, and then I tried to find new words, which then make no sense. And it's just everything he does it on the highest level, and he does it consecutively. And I think I told you, maybe not in a press conference, but I am very very sure that this is open training session today. I am very sure that he will be the one leading the team out on the pitch, and he will be the one leading the team in the warm up.
0: Openi eye Thomas Tuchel coach Eddie Ma the Telines of England and a wotin in canon or bo eye Hurricane Abaso ewo modi mwa abrantiano wutim se wobo Eddie Ma England national team ma edon sem Eddie Ma kasevidisu plan B 104.5 FM yenhwe yentwaso na yenhwe eye matchisa ene ebaso no Scotland womu eni Slovenia Eddie ebebo ani sabmatino enso e 6:45 PM Switzerland womu ni North Macedonia and also a 6:45 PM. Kajistan and the Faroe Islands for a 2 PM ya aka 4 minutes a match no wom asha see Albania and San Marino and so a 6:45 PM. Belarus and Finland 6:45 PM. Estonia and Iceland and also a 6:45 PM. Luxembourg and a Bulgaria 6:45. Moldova and Slovakia and also a 6:45. Winina a UEFA Nations League. 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

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return to the Portugal national team while Jorge Jesus remains in charge and any some Ronaldo edia to you say ni de we opening Jorge Jesus no wonu so asan eye long term deal

0: and ever Portugal. 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Ewa Chelsea Fonso Akacha. Oma Brent ya. 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Ufi Ecuador memu. A Brent ya no. 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Ewa London. Eye Chelsea for Akacha. A Brent ya no. Ako kaka. 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Utumise eye a Brent ya no. License ya wosu unya. 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A Brent ya no. 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Eye utumise super car bi ukura no. And or dinin nam landing crudium wonum and I'm penny for aswano or much as a cano license in your papa and a insurance swa and usuni ho and a mochis kai said you etiquette him or the name crum honum 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Premier League board in penny for womuni English football league in penny for and then womu edge 180 million a year pounds. And any sika Premier League in penny for Eddie Ama a year English Football League Cup. Usha English Football League Cup na comprising of a year championship no any League One. Okay, and a League Two so eka on we any SR trade competitions are one more elbow a lower tier size no. Na Premier League in penny for one may make sure say one more defense any support Eddie Ama a year Sky Bet championship. Any League One, League Two, no. Na inenu omu chese, sika oma prepared, epese omu edi offer EFL, no. Eye 180 million pounds a year. Omu ehrese, ni sika omu de ema, salu wati esa. Eno, ena utimi se, EFL for penny for chese, eskani sa, omu febi nkaon, omu chese, omu pe 207 million pounds. Eyi, ushe, omu honuma division one, no. Omu se omu pe 207 million pounds. Edi arani, eye omu lower tier leagues, no. Na Premier League for penny for chese, e mamu 180 million. 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We see a kind Eddie Ma eye Arsenal. Ryan eye Ryan Efi Brazil. Wanu see a kind Eddie Ma AFC Bournemouth. Ewo Premiership in him. Jarrod Hatu and Sufi Netherlands memo. We see a kind Eddie Emma Chelsea. Leonard Kerr. Wanu so Efi eye Germany. We see a kind Eddie Ma FC Bayern Munich. 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Eno unsem Edema eti for Kasevidi su plan B. 104.5 FM. 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
1: 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Adanse North District, Shanti Region ena Ubutu. 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Was say or he show no life. Ewo Lasibi Entafo City to be precise. Anti ononso a messenger ononso ediaba. Me pachoko Facebooka. The obeni say obe search for plan B 104.5. Na also he show no. 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It is only Africa and a bar finance near Coboni Mino Buka Tenti first leg, second leg. 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Ah, O Shemi 10 gram and show 11. I know who I said no TFA Cup no and also a dear tier. Endurance Atanase, Ewaha, Sanso and a comments and so Ewaha. But then, Mamimfa, a year. 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
1: 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Edia Argentina as the farewell game. Utim say on answer the retirement from the national team no on the 31st of August. Utim say if you know any government no I say say and on the city. Omo bo mujane kwankra. Now hen say a wutim sɛ afi no aya wutim sɛ ɛboro adwene aso ani
2: aso ani
1: wo hu sa game ni saying already m sɛ Saturday a de achi Sunday ɔmo hye bɔkina
2: yeah
1: 7-0
2: 7
1: ɔmo hye bɔkina faso 7-0 another African team ɔmo ne Benin ɛne over her game nibi or expectation
2: na mentiasie ni enti ɔmo use Africans no say goals na Dawson sir but you see in terms of
1: Burkina Faso
2: the there and some you see on junior side right
1: there be junior
2: side
1: from some flight you know delay in there changes kakra by team
2: omo kobo African qualifies into return and I'm say players need be brain abre it omo yes so and omo you
1: 7-0 and the man Burkina me did say no kra na
2: the training I'm say no na the training no before the Benin game but you see say we are Benin no and I say we are Benin national team historic also we are happy
1: say we are Argentina kobo
2: ebo enyo bia say
1: Messi
2: o ka one of the best players on this planet
1: the best player planet
2: say
1: they say the goat they say Messi the
2: but who say he's the Wayebi, but other people ebe yebi answer. Oh, but you see, Saliga si nuntu mi nye ntu aso. You see, ene ye di eno na kwe ti sebi ya. Sa wwa hwa de ya. Ena afi ye eja. Nanka, then time somebody retire no. It's different from ye e di ewe yo. Sa unim sa. O kan titifo na. Omu bo abat. Omu age ne nko 40s beyond. So what you see football no why yeah Juma Umar would be probably your friend is in 10 years
1: yeah
2: but who could beyond that and not just say beer and then no na my phone and beyond that
1: say Messi was 39 years
2: and make no
1: first time
2: be aboa wa boy 35 nanka wa hanging in boot
1: oh Ronaldo so or and you 41
2: in so no so oko now almost set a new age for the retirement. Instead of saying cafes, nanke obinya 30-35 nanke bi a national.
1: I don't think say obina S30. Ejina wow player no so. Oya wow oti say wa bre unti mi mobi. Ronaldo 41 years. Say say was ogusubo. Say say kra one ne coach at 30 an say coach na nkwa. As much say coach ne gusu head coach e won de
2: obeko. George obeko. George nya de obeko.
1: Na say nsi say no so en retire.
2: Nya de obeko but you see Ronaldo yes we winning the games in now. Ron tias yes say. Nipo ne ne compete no. E ja ne kwa. It is bra. Pe kwen bi na osujai. You see football no systematic emra ne so sa okwa because obi believe say bia ye nyina ye hu ne say bia records bi wo ho ananka one no pre ho say bia o jai bo answer wo so be jai now o person reach 1000 goals answer why dey when jai football now nipon ne compete now okwa ono anje Ballon d'Or no 8 waje Champions League ni bi waje World Cup ni bi ono mpo so wonje World Cup no but ono no say
1: ono kure jai
2: mi jai na eja ma pe ba bi atena abo club football ne kakra you see football no emra ne so a when the applause are high
1: it's about
2: just
1: time
2: leave it
1: I say Cristiano Ronaldo
2: ni follow
1: e can be bichire no
2: you see
1: because baby ye nyina na eta na chi o but the baby o dey near my ko no o ye ma ebu afu
2: oko
1: atay
2: in the next
1: yeah,
2: years.
1: Wa babe ye.
2: In the next so, years.
1: Now, Prince, they say 41 years.
2: It's too much.
1: They say, go to name out.
2: Emma.
1: Coach, Efrewi. Match, one movie.
2: Mm-hmm.
1: They say, oh, we need it. They say, we share Denmark. We share Norway.
2: Yeah.
1: What you say?
2: Set two games.
1: We're winning.
2: Okoye, no, Obai, no, Ombo, two games. Okoye, so Ombo, two games. Ombo,
1: winning.
2: Obai, we're winning the four games, your friend is saying. Your employee is saying, on, you know. So I think, sir, Ronaldo should understand the fact. Football no me you see in the next 2 years Portugal for mu here Ronaldo bio in the next 2 years Portugal for one more and Ronaldo area bibia
1: oh da bi eno cry the coach no there oye no na no
2: eh eno cry man
1: eno no catch as Ronaldo tia say no omo hia no
2: yes on be here the main man for Portugal bio
1: da bi
2: Ronaldo no be tia make us and say ne dey ne be prepare the fin national team wa say still wom this year. And the year hasn't ended. In the year, say, before the year ends, no coach Nankasa retire with that.
1: So what I say, not just say, we say, no, they say, before I say Ronaldo retires this year, and you don't want any people no, they retire you. Coach Nankasa will say, when you in a jai. Yes, sir. Yeah, both my way game, my man.
2: Yeah, yeah, fro be a tutun to my elba, a kase, a yes, no. I'm going to know. They like the fact, say, Ronaldo, a yebi. But it is about time, sir. Where you were, Juma? What you ask here? Inti, where you were, Juma? But ye mpese ye bema wa retire e wasa akwa ineso. Inti, bra. Ni embo game, enti se Messi di eno. 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And unti na, Portugal, sports minister, ne ye friend is saying, empenfu e tutu ntume yina eba no. Ni enti ane se, bra ni en retire wo, e wo ne kwa
0: ineso. Simple.
2: Inti, Ronaldo abe saba. On to me in court without that graceful retirement.
1: But if you say, no, sa kwa na so na ne senka Ronaldo first retire.
2: I don't know. What you be why you be in football?
1: Messi, I don't think say sports minister wo Argentina freno. Obi ane na nkasa ono ahu ono kra 2022 so jaye.
2: O jaye no sabai.
1: Ano sabai. Omo freno so.
2: Omo ano si o unu ya bra be boy.
1: Inti wa hu say ene man koy. Say say no. Sam say 19 goals so say 20 goals na aka ansa na onya 1000.
2: Kopewo El Nasa.
1: Oh, I have simple. Because boy is
2: not crying. Why is that one?
1: World Cup, you cry. Say, Obi can not drink chirenu.
2: Sir.
1: Obi can not drink chirenu.
2: Now, goes in Kronya, say, World Cup.
1: What is it? Now, goes in Kronya.
2: I think, yeah, Fanshe Messi, dear. I think, sir, a young boy from Rosario, yes, Oremo in Spain, at the age of 13. Osheni Jumedia, where dear. I think, sir, from Spain, and Oremo for Team Anidia, dear friend is saying, Barcelona, a boy, a co Paris Saint Germain in France, and now, Wako PMO, a war, your friend is a team and the day, Inter Miami, right? Now, Osha, the numbers no speaks it for itself, sir. In Barcelona, 778 games, scoring 672, goals, you know, yes. Now, I think, sir, so any, and 35 trophies in Barcelona. Now, Oko Paris Saint-Germain, a home power one channel, 75 games, 32 goals, getting three trophies. I mean, a good statement for him. Oko on the side of Inter Miami, still now, Oumua, wabo 60 games, 50 goals, and a washer, and a fee, when you have two trophies, a honor or twaso.
1: Retired.
2: And Argentina, 207 goal, games, and a fee, washer 125, and getting total trophies of four. We're winning Copa America, you know. And we need walk out back on NFA, your friends and Copal, your friends and Sale Libertadores, who said then, the winner finally, Sima, who said the winner of the World Cup and then the Copa America. So I think, sir, numbers are good. And I don't know, sir, Messi, no, I mean, his name will, I mean, still live forever because we all came to meet Maradona. Pele, your friend is saying Reyes, the names and the list, but yeah, one would you omumpoa, excuse me to say someone Gianque in terms of awards, Ballon d'Or near there. We are still mentioning their names. I think it's a Messi I had there. You can see a car, a dear betching, a such in boom. And you made them say, also she go, only the first go, no senior, the last go, nah, or the proper chicra, the Argentina for no, and Benny from the Omidi goes.
1: Oh, sir, I don't play about some captain.
2: Or else, or Pejesi, no.
1: Captain, if Pejesi,
2: or Pejesi, or say,
1: or they best send them.
2: Or they babble. Flame you. Or they too flame. Yeah. No, they are sending them, Bimua. A Honu Bianco.
1: And Danny Bubukra.
2: Say, do baby. Now, I watch a boo bit me at all.
1: Yeah, and they are there.
2: Instead of make us a Benin for now, a very, very lucky pa. I mean, Obi Becker said, Africa, when ya team bia, any number, Morocco is there, Senegal is there. you mention of Cote d'Ivoire, mu ina uma peki a form. Nah, oh, you see, but name Obi Beka se, who name ni entia the name Benin. Ye di ekra anka se, on me fire anka.
1: Hey, but
2: MC Benin goes for all.
1: Because ye di enu ye.
2: Hey. Yeah, yes, to cheer for. So I think it's okay. No quite so, but and then Marcel, no, Metin Tim na Mayor Kofi Adam, so, sports minister, Kakra, NFA. Now we'll come about FA Cup, no, right? Two-legged affair, no. Many of my young because CM Pono, we've made it clear, sir. FA Cup, no, in Moha, Edema, your friend is saying, Africa competition. Nation Echo and Reggie adia chen o mobile. Na se upe team ema na represent ya. You see, if the ye football ni sa anye ye ya, the house and kotoko will go and come back. Our prelims na. Now, Yan Shani said the last time a Ghanaian club a ball, your friends, in the final of the CAF Confederation Cup, said that number 2004. It's been a long years now. It is a okay, say, who you saw and no. I'm said 2004, then, okay, no first loss, right? And maybe Koyana, you be do, the, your friend say, you be dropping from Champions League, hasn't got to call drop from.
1: Champions League, and drop it by.
2: Yes. Mm. So that is where we got.
1: It's that time, now I'm a level in the Confederation's cap. Ntina omuti mi edeje ye.
2: Yes, before na ya drop it. Because near was throw. Because na has enko toko edge the Champions League.
1: Yeah.
2: But yetima afem no, ni ebe board the maiden edition of the CAF Champions League.
1: Confederation's Cup.
2: Sorry, CAF Confederation Cup. Ene ye mobium. Ye bo prelims ni e film. Nansiana, Midiama, any dreams. Eko enim kakra. Meboa.
1: Yeah.
2: Enya numbers kakra bi de mai.
3: 4.5.
2: But I think, sir, se upe se usisi ubiya. That is where na one ne kunwe woni fear. Na oye unhu ejuma. Na wachren se bra mi fie.
1: Na mebo.
2: Na se wabu anho. Mm. Because all ba no so wabu anho. Na udi eshiano. So I think se oshe from the CAF's perspective na. Na se obi bo first league woni fear. Second league na e den ya.
1: Ono so baby.
2: E depay. Se oshe na ono so be try so be show. Se ebi ose ni two. Na we enya two na.
1: When you
2: train, or better, so when you tuna, Mosadia ko baby. So I think, sir, your football, I said that.
1: I say, Ghana president, Brakai, say, Ono Krana on time for football. Oh, who said, Nema, Bia, a ha football, no, yeah. Macha, you bore them, and San,
2: you
1: bore them. And you make mention of officiating, that is, referees, that was Ghana.
2: And I hope, sir. And now, video now made the show behind
1: Debbie, closed
2: door. Okay, I'm fine, sir. General, yes. Adriana, all blacks.
1: All blacks, Machi. I officiating. What you say? Referee, I call so, I will domain crew. Ghana man president kura no bed in bebre wono so na utim so man obi twini ha we twini hanka football die enkai ono kura hu se paul ni bi wo ha e ball dem yet ha na large grusa ebe kan se onim teams makomako nan a the various competitions are yebo Ghana ha
2: 2026 2027
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2: you see enti ye ka about officiating
1: account
2: say a year and ke be born one league and say officiating a year and ke be born one league now near okay amame another addition to the story they say o sha be any ghost stars obi anka say no year fair win say o a fair winner book no lie one more echo Champions League echo see say
1: say no be on bad them
2: ain't he. Yeah, in football, we are not getting fair winners, I mean, to represent Ghana. Now, it should be scrapped off. Nasa di Eka say, yeah, you see the league, first and second, no? And Franco Africa, no? I don't need to be a boy. Dan see, you bought FA Cup, no? Now, you the FA Cup, na ko. You have a kwa si kwa so. Now, still, na you club football, no? Ejina, baby, Ejina, which is not helping us. You see?
3: 0.5.
2: Football, eh? It to me more be a lusu abatwa. General, so, ni ameka oti asye.
1: Pitiupa.
2: Ghana for pe football. Ain't he say, oh yeah, football ni yeah. Ebe reflecti when it comes to election.
1: Ebe reflecti o ballot, boxum.
2: Because Ghana for can, can say, Saki Kofi Adamso, Saki Kofi Adamso. Na won Saki na. Emre ni dua. Ghanaians will vote and decide. I didn't know make this is plan B. Wiki a chain, one more ball friendly game. The sports ministry and as a sports minister, NAFA president, you know, one more ball friendly game. Now, friendly game, no, they both team to score. Comments and I say, both team to score. Now, mechanics are not just assemble on coaching team at the brain, you know, acquired to say. Don't doubt template near war on but unim your mind, no. I'm gonna upgrade the English, no. General, send me a make a say. I say, Asema, you name say, and you go. And I come. Now, you have grady bro, for no. And you are called ABR, a different one, I say, Nipanetia, eh.
1: I'm afraid, say, be away,
2: and you go, na, yeah, auntie bro, for na, say. It's normally better, say, these are some of the problems just to solve a problem, no. I feel say, and another intricacy. That's obi epra now the plaster taleso. Near ho ne say unhu sebi o ekronibium. But near all the ewo.
1: I want to read him.
2: Now, say, oh can sa. How do you solve a problem? General. You identify the problem first. Anamebwa. Before you solve a problem, you have to identify the problem.
1: Yeah.
2: Problem near then. De piano, yes, see. You're paying for no MYM football. No, the leaders are not helping our football. One, why identify problem? No, that is say, your leaders normally do in football. No, MYM. Into what are we supposed to do? We are to take competent people. Or met me a year, Jumano. Or being case, minister and yet sports minister. But bring people, I would say, the sports fraternity, no. Francophone would say football, and I say, I hear football, need be paid. Papa, no.
1: Football, they are managed by football people.
2: That, no, the football people, we have people on betting, I hear German.
1: They're not there by election.
2: Sure. Ain't he? Semicombium, so. Now, yesha, yen, you are no, Morocco for. Oko, na football, no more. No one can't answer, meboa. But then, no one pa be, a betra. Sanya make what you say.
1: Yeah.
2: And they've made their football very, very attractive. Now, remember player bit to say, Brahim Diaz, not per Spanish national team neither. Abo.
4: 4.5.
2: When you but still not pressing. But the NTO a man opting for Morocco near say. What's your infrastructure environment? And then near war Spain. At least Obenya equal one. Say Abia. Spend your 100 Obet me 80 in Morocco. Obet Fanisa. Obet Morocco and woman, you say. Wabo Afcon, no, Ako final. Wako World Cup. And so akwede, Ako make a statement. Inti, well, Luzuana. On Luzuye. Ni move no move here, no, Abuano. Inti, we're talking about good infrastructures. Ebiana coach and idea the Carlos Cruz all con or catcher and I'm a wa or see an infrastructure. Set team be trainia, a jomu trainiwa in baby omu bobo na and omu yeden omu trainiwa. That is not football for you. Now, what's an America say? You your friend say employ good people to lead our football. That is using the right tool for the day, for the right job. Tell me America what you say. And yes, oh yeah, minister. In the Obetubia, your friend is a sports minister. Obetubia, a football, Ejumano. And we all seeing it, say, Honorable Kofi Adams, Ejumano, Edeman.
1: Okay.
2: Okay. May sorry, my son, so no. Say, Yameki, say, Ebiana, say, Obibe, ye, Ejumano, na, obey accountability. Say, Oko, other jurisdiction, and I say, other places, sir. See, Emo, be Ejuma, your money, accountability, and I'm boy. Me boa.
1: Me too,
2: yes. Unim say accountability aye nye nti ena ma ye football na bebi se. Unim
1: say. Sa ukan efi fo ne say
2: omeni obi e. Omo bi juma na se wan be accounting to you say ade ama ye ana se wo so wan ko inspect say hey unu ade a waye waye ade ana se waye ni ye a. Ni obebe chi no so be hu se ni a oye no wan ye ni ye. Ono so aye den ya nya accountability ana se ya be accounting for ade na oye no.
1: Okay.
2: Inti ebe ya me so me ya be ye ni biara biara because next person ba onu so ba be ni biara biara
1: ma pa
2: me fe bi so yes me fi ma sem so no last one coach and the dear friend say Godwin Atram Na ma mencho ni enti omo sake anase ye yi jump into efi senior national team.
1: Che, se no onye bibia o.
2: Mecho, ma mencho. Omo se team bia se ofa coacha, ofa assistanta na adwumu eden.
1: Edo.
2: Na se impofri mu na se coach no leading coach ne kwa assistant betimi eden. Aye adwuma no. Now omo ni mi ebesi ewo coach an de de e friend say Carlos Cruz they know say onche
1: say omo proteo
2: inti eba ni sa ejuma no hwan na be jumping to bet bi ai onto mi nye
1: inti say an hwe e ka say atram take you back
2: inti meba inti no omo di atram by now atram so obi be ka say atram bet bi ejuma no ejuma ni yedin. Eh, because one way the other, no, you are doing best sell or no, or be manipulate you. In the end, they are coach for no bano. Eh? Or no, so didn't back Christa Beba. In the Trump, enche, now I call. Enche, na Godrina Trump. And you may go, sir, your funny you coach, or no, so better as of a day, or the new way, Beba. Now, on your friends say, sir, in Kofia, yes, your money share coaches, ma. Papa ya ubo ni di efense.
1: Red Papu.
2: Tabi.
1: Tony Bafo.
2: Tony Bafo.
1: So no ojaye. Oso onye.
2: Mame nche onye nche ojaye.
1: Okay.
2: Ye. Ghana ye budget. 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Iswa. What yas ye. 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Sa budget no.
1: Omu
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1: yeah.
0: Portugal, the host year.
1: Yeah.
0: Honey Hun, now Luis Figo Moom, on a no, yeah, star man, yeah. That's me, fancy, small boy, Abemo,
1: yeah.
0: Figo Moo, Eden, Ethnic, Kakrakra. 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
0: 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That was the last trophy nyame fa ne crane say Diego Jota eji ye. Three trophies. Wa bo se say what do 41 years. Na football ball at as fast as why ne di 41 years a go subo bo ene mri mu. But Ohe Ronaldo ni hard work.
1: Yeah.
0: Any discipline and na man enya ho de egusu bobon because Ronaldo yenim se ohwe na oyobia oy discipline pa on fine training any hard work in ya grow and ntina bo anu e mo hwe ni interviews na otie ni nkomo ma oni nuani bi wono a oni drinks wono nom ni dia ni nsuo ni food wadi die
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0: 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Udi 15 years to cry. Ube tumi abo. But national team yon so unwuse. Time aso se. E waso oko. Messi. Oye ya oye dobe yye nina ano. We unwuse se yon time aheden. Asun. A waso ujaibo. Waji World Cup. Unwuse waji trophies. Unyi World Cup. Waji trophies. Eti mungi na ano. Waji Ballon d'Or. Unwuse waji. Waji 5. Waji 8. Waji Champions League. Unwuse waji Champions League. Eti uha ane sayin. Eti Messi ne unwuse. After World Cup unwe biye dunu. Argentina or more talent, bless neighbor, and also Oja national team. And then, almost send a new yam and then you made 11 p.m. Unsu di eno, 41 years. Well, Upesa woni, a year, Goncalo Ramos, a compiti, a winning honum. Goncalo Ramos, he also goes, coach him was there be, or not, or after what carbon transfer, Kajani said, maybe I do know, me unse uni, in him contribution, we a legend. But going forward, no, me pese me chese, a national team, no, ye ben limit to kakra. Matches na 3 year bo away games ha ye ma won bobi ye obaju a home kakra obe bo bat wo bench away leader o ye nyema umobi home games ne be mo abobi o se fe eduo na se ye o apply rules na o si wa side 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George Jesus no se won fi won ma Onu se de embe bim. Jesus insi wo baye. Ni first four games we winning na. Portugal team na sisan. O winning games. Na wan no be kase me pese me pamu coach a wa ba o winning matches mayen. A ye yin se next a year World Cup ni ye hosti. A coach yi se team de be pamu no because for wan kasa we gunti. Debi enti de ono ono ha no oye no. Won wan kasa e den every time ho. Unceremoniously.
2: For retirement.
0: Or send the legacy no. O person of national team on ceremonious name. If you say, oh yes, sir, all win ya.
1: Okay.
0: Give me a bay, you know. Before you be fee, no more Japa Pana or bay, the ma Portugal national team.
1: Okay. Good afternoon.
4: Good afternoon, Mr. Kocha.
1: If I just broke, sir,
4: DJ,
1: sir, you're in jail.
4: After we did say, final match, and I born once on Sibia. I said, Sibia, cross for the United, your master, Nigeria, a couple of final. And then I said, that's really the United born in Matter, I didn't see the and come again at that. I want to see if they were by. And now we can soon say, Saturday is a quarter of your call. I Oblast. And I'm going to my email. I don't know if you're going to start the email. I call me a couple of photos. Because of Oblast. Women that we know machine last is in the Mikael, yeah, perhaps many America Pentinoy. That it is in Costa to Holland. Mekonakos of Kotoko.
1: All right.
4: Plenty of the past, let's show blast for Holland. Let's show no type of mountain say, I'm not a show of
1: Holland. All right. Bye. Erasipa, good afternoon, sir.
5: Good afternoon.
1: Sina, Pacha Frost, what's up?
5: Yeah, Makanaki.
1: Oh, Sina, I'm home to say.
5: Oh, yeah, but
1: you're into a boss.
5: Yeah. Now, you lie also then.
1: I say Black Stars, you know, obeti my edgeman is empo, TNF man.
5: This is about Europe, 0.5. 10 top in Yanta. Is that known to me yet? Why didn't I have plenty of the fellow car from the crack on having a half of Europe?
1: No, I say Nasem Gra.
5: And African,
1: yeah.
5: Young Ghana born, yeah. Born a leg in overboard, overborn in what?
1: Obedida,
5: second division in a room. Muba, what does that? Muba, your comedy league will be in Coco.
1: Okay.
5: Only team ever qualified.
1: Eh, yeah, Ben.
5: Oh, me, yes. Your call, yeah, the ball one match on Coco and his uncle ball, other matches no
1: oh,
5: press.
1: Okay.
5: Born or Coba.
1: Almost say.
5: Laughing out is
1: talking
5: about the back. And now Africa, what we share.
1: Debbie.
5: And yet, you're new players, you're old players, but six match and a dozen.
1: Wow.
5: Ligue no FA Cup no the Yaka crossing league no. League in the second round in the new
3: 104.5.
5: And it's some ground.
1: Wow. Yeah,
5: we'll
1: be to catch a brief for good afternoon, sir.
6: Good
1: Chairman, if you're a friend, I'm
6: saying, I'm saying, I'm saying, I'm
1: saying, I'm saying, I'm saying, I'm
6: saying, I'm saying, I'm saying, I'm
1: saying, I'm saying,
6: I'm saying,
1: I'm saying,
6: I'm saying,
1: I'm saying, I'm saying,
6: I'm saying, I'm saying, I'm saying, I'm saying, I'm saying, I'm saying, and Abdul Salam Yaku, young Konkwa, near the Biafi. Monsieur, near the Biafi, good luck.
3: This is
6: Plan B. The man can say, Ronaldo, yes, sir. Ronaldo, what's that? Clear, I said, Uku, Mauman, Sao. And he said, they are near players, sir. They're proud to open over back. And I don't open on Moyeno. Ronaldo, I said, what don't mind. In fact, my teacher, my Ronaldo, pa. But, and no one was. I said, I'm going to go now in the Bobo. What I say? I'm not going to say, all the time. What do I say? Football. Well, no one knew I was Bobo. What I say? It's even now, I'm going to go to all the time. Say, you know, I'm going to go to Bobo. I know what you're going to go.
1: Now we are. Oh,
6: yeah, Bobo. You're going If you say, Uka Portugal, Ronaldo, Ronaldo, so, of a sort, let's say, football will move. I know what I don't mind. Remember, look at the American say, coach, I say, that's a good thing. There's no way, say, that committee will, that 1 week, 1 week, get the ma committee say, on Fanyajuma. Oh, see, every Nagasano, oh, Omope, a quadia, so, I go for coach. One year, that 1 week, you know, I ain't me for some problem. I'm sure say, go for it, so better I retire from it.
1: Okay.
6: That's it.
1: Mira say, Arafat, phobia. Okay, and see, anyone say, no. Hello, good afternoon, sir.
7: Thank you.
1: Me about your first, how can I say for you?
7: I'm
1: about your
7: say?
1: Yes, I boss.
7: Now, what is it?
1: Me about your here, pa, senior.
7: You have been my opinion.
1: Okay.
7: You, which is an all-car reference, reference man, se utru
3: probia.
1: Okay.
7: And I think we huma. We get there ya we nipa.
1: Okay.
7: Okay, yes, no. If I don't change, then we go law 18 discretion law for get huma.
1: Okay.
7: L J huma. So huma at the boundary. Okopa no akukachia watu officer. Oh, maybe you
1: yeah.
7: But you're not supporting your chairman. Oh, maybe you did a group act. Put the more while of India and Papa.
1: Yeah.
7: The more approach you are, but you say, I don't know.
3: Yeah.
7: Put the more money,
1: you're
7: more with the mafia. It's okay.
1: Okay.
7: Roughly a day as you. There was a one ring here. That's all folk are clearing out with Sakawa.
1: Whatever,
7: sir. It's a reference. You follow your song.
1: Okay.
7: Now, I'm going to penalty deep, Basana.
1: Yes,
7: I know. Yeah.
1: Medase pa senior nyame enshrao ene wa futu. Good afternoon, sir.
8: Afternoon.
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0: 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From your captain as a magician.
1: Yeah.
0: You mean confusing me, my new.
1: Yeah.
0: Are you from a year? Can't say. Joda Blan, no more fashion, my queer, a year far, a year Franka Manquanum, reputation, none nine shown no money in a mother.
1: Why you be a?
0: Miss Ramon, who need you, my papa?
2: There are separate.
0: I made 2 hours of fofu.
2: Okay.
0: They come a crowd out of fook, Miss Rom. Miss Romo, Pa, Omoyomo, you may be. May I bet?
2: It's not about
3: treble. As we on BBNC, Black Stars, and see, I can see in call of the team, Kudus Munes, I mean, then as a coach, Obeba, we are good, no. Then I'll be here, so we're trying to run I think they can create people. But yes, so I feel, say, I see a honor, and I'll say, it's a template in here, Jumana, say, transition, so yeah, Juma. I feel, say, it's good to go. A friend saying, like instance, we your own TTR break. Because, and Crophobia, more, and you're the umber penny man, I Jumano.
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3: A Juma no, no person, you know, they wouldn't allow him to do it. And I best any reputation. So I think, sir, on Yanni Kakrana, Unia Butre.
2: I was for Eddie Bessia, Yami Aduma, Ochina, same time, 1 to 3, Yebeba, na, Deo Hubian, so Yede Abreu.

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2: You go buy some?
1: Yeah.
2: Why not buy before fighting for room sleeping?
1: No, I will stay for 2 days. Only 2 days.
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My auntie and my teacher is 49. And some of was striking. 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I don't see Mugusawa was striking. 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

0: Just don't hear Seattle, so young quarantine, young Comaro Aquaba, Esther de Reynolds.
1: Ebusia the pain.
0: Ari memoahao.
1: Yeah, ebusia pain. Na uchiya the don. Sansi so be your mummy.
0: The don.
1: The papa. Sansi so.
0: Minsi.
1: The don chia ye no.
0: The don.
1: The papa.
0: The don.
1: The papa. Maybe the don will be a chia kesiye Emma onone na yere.
0: Okay.
1: Any evangelist Martin Luther.
0: Oh. Evangelist. Edini dia so dia mum. Counselor,
1: yeah, and a miracle guns, yeah, baby, will be a Nukofi Ghana,
0: yes,
1: I was
0: yes, have a
1: Yasanabo,
0: come again,
1: Yasanabo,
0: and then so, yeah, okay, your Korikans, if you have bands,
1: science, Zayaba,
0: and someone
1: else, I was how one Alcasa with your Casa,
0: yes, who is and society, yeah, but moon,
1: sir,
0: who was NS, yeah, Becca,
1: NS, I am non panel once a more, Bushia. And as the
0: impenetrable,
1: oh, oh, fine, cool gentleman,
0: on
1: Pescasa,
0: here was equally.
1: On Pescasa, and as a good boy,
0: a good boy.
1: It was there, and that year, come with you.
0: Yediemu.
1: Aye, okay. Media bamwa mudiemu.
0: Okay.
1: That's a pressure on the youth.
0: Pressure on the youth. Oh, okay. Pressure on the youth. Okay.
1: Pressure da ye yes why me bruno so aye fife mu o bi tumi tna ho aze na wo akola ketu a how ben crown and also
0: eh o how da yesu o yenam hasa no
1: hey
0: obi tumi be say wa won wo ye
1: aha
0: on hwe ba on hwe ire
1: un
0: just school fees un child light bill
1: enti
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0: academic success na se we no ye
1: kwadisuemu dia no na obia bebunu bia me ye sure say ofa adisuemu whether o te classroom suya di o
0: na se wo fie
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0: adisua any learning is a learning
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1: 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And there no problem. Obi nso wo ha school no on shada anya de. 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
1: 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But yakwaje ya bro for de abemu ama menka se school nyo.
0: Yes.
1: But nya me pesa me kan se hunu oba no.
0: Okay.
1: Know your child hunu akola na wawo na babias ne hunu nya oye beboa no ne nya oye emu ano.
0: Okay.
1: Inti sano hunu se oh mi be say nya adebone no kwa kwa ye nya mane.
0: Yes. Yes.
1: Ah, we are wolf went to the, as I said, we guard over. Our primary responsibility, I set a wolf one and said, Oba Bua Ubano, Nan Yanko Ponti, Obe Dum Pemben, so I'll know a Yaman or Nuabe to me making decision. Intimate Sra wolf one. Show banning a hum, baby, or ya, ever buono.
0: Okay.
1: I'm my own confusion. No. Me kai ye was kuno. Madame for be na o nim at work ye pa.
0: Banner and son, new money, those things, a tron, you know.
1: Ebusia. And so ye go school, and now for say, and ye obey science.
0: Ah. Oh, it's a BC, ye. Ye call journalism school. Gaby, obey ye. Na. Or person or yet nursing.
1: Okay.
0: By our forms of set, and then any journalism, a human, I will form a set one more minute with your mupian by force.
1: So, okay, journalism.
0: Oh, jay. Oh, when to me,
1: so open, oh, I will form a certificate.
0: Oh, you're in school.
1: Oh,
0: when we are school, your name.
1: Minimobio, ni American, or quite a science certificate in the brand, I will for you know, or catch almost a say no more pet, or no cotuana dear. It is so open guide, oh, but no one decisions as a soul making, and oh, yeah, the best.
0: Yes,
1: you're free, why you're quite the second pressure, yeah, will be. Bunduno so me say ebusia social media
0: oh eno bika enen kwala yaba social media neda better na yabo braba
1: oh
0: ebony recipe
1: ebusia social media haye mbei papa papa papa
0: pressure hold body na hold go
1: pressure na wo social media no ebusia nya asem keto wuti agro na oyey pain crap pressure fa na kola na kola intimate remo ebeye na wo baby no bi wa ha limited we so we be to me a limited ni social 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
0: Identity and appearance. Okay.
1: No, Ebusia. Yeah, sorry, I say, we, yeah, akola, see, as I say, we dress it in a certain way.
0: No, diomoka, da.
1: And no one in yanny bunny moon. And no, nye. And no, yanny bunny moon.
0: Yes.
1: But a beya. Would know back as constantly now.
0: I think say Nipani Peso Adia.
1: Okay,
0: you know. Okay. Hello,
2: hello,
0: Mahao.
2: Yo,
0: Zija Mante, daddy, I'm say, what frame, but then, Yenti away.
2: I told my man,
1: I mean, as I say, a wolf one who say, me banini say, and I'm one or peaceful too.
0: Okay.
1: Say, na mebuano no dear quininim. I am quayas or bequaco pim baby, na a quaya ne sambo by, I say, a wolf one and I want it in a bay, and I a bushamba. Say, a quan ne bana
0: by, yes, ya wolf one. 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
1: no correct
0: yes
1: no correct
0: yes
1: inti yes bebu we wo he say you can force a donkey to the riverside but you can't force the donkey to drink water I just a donkey na person no musu
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0: all my guests in your studio. 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
0: I know what dinner.
1: Two best friends.
0: Okay. 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
1: 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Baku at a very tender age.
0: Okay. 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
0: yes I don't tell us your way your story of the day don't you every day you be at 0551 656 6565 0551 656 6566 hello
3: hi
0: good afternoon
3: yes hello
0: bye bye auntie man
3: Evangelist Matilutani.
0: Hey, Evangelist. Any Evangelist in sweat yes ya agukensi enimo.
3: Ene de masha da pala.
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0: Yeah. Evangelist Martin Luther. Yes, I was young to also bet to me a bemo. Now, anywhere, D and come off here 0551 656565 0551 656666. Hello,
4: hello,
0: Mahao.
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5: Mammy, no, I'm money, but I'm for that.

This is plan.

0: countries. Certain politicians, people are there because of their merit, not appointed by politicians, and they work and serve well. Look at our security agencies. Puppets of the ruling party, ruling government. And so they are not able to open their mouth, even arrest thieves who ride public cars and are fed by the state. People who earn more and better, well salary, and fringe benefits, occupying official houses with chauffeur-driven cars. Benefits come in thousands. They steal the most in the country. Go around the prisons when we go to give communion and pray for them. Oria Kupo, Oria Ponchi, Yachina Kotu. Some remand for years, and yet those who openly steal and plunder walk our streets. What kind of society is?
1: What will be different between the special prosecutor's office and whatever office of law enforcement? And the reason why I agreed to accept the nomination is that this is a new office. Corruption has done so much damage to this country. In the conflict resolution, it is called structural violence. It's an invisible violence that kills millions without anybody seeing it. Taking millions of cities for oneself under illegal circumstances deprives people of good health, education, and all the developmental facilities you can give. So what I want to do is to be able to set up a credible institution with a credible culture, which will be able to block the leakages and the seepages. If I'm able to do that, I don't care even whether I am not able to prosecute anybody. And part of the law says that it is preventative, that if we succeed, we will need foreign aid. I will say, with knocking my chest, that the amount of seepages and leakages at the ports, if we were to close them, our budget will not need foreign assistance.
2: The Church of Pentecost is over 3.1 million. About 10.38% of the Ghanaian population. And we have brought in 15,000 signatures. I believe that this is significant enough. If they give us time, we can even bring 2 million. Yeah, just to make a statement that this bill, we support it 100%. And so we are praying for the parliamentarians to make good arguments. They should know that there's a creation. This is a sovereign state, but the whole world is a sovereign state with a ruler. And then the one who created us reserves the right to tell us how to behave. If we leave the right to behavior in the hands of the creation, then soon every lifestyle will be shielded by law. Till we have some anarchy state, lawlessness in this nation. Now, if you want to have sex with a beast, they say it's okay. If I want to have sex with a pig, it's okay. If I want to marry my daughter, it's okay. If I want to have sex with a tree, it's okay. So where are we going? So the issue is not about rights. The issue is about morality.
3: Because we live in a world where we are told we are the leaders of tomorrow, and the politicians of the day have ensured that tomorrow never comes. Let us today tell the politicians of the day that the tomorrow they have been talking about is today.
4: We live in a continent today where, as the young man has said, our young women upon attaining puberty cannot afford sanitary pads. But our public servants have iPads which they do not know how to use. We live in a continent today where our leaders who preside over our health sectors have no faith in the health sector. When they are sick and their families are sick, they run away to seek treatment in Germany, in France, in the United Kingdom, in South Africa and India. Even our health ministers don't have faith in our health department. We live in a country and countries today where the political leadership have no faith in the education sector. They bring unto us what they call free primary education or universal primary education, but they can never dare take their children.
5: Then I asked him if he had ever been offered a bribe is.
6: You mean as president?
5: As John Mahama.
6: As a human being?
5: As a person.
6: Any human being in the world would have encountered, you know, corruption in a way, one way or the other, either being offered a bribe or a bribe being demanded from you. What you need to do is to put yourself in a position.
5: Mr. President, did you take it?
6: No, I haven't taken a bribe.
7: But even to think about it, it doesn't, it just questions who are making this policy. This is what happens, that when you've mismanaged the economy into this hole, then anything sounds great to you because you don't have any option. You see what I mean? And this is the problem. Anything that is taxable, that can feasibly be taxed, they are trying to impose taxes on it, increasing withholding, taxes on withholding, and so on. All of these are hurting. They are hurting the economy. These taxes are hurting. And therefore, you are not going to get the growth. And when you don't get the growth, you will not get the revenue. And when you don't get the revenue, you go back to increasing taxes to get the revenue. And then you are in a cyclical
8: But I can tell you, as my colleague, Deputy Minister said, we are not going to the IMF. Whatever we do, we are not. The consequences are there. We are a proud nation. We have the resources. We have the capacity. Don't let anybody tell you. Like when Joshua, Caleb, and the 10 others went to spy on the promised land, and only two of them came to say that we can do it. And the 10 went around the community, murmuring, you can't, da-da-da-da-da-da-da. We are not people of short sight, you know, and we have to move on.
9: 104.5.
8: Okay. So let's think of us as who we are, a proud, strong people, the shining star of Africa, and we have the capacity to do what we want to do. If only we can speak that one language and ensure that we burden share in the issues ahead.
10: Get the industrial piece. So you have ministers in the government have been performing like this. And if they are performing like this, what is the reason why a president is just going to take his green ink and say, we'll betray with you? There are others. Send so many MSs on, because there are several people who have left my government, which I removed from the government. There are people. Neil Biano, my first term, or no second term, or that's all. But there are some of them, some of the longest serving ones, with a human of so many. And that is the reason why. And I think there's good explanation.
8: Thank you very much.
11: If I read your compatriot, you can see, Bosome Frem, Assembly members, or much as a moon. Now, your friend beside me in Tia Mano Abanasa.
12: I'm so moon, homie.
11: Me bacha
12: mai. Ah,
11: me wu. 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
12: ntio mu hu me. 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

0: 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No, so now fe in someone who do a Eddie and him and a young pony be man
1: go to
0: now fe bibi and so entimi and conkind so young plan b online.com. No, so

Alright, so my young call online also see we will no longer accept verbal assurances. We expect the detailed roadmap. Tutak tells government amid a strike. In Tutak for Akan, Omakasa say, in fact, I say, Munjai strike in a Munko classroom, Ano Kasana Dosson, in Tiabino, and Yadimiti Ano Kasabu. 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Yes, yeah, so... 104.5. 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Yeah, so two dead, 14 injured. 14 injured. All right. So two dead, 14 injured in Chira disturbance during Yam Festival. 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

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Yes, air transport diye nemo mu. Ya ure na na komia 400 Ghana cedis each person. MPP delegate ye, I think one, I know, how many? 1,000, eh? I've forgotten the figure. Thousands, yes, 1,700 and something.

0: And she said, oh, BRC, oh, you 400. Ask them, say, Sikano, Sebi, when you're free. And so, you better catch it all, say, hey, transport you. And you go to general election, and you're in a transport way. What's some money? Hey, you see, say, Ekoban, sir, your mark can be making it be expensive. I bring to your TA, deputy your corner. Sike so to me share. So ye kwana say ya. Ne ye kwana say. O un to me kura nwa jese o kwa ye bi. Un to me a jese. A jese. See, me kwa dem say 1,000. 7,000 delegate. Can imagine. You can imagine 7,000. Do your calculation and see. Anyway, and in an acomia so many per beer 400 Ghana cedis. And some year and some was yet in us in a cynical so say, look, baby, your man, your summer quiet, told that you can. I said, yeah, no. Yes, delegate Kotwaba. But ideally, and can a pape mua. Name ye do your party. Ah, party by your arrangement. Ya fa bus. Enti greater craft for the door saying, yen fa bus 2-3. Pa ni gumini ya kwa. Volta region. Na mo di aba. Eastern region in that manner. Ne tu mi abwa. Ne no party ne tu mi finance. That e kano. Enti party ni be ukwa mba fa swa finance. But de kobane se, abire biya yen kwa. Ne ni pa individual ntu ya. Thomas wa heo nisika. Richard ni nisika. So mwe sika nsu na mungka njirami ya niye. You see? But I so sad. Ni ye ye man yo se mwa. Ye ye ne se akwa ane so no. Enfantun chen. Anyway, any assemble. Kwa de sa se mwa si. Who is Anthony Cabo to defer my order? And my orders by going ahead with a new amendment. Ye? Enti, de ye friend is saying. Canning Acton, yes, now we can say Canning Acton because now Munya secretary, Munya chairman and Kasa. So, Canning a national, acting national chairman, Dema, Osunamani Kunuye, Dankwa Smith Buti, Yuri, Trese, Wire frustrated, papa. In Sembihano, Se Yura Antonia, Beifa Kabu, Eko, so, can't say, Obekaya, time or before Mbeyano, along the line, now must you, shattered the Mrane Kornwa amendment into me, Maso. Along the line, I must send the Abbey room. So I was asking myself, MPP, are they confused? What are they doing? I'm a kind of pain, say, amendment in the Mirenti, I'm to mean yet. Along the line, wa I must answer the buy. Anyway, your baby will rest and seven muna. Winning summer, we are yet not see the bro. Right, inti, yenu ya bema toma, the NDC, ayenswano constituency or co, for a year deputy constituency, communication officer. What na se? Onukure ya, ko region ene, ya share ni muse, yura, Richard eni ni wani ya kababe kanya nsana fe, yetu mi akuyeni. But anyway, before then, Tommy Akwaba.
1: Mi joso wanyene.
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0: 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Anyway, quickly, young boom rim na ne banada.
1: Okay.
0: Ala Jenny Poso.
1: Okay.
0: Yura Nana Kobia. I say about to amko ye no. Am conference Saturday yamko ye okumase no. On my delegate bia 400 Ghana cedis. 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Tommy, any sika ketwa?
2: 28,000.
0: Producer born a calculation, a mommy.
2: 8,000 Ghana cedis, Anna.
0: 28,000. Are you sure?
2: Yeah,
0: 28,000. 2,800.
2: 2,800, Anna. That be 28.
0: That is 2,808. 2,000,000.
2: Yeah, 2 good. Million. Yeah,
0: 2,000,000. Yes, 2,000,000.
2: Yeah.
0: Yeah. 2,800,000 Ghana cedis. Chop bubble.
2: Party in opposition.
0: Imagine. Baby, you are the
2: Oh, yeah.
0: Party in opposition. As if so,
2: Party in opposition. Right. Yeah. They are the kind of my mincha with you for the everyday could be a little bit. I am so on for NDC. Amanu Kuono. Michio Bibia. Na Machia, His Excellency John Dramani Mahama. Tell me, Bam, so man, penal the 58 ministers. A boy, man, a man, continent, nothing, me can't. Na million MPP for no seman jack, and so that's the reality on the ground. And I say, no cry, a wahoa, or be a name, sir. A man, penny, John, the man, mama, by, or the 58 ministers, and a boy, man, so man, con, and a man,
0: okay,
2: a cototia, your economy, so I jinak a cra, and I tell me, Bam, because, nipe, bia, ya wono, busumon, crombiano, and you were betting, I be 100%.
0: Okay.
2: Nipe, bia, our conditional phrases. Ah, a man, so, but, oh, no. Now, so, do na obey no eh papa.
0: Yeah.
2: No, ye jina so, ne de bo abaso. Inti ye ra John Dramani Mahama. Me jina e bo na baso. 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Wabe yi. Inyo ma te to ye. Yeah. 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
0: Okay.
2: Na ma chia ye ra sa mi jen fi. Eni ye ra kwa jodan kwa. Aha. Ona de current Eastern Region Communication Team. Communication Officer.
0: Okay.
2: Eni. The deputy Michael Akole Ufui, any God is in town, things cannot go wrong.
0: Okay.
2: Na operation clean the plate are ewa ashama no ona oda no na o se me fa inchia and fa also never ma the incoming chairman Zach.
0: Okay.
2: Yeah, ochiano papa papa papa pa ewa ashama. Yeah, God is in town, Miss Yagani, Otio Webumu wa Otio. Intimichia ashama for any Isaac Duvo Ofre, any wa unipa Dennis.
0: Okay.
2: Onoso Michiano, Dennis Gau,
0: yeah.
2: Onoso Obafo, Deputy Communication Officer, any apam for NDC for nina, Mr. Chuneba, Ibibedin Kunim, Ibibedin Kugu, and nina, party ma, Timichia NDC for sanity nina, Ogilom Obia. Yeah.
0: Yeah, quickly, before we consume, in chair, era prosper kumi.
2: Yeah.
0: In fact, calculation, why are they a pam? Why calculation in 10, 10, 10, 10, 10, 10, 10, 10, 10, 10, 10, 10, 10, 10, 10, 10, 10, 10, 10, 10, 10, 10, 10, 10, 10, 10, 10, 10, 10, 10, 10, 10, 10, 10, 10, 10, 10, 10, 10, 10, 10, 10, 10, 10, 10, 10, 10, 10, 10, 10, 10, 10, 10, 10, 10, 10, 10, 10, 10, 10, 10, 10, 10, 10, 10, 10, 10, 10, 10, 10, 10, 10, 10, 10, 10, 10, 10, 10, 10, 10, 10, 10, 10, 10, 10, 10, 10, 10, 10, 10, 10, 10, 10, 10, 10, 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
0: Oh, Samu.
2: Oh, yeah. Oh, on side.
0: Oh, okay.
2: Yes, and can party in opposition there. I can tell you, I'm a for unity. Say, do be di in kunema no monya mo se morale behind him na ya we mo munja bibia SBA gumachi na mo come ni ba kwa se kasa no adoso. 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
0: Okay.
2: Because through him any other NDC form minimum na ya mo bieti ya. When it come to communication, it's me meeting in campus or call for vice chairman. No, I'm alone. too much. Yeah, na na na kumia ye frag bearer material.
0: I see.
2: Oh yeah, na na kumia. Me pena sempa, I don't know. Yeah, me pena sempa. Wa lower no woman, but well, on no name the entire oko yeah, because they say bamba. And the best muscle man, we call your third visor, M's office cra moon be your one party office.
0: Mm.
2: Yeah. Na Mati so money bamba here a negotiation say, oh ebe yanka on train sign number D third vice in the bit. Nyakupon natural. Oh yes, oh. Enter me catch us after moon
0: and your propaganda na we.
2: Oh, there be a mulashi, oh me not me catch you, that's already. If you have a swear omu in one and aku many nana be or one and aku many nabi or
0: Enna se ebi na ma branch
2: oh debi we in kugo any the way are acquire no the things are always no they will take people for granted but tama nyakopon shiro obi no na unjina ho na mu se bamba no oye nana we nana bi the body guy
0: of
2: any driver
0: okay
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0: okay
2: but Bamba bet masman na akumiani na nabi say hey mun konno na mko di juma emram omo ni anu that their party
0: but say any problem so so be small one
2: yeah it is sana just no eden ete now party in opposition a opposite oba power na utimi ko hwe unana akumia nko na yate ni die yo akko hwe sika twitwiri die egu ho enya mo ba ban mu die ne na say ne 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And a Ghana, you was cow party in opposition MPP.
0: Tommy, I saw Cassa said, yeah, more opposition man chip you.
2: Oh, the people here who's the cow, Moshe, a go to Jim Nipa Baku be a 400 Ghana city times 7,000. It's very, very pathetic and allow me. Say party in opposition. It is a by way I was echo a work corruption be a pre ewa by way ma. Can they talk? Because meeting me by na me bahano, me be can say me here vibrant and well organized opposition party. Because party be wa by mu na opposition party any stronger. Who party nankasa no like uni ye no na aye bibi kakra. So tem bia me wish MPP well me wish won say they will fail. But I say omuni ye binum I say even they are not ready for power.
0: Okay.
2: Because mu why Ghana for him with this corruption. Okay? And they have voted massively in the history of this country. It being said that say ya abambi elusu abysmally. Poorly, a busy than come up opposition. No, I can never say, oh, yeah, me, Manchester Minister, Mama on Scott, party no, so well, Domi, to Abamami. No, my mother, oh, in Kofu, Omokofi, no, Omakos, and BB. But after the Amuya and I have voted against him more, no, now that people are deepening the Amuya no more. What's that here? After the Amuya no more, it abandoned a gun of war, a behum mumbo. No more case boa oh maybe 2040 something no ombe mo mo no maba abem okay now she is she ya makoye now yesterday now omo pretty say unity we see MPP jae dem no akoye say nantwe bi eni awo ase peche 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lose on the seat.
0: Oh, ojidi.
2: Me na me catch up.
0: Mark about me say won come.
2: Me say mark so, today's okay. Date. Because ye wey election na paper cause na baby e ma comment be say they should make sure that people can win a parliamentary what do you call it? Election. Mm-hmm. But those people cannot win general election. It tells you what? So obanya safo ye bunube ye nka na sem.
0: Say be your country or monanka, obia what me speed up
2: ojuma ye. Me say the upper arch ni nyina say obi biara oye ejuma ti anu during on in Canada Japan ni Brian Champo no mo race ni Canada Japan no race na oye ejuma ti anu ba omia bia that person ba omia will make sure say sande pa kunu onko parliament me na me kai market me na me catch you because ya tam too many nyina amanu it is say jombwedu or the house is at enterehuro jombwedu beti ma kasaba me ka se me 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opposition eye no kura me catch na ni kan ye den ye mo bi na beti ma kasa no kura no ye den a kire wo mu
0: eh
2: I'm telling you the man is destroying the party for them but they don't want to say
0: but say na ando ni party
2: o take dey say me see on no all the 30 mama to sayema baumia supreme power ni nyira no o taechi I'm telling you
0: Tommy, delegate Koshia, I'm a power committee.
2: Dating I'm acting chairman, Abbas is here, Nebu Njoso. People are talking, and then they would do the other sister station. The people are criticizing that, that way, you know. Me na me catch it up. Party in opposition, a chairman, anyway, you know, they don't have faith in the party. No! Modi, supreme power, nina amano. What you say? And, not saying, kofu ya, atua muhu. Say we should amend Article 79 of 1992 Constitution to, because Article 79 and amend the executive power and the president, you know. What you have here? Yeah. So people are calling. So those people, they have locals to even criticize that clause in the Constitution, Article 79. Maybe because Omoa the Omumu Kanwa 7, they say Omumu Kanwa in the West. It is a fair moment to have a more power and ama executive. No? The answer is no. So MPP and Ankasano, they have disorganized. Mm-hmm. They don't have anything for ordinary Ghanaians. They are not ready for power. They are just wasting our time and our years. But they are not ready. Now, no, I can say more transit. No more reorganize our party. No, no, it should be a woman being they should solve it. Unu say, yeah, Canada, Japan. Nano, unu wo. But let me tell you, in this fourth republic, a ban of politics, whatever MPP, any Ghanano, Canada Japan, or Kasa, to me womb, but MPP for a woman who say, Papa no, oni, say, oni to me be a Canada Japan, koe. Canada Japan, oh, so, obi or Canada Japan, biano, Uje de say, Canada Japan, Kasa, Jack, you call this direction, Amonko. They need to bring all those people back. Now, another mistake of Musanko and say, one of the fact here, Omuko di Alan Chi, any sa in Kopuya Chinano, Yako Eleshiwe, Omu Baku Bia no away winning.
0: But say Kennedy Japan, yeah, party no free muye.
2: Melamika say, but indirectly, MPP 4 is Shreya, Umpasamu Bon say, any time I'm better say, Japan say, why MPP no, I say, I am telling you. because no yo the threat or your threat to them. Meanwhile, papa no okanu kwa Ghana Ghanaians yam pe no kre. Okay? Aka muko election musu mupe unity. Na ka won mu defect ya muko ya musan free on back no. Aka at least some any small position bi no. Mo be ma sabi omo ni delegate be ka sa o me yabo na ka mo wini na ka ya musa oh. And the unity na aba eh adenta ku mi say or defect e ko di afafra nto echi. E na mo kan say party ni say obi ansam ra back no omo ba back. And if you vote omo koma no 45 vote. 25 vote.
0: Ebe yon wama se
2: adenta kumi.
0: Ebe yon wama se
2: yeah.
0: Ome kwa ko fa alana ba baka na.
2: Because if they are really the me
0: because
2: and they want power.
0: Because John Boy Dukai say allowing Alan to go no. Na ken se se banasa.
2: Yes!
0: So
2: any be na make
0: so now John Boy do make that statement akwa chairman.
2: Yeah.
0: So do you think say obe ebia oye na jinso ko fa ba?
2: E won strategy. Any nyoma do be go akwa mu. Ah, and before I say that Alan Bebano, they should make sure they silence Nanado down Kwaku Fado.
0: Ah, see Nanado the ex-president has nothing changed.
2: But all this, hey, Okan, they say Okan, party penifuwa mu take a decision. I am telling you. Asa, you want this situation, you want interest, hey, who there, you be do about what? You document that. You be na ha. They think that we are joking. You want now for any penifuwa, almost on my, almost feed the end, I people, me see. MPP benya concrete na unity ebebe moa. They should make sure they silence the nando down kwa kufuwa do se papa what is that kufuwa they say wakota bebe wo moa na kufuwa ma advice no. Do some way ni sa I am telling MPP should take this advice in good faith, okay? Unless you silence the nando down kwa kufuwa do from the asana the peace and the unity no amun hiyano on beba because ye mi hun video bi anina am social media ena da 207 election muko walegon between ana any Alan.
0: Yes,
2: amuko no bia anya the percentage na obet media I win. Alan concede eno jam at me bra penny nko. E man anado dan kwa kufado share Alan bossa. So we near obeden. Obem make sure so no so owe ni 8 years and as owe ni tema. Alan so beba then they see. So Nanado is the one who is creating all this brouhaha. MPP Munu. It's Nanado down Kakodo. No kwa ni ye de send people for no beka. But they should omu jene nimse no mun kanji to ni to mi bi abium. 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And then this ye jene nanso. 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And as the MPP, Ajija, and the UUT Samoa Kuniedu. And before they will come to power, no, I'm reorganizing. Even see their communicators. Instead of them, you can have me more will be saying, say, okay. Because, here I'm Mahama. So, no, I'm not to no koye. But, okoye, no, okoye, no, who ye, Emma or Apili, a brand of Wassima, Gunafu, who mobile no more to abide, and Manu. But, is it Baumia is ready? Baumia is not ready. Message in this speech or come out, Kumase, and you want to become a president. To
0: the speech being on my, yeah.
2: Nikasa Kurapu, Jesse, the Panoka, Jesse, only leadership quality, only be, ni Okasakra, ni Kasa, the way back on HSL, only leadership quality.
0: Or can
2: you say, ever confusing Nipa? As in the Kasa, yes, he said, I grow DSL joke, be a, I say, I grow the bone, and I said, no! We presidency is a serious business. Oh, we mean business. Ghanaians want somebody. Sebi, up all the institutions. Probably go akwe mo. Ghana from better on. And you coming? And I say, we agro di ebi neva kodi. Our presidency. Oh, what you say? And now Obama, any person that now do not go kufa do. Any man or think more. His time has reached. Obey ye nefinu. What you say? Onfa yenra atames ni suba ni bi. Minister Tami said, no, Mr. Me a learned person. What do you do? Mammy Quanam to me, Mr. Mimbu Media. What the first Nakana for Antena, I see some of you NDC and Tina say, but let's say Betina say, oh, Bano, what's your shirt? Patina, she shirt, and my neck, and could be dear Ekusu India. And another don't quite to her. And no, say Patina Mutihana Mushano Dean and a show boy. Me want to be both have for me. No, put the Benny Bia ni MPP Moa, or Betina Soda Jess and Anado. We are the cause. Of this party, partner thinking. What you say? when they communicated omu baha omu beka oh gana for ye pamuchao yes remu but ye ye nu say ye ba 8 years ni yame ye adie yes remu ye tse ya kosyan ade kakra ye pamuchao sa we no ebi ncbium no that's the problem ba oba no oba be attack President Mahama attack the more who attack President Mahama the more now who ye because of more attacking 2016 and now incompetent. Satan not city to dollar na e ahe four cities. Okay, mo amu ye competent mo buy no mo 17 cities. Incompetent. Na inflation e da ahe 15%. Mo buy mo dey call 50 later as mo be fit abai mu no. E na mo dey call 23%. You are calling yourself say yes and some for among wo and some for shemunsa. It me this organizer any unity any omo party mu no. E yo mo ankasa ba mama won solution no. Nipa bi no they should make sure they silence them from the party. Na na do dan kwaku for the number 1. Yes mo silence no kofa be bi ntra when yin. Okofa be bi ntra ideas no asa e si wa be the president e si omo mo ankofa ni be bi ntra. Na fe yamu omo restructure we no na se be ya the next way ya make up am se ba omo onye serious yam butu no to be bi ni fa nipa yeah vibrant press people are on be about they will criticize us. Baba omo se say oni locals bi a
0: na woni obi kobo bowa uno be select any place amana
2: eh eto de bi so a otimi ko pota game no ya da otimi ka ah player we obo bi ka be ni be je o yawo say to me yes sir
1: 104.5
2: 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party no sinking equal position so with the NDC yeah we ka se NDC yasem, but we need a vibrant and well organized opposition. On betimi akrisisaisi yaya, ye betimi aye dumona abwa omai Ghana, any in Nupa or Mokan. Intimi, the echo cost were MPP promise. Well, congratulations, Yomako, you are leaders, but Temi Mudasuka, our leaders, they are very, very feeble, and we will match them both for both. Make sure 2028 election, 38% of Muniano, on about 18 and that's a 15%. Because they have nothing to offer ordinary Ghanaians.
0: Right. May I say, Plan B 104.5, Inabema Thomas Aite from the NDC, and our tenant Kano.
3: Eja, what's happening, sir?
4: What's happening, sir? The mama fi en keska, I want to say. 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
4: We are sure, pa. 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
4: This is plan B.
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1: 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And su wu trimunu unim se nye transportation.
0: Okay.
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0: Yeah.
1: 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O make sure. Ana se leader fonu. I'm making sure say ye political rules no ye be super pepe.
0: Okay.
1: Because rules e wo why e chere say ye Ghana no say ba no about one semi way a ye ni enye say nen enene ko inti die be inti wan na wo so mo enforce sa law no say oh we ye say we obi charge gas cylinder say bi charge motors nyina all because of opese wo win inti dabi o yes sir. Leader na ebe yi unu. 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It is just the only any dia na say oji. What you say? Ne dia na say oji. Sound so na wo ko to mani wie no wini a. Ono so ne dia na say obete nika. Enti mi ma say ono de obe boka. 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
0: Okay.
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0: fa ho aye yi. 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Si ye say a there is no way say e mind no e betimi etumpon. MPP, yeah, I can say unemployment, unemployment, unemployment. Yen try na yen solve sa issues we. Na say who will be BDR, heck, na who will be BD? Ah, BBN who are meeting me, they are influence. BBN who are meeting me, they are influence. So say, you see, mammy, koto aba mammy, kodi boni mammy, na unemployment. It's yes, rewomu. Yes, renim di phone pa leaders no motisro hono.
1: Okay.
0: Amu make sure se flexibility ni beye juma. Whom you know no de ehu hiansa.
1: Okay.
0: Ehu hiankasa. Cause ye nyina ye Ghana ma. Ye kan oman ye kan hu bi etu ato. E de be ntina we di obade a e fine. We di obade a minim ni baabi a. Me de ne be sha ha me de ne be sha me de ne be sha. Dabi inti yesre amu ma delegate ni zo education. No mu hu se policy you as a delegator and yes, I will go to about with this car and as a conference be a make sure I say okay who did you yeah corner sir it's your hekina kakra make a no no and so you make sure you say leaders now then be a yeah I can say oh me corrupt corrupt no yeah yeah yeah mom yes adian yeah yeah yeah mom yes adian in the name of say Obano who want for bibia anchen a sort of now what baby do want for bibia anchen.
1: Okay.
0: 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Obi oho to aba obi okura wa to ama but once I will win nu. Be bi obehia obi a onabo. Ye na yetuma wo. 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
1: All right. 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
1: 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Yeah, estimate na yekran. 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I think 7,100 and something. Yes, nebi kwa. I remember.
2: No, it's not 100. I think say 400 and something.
1: 400 rather wrong.
2: Yeah, 6, 8 or so.
1: Okay.
2: One checking here because now we're for the door super. Nem grow for the door super. And in another come here say omobia
1: 400 Ghana.
2: And some also amu kotoa benzo biazo eme yinu hano inji enka zikono so edema homo
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1: enana komi 400 no onu tu onu no dia on my 400 Ghana cedis.
2: And any law fair na no more jina.
1: Yeah, law fair or no de ma delegate.
2: And ma delegate no.
1: Yes.
2: But say ubi ma delegate ne sikao frubin swa on a dionim.
1: Sa onwa canadi. But automatically omoji we who we super train we be we subaje. Ubi subaje because fanny say go in any equal context na. Adam mime unse wama 400 da. Thomas subi unse debi. Aduma koma fo ndi anhwa na mbo kwa kwotwa ma no.
2: Ti oso otum.
1: Yes. Ti misu mi tum.
2: Ami en 450 na.
1: 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Ebi a 500. Ana so ma men kra de men ya media 100.
2: En zene se go. Ego ba ni se de zene I still about 20 year the delegate system ya ye na zene ni na ye sa bribery and corruption ya bi de ko mu.
1: Oh yeah, eno na ye ka no. Eno atro do. Enadom aye 7163
2: yeah. Delegates omo go to abana and so bia 400 cedis
1: yeah
2: na e papa ya
1: boka 2 million Ghana cedis
2: o winning
1: 2 million e chire and an acomi at advice.
2: Oh, I send the acomi.
1: And you imagine you'll be a being so Adam.
2: And then I said, you kind of as chairman, and then you tripe. Because, at the end of my cousin, as I say, Kobani say, about to be able to delegate a quack to a power in penny for you bet you a dear coon and him, a male coon to me across one. Yen fa or no, name on Yebema, Sikajiano, and may you be dear my waitress, Gana and I won. 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
2: 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To am on because young guy won't say now because I say so party ni she say edema I no more yeah it's because answer the program ya because no we have an organization so I'm not be organize bibia to you say okay we say sing and sika we ni be here dey this adwuma
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2: enti
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3: na mi tia se
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1: Femo.
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3: 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It's a year, not the way to enter now as a dream on my own.
1: Okay. Chairman Buti, along the line, I mean, who said the old council monitor from A to Z.
3: Oh, yeah, yeah.
1: It got to a point, almost yes, almost a genius, said the American Kunti. Among per se, Becker Quest, and maybe the Amu and Abaton, I could write a soon one, I did a soon one tea. Among the amendment, you know, tone chain. No more go ahead to have the elections. I feel along the line, when I'm so much amendment, Nase. And when I check my booty draw line, say, ah, who is, Anthony Cabo? Say, or no, or better say, if anything, amendment in the back or so, would draw line. in that ways, a dear na chairman person or chair.
3: Many, many, many, many, many, many, many, many, many, many, many, many, many, many, many, many, many, many, many, many, many, many, many, many, many, many, many, many, many, many, many, many, many, many, many, many, many, many, many, many, many, many, many, many, many, many, many, many, many, many, many, many, many, many, many, many, many, many, many, many, many, mo chama muko yini elected chama 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
1: ye ye ma amendment ni mra so no
3: omo voto even kwa na o san kasa wie no se omo fwa se ba o me ye supreme leader no so omo votu ye
1: e ho votu so assemble ho
3: thank you
1: e ho de mi kai se mi si eh de na nkrofo ye
3: yes
1: na ye bibi
3: na ye bibi e ho iti no ho any penny akoda me think na ne who is the leader in MPP this is plan B if any make our ha omo for some beti no from the hierarchy to the down all of them they are very feeble they are weak leaders. Now, me chairman Butia, I will go ahead and actually when I feel Anthony Cabo and say yes. Me na me leader. Me kasati. Who are you? And I be any animal so way and yet about listen to me. You know everything here push on a more court because of the other thing they have to stop. I mean, that's what they can't cry. Bibi and here push on here. No more call yet. Uncouth attitude. What I say? So MPP no, they don't have leaders. MPP don't have leaders. And the man can say, Imra has to say, they should silence Nana Adodankwa Ekufado. From party to papa, when you who free your party, Nyamano, you who free him.
1: So Benny was a penny with you.
3: Benny with you, if you're saying Kufuo, a woman no about my advice, no, I can't back home. No about my advice, not a cop. MPP, you want penny for whom? Okay? Nana do not go to do you ko fa be bitan na jiwa home na ba na nka una na no mu de wa mu nsa o mu ti ato so ni nyama na o hwe una na no mu o ti afi e o ma no kwa adwuma na o hwe una na no mu o fie what be the 8 years you don't free mu na ma won kwa na mu de ono mu ye adwuma no no kwa no da ho mu pa sa mu be ka na ye wi e ni akọ push ye nuanu ma sinfo no ye push wo mu because oh mu na mo ni ye de mu kwa mu na mu kwa ye Anthony Cabo e chairman e ka cho se ja no the need ye ni obuo ama no but because Baumia boy. Or Tabamia to ye, but yet, Upo will do it. And when they are doing like that, Mediaja will be becoming a soldier, Mamma Jim Cremu, my ban also mean cabin and a me cabin, and comedian can say, Connor say, Sa, one more party no more. I can be pet, but Tina Media can kind of say, we need vibrant and well organized opposition party. Obema Yensuno, Obema Kusho, say, Obema Chia, Obe Tinitinay, na Yasu Yade, Yaya, Jumanoma, or Mana Yasun Faso, as I can mean, Kaby Kurakame Boshi, because MPP party na Mujano, there's no unity in the party. There's no unity. Akwa say, Nentre B, as Ninawo, Asina Pacha. There's no penny nim, there's no leadership in MPP. Now, as a Miminu Kasay, there's no leader. Any penny. I can your penny and acting chairman. Every you say, "Mere continue to chase no." I come with the need any obu obe manu. Oti asi e. I come with the need any obu obe then. Ebe manu, but then e hu oho. It means the amukoye oho no. Dodo na no eninje hu. But now somebody, but where that dia character? Because yam papa di kache and say we shouldn't mimic MPP their behavior. Oti asi e. We shouldn't mimic yandi e. Ye kwa ye nim, ye bo a mine no. So mumbo position. No position ebe ye one day. 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So almost medino for so many years. So I'm going on power. Yeah, yeah, yeah. But the Ghanaians are not ready for MPP to come and rule. Ghanaians, we are not ready to allow MPP to come back

0: to power to come and steal us again. 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But the missile can send him say we need well organized and well, what do you call it? Good opposition. Ombema, yeah, you know, Amanyona Yabuno, and I say Amamunu, Ebequenim. And I say, I mean, we and I also me respect it o program, no. And yes, small program. I think I will make a sour one. I'm going to want your they can come omunka, but why any penny were MPP? They don't have leaders. And because only mistake on me, sir, about on two from the top to the down, a do on but they don't know. And when you are advising them, they think then they know the arrogance, the purpose. Who then now, people will come and attack me, but omun person met you, no crap. And Kademe per MPP, Sira Kosomeka said, I'm part of my then we are doing it. Nanado down qua akufado, on chain, whom fee MPP party, no. Non kotre, on kotre, we need your non kotre nafe. Nabao mi anso no, eh, master, on your leader, or you're very weak, feeble, on your leader, or do we, because, when they sit down, not if you sit down, if you throw me, board dinosaur, and some of the lay foundation. No, Andrew,
1: maybe I
0: Akabana, ye, or Muchaman for the dada. Anyway, I can't answer my answer, but yeah, you know, into the Kutatumino, and I'll call Fanny Cronis, Aya Antony Cabo, no more. Ah, or say, factory, they be called on one group in the region, Aya Kramine factory, Kramine Nam,
1: OGD.
0: Antony Cabo. Anton Abaifa Cabo. Mr. No. Dura Police, you know.
1: Every yeah? Can't answer me.
0: Prior to 2016 election.
1: Sir.
0: Me na me catch it up. Ah, Mugusu, yeah, one village, one dani, one is one fact, every time say. Now, Mumu Hono, then can then upper. Or say, and can, you be buene, see, when you can, you come, cramine, namunuana, uko, upper east, ninja money, we know, upper west, from Omupe, cramine, and Tromu, Anton Abaifa Cabo.
1: Oh, but,
0: me can't say me, you know.
1: But, sir, yeah. If, sir, enu na kwa kwaye sebi yue namwa ye di na sede ye oba akwa da place se ye kumne nchuye eye ye nanwa sa ye bi
0: wenu de aye nipa weyaka sa ube pre
1: no, are you talking about nipa anwa na se you are talking about
0: nia semu no kano se ye pre we pre ade papa abba ukuroma krama na
2: no nabi yoruba zume no yadi me ya mi wame se me pe poultry farm be me poultry me mpe nko konu me mu mpe se me pe be bia me kumu koko na se
0: Some of them start to call radio anyway. But those people, they have no idea. Just say, opportunity be no one ya. Onako duo. U chairman, active chairman. I from Takacho say, a miracle. It is true. A buon was so amendment be a. Ombe ya, ebe bua party no. But one bunu. Ute say, one bunu. So who is the leader? Because when ya power be a, e tine echi. 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And so, hey, Charlie Chamoy, eh, Kasa, it's the Chamoy Kana. Uju ta Antonio Cabo, Uncle Yawana, Obekas on Tibuti. They have no omunip ideas. I had the boom mine. They don't have. Uju ta say, they don't have. Eh, me see the Omanisha MPP, sir. Ombebunu trokan, because your arrogance and purpose. Oh, we have the men, but they are nothing. Ken ken kwa. They don't have leaders in the party. They don't have leaders. They don't have leaders. Why any penny? Why any penny? Because if you hear this as supreme power, I can share. But I'm say, what do you call it? Young Rajon, boy, don't mean Kasa. Or Kasa, say, you better say, I focus on a better no. It is so be a bed you, a you, and you, and your corner, Udu Koshua. And no, you'll be being double in your co. That's what they are doing, Baumia. He said to them, "Hum Baumia, no one to me more bo keke." Because people say, "Nipano omudi nechino, omu peni ye." And on so no on transit, and assessing who and share nyoma say, "Ah, I do we are in mi kofu ya mi nwana muwe." So omu peni ye, say mi medi omu yeni mudachi ana. The answer is no. And on you know how? And no sorry, no yeni nyoma. Is it agro? Ewo mo ne so?
1: Merci, Thomas Aite. Edi apem. 30 minutes after 5. Wabadia. Emma 7 minutes. Na intio. Rich.
2: Yes.
1: Akwa ba intio. Just 7 minutes. S1. Naso.
3: I say 1 minute, Great Baker, sir.
1: Intio.
3: Ebe chet you for you now. Sorry, say. Metna debi ya mi kasin bi. Amanpeni me bracho only the director of port. They were money tema for edin money indi ni ye. Me betwem na bo 3:30. Say me ji ade wo just Sakumano village here asen aba.
1: Traffic na na.
3: Took me 1 hour. Na ni ma dia si. Articulated bi o. Anu akofa this chips we are on the rubber chips we know. And I'm in way you go from the authority of Gapua. Akwase san kwalebi send na omnom ye road trafficker with traffickers. I'm control road too. They know nothing about road trafficking or traffic control. Uni made o mai instead of Gapua be ebenya emergency way as adie tough for my bepeya. Because tracks ni na fi MPS ni Gapua no. Wun ma dia o mai. Because His Excellency Nanado Dankwa Akufo Addo eye se Beach Road nudu ha no. Eye ya na o ma close ya na o ma miemie nu yusu ba ko. Na ne time say the other side no say yen che no. Articulators no say park half. And it's so annoying. Say ye ask a penny ni kro nu. Ye best director of port. A political appointment. So when we hear people of Tema, we will start demonstrating against Gapua and MPS. It's so annoying. Ufa baby, ya parking parking cars anyhow. I still say you need leaders, wah. And I'm telling the MP of Tema West, Orua Enu, yamfuna unko Parliament one must say unko tena onmu. This kind of small problems, they internal problems, no. You should see to it and solve it. You should liaise with the authorities at the port. Send your course what Tema air time. Why? Yeah, because now Tommy what it's your thing. Now mo move is a yabana ya kwatu na ya di abano. Ah, mo abomu popo bibine no one sem na mo babeka. Na just a cocaine na modin nam Ghana to say how madan cocaine coast and transit with the whole world. Ghana na better than a transit point of drugs. Movies and you be ja one semka. Oti anmo e kanze yana, your friend is saying, Wu kwanun chieska. I am not in support, say, Obi be kwa kwa ye election.
1: Okay.
3: Na sebi, obi kwa delegates, on obi tuye skama. I'm not in support. But the question is, elsewhere that we are comparing, no, it is the state that finances campaign activities. It is MPP kwa ye election. Na sabay ne financia. Oba be auditors ba, obi chwe se, out of 6,000, 7,000 delegates, no, mema, ebiya, 2 cities per each constituency. Edifa transport. Mema 1 city per constituency for food. Mema 1 city per constituency for out of service, out of area, and as a per diem for out of your jurisdiction. Where ni hon mosa? 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And he can't want him. I am saying, say, if we have a centralized system, say, government, find there. And how they go about it. But currently, politicians now and then, find no more activities. And to whom can't you say, me a delegate, me a member, and let me tell you, or not here, or your way, say, campaign time anebia peni bi ubehunu oba ebia oji 100 cedis ji 200 yi onimpa se apart from that no ubetmi atena the whole season na umu bi animu da Enti anya se eh ye ka corruptiona ye ba bet ka se ona obi ko ba bi obi man eno eno pawe na me ka se assemblyman cry juma ye ye
2: ye den ye man
3: ukwa otimi obi transportation na otimi e kwa wo organize bia small church be now the man call for or meeting now she am ba ni ehu ni se bia me community for ni abe ebia meeting na wo chim secondary no am 2007 fa card ya. So the man who says, oh, you are buying my conscience or you are buying a vote.
1: Mm.
3: But I mean, when you give somebody 400 cities on venue transportation, this is the first time at this will be so I'm going to be there. We'll be there, you could you bamba, I'm going to be ashy. Or boss, it's too much, crash for me, you know,
1: too much.
3: We are now caught. One year of a new beyond in year be my way. But now then, I'm not quite. Say, I didn't need about 4,000, 5,000. Me can't delegate now. Maybe I say, "Scam." We bet me I prepare once one day. We bet me any be the transportation man go for. But when it is very open, that we bet me message can. But unti me man question and say, is the country ready to finance political activities and which party? And ye be man, is it those who have MPs at the Wednesday, the Parliament House? And now say, Ubia, political party, bi we register, bi be man, say, can. Inter, I didn't see it. But, me, to say, no, can send me, or to Ayampia against, the Ebu Kabu, former deputy minister of roads.
1: I can 1 minute.
3: Or to Ayampia, man, say, enye bi bianka, or no, near away, yepe. Oni Kabu, yepe. Oh, so be it, any day, no, man. Now, say, me, I see, drink, I say, enye, say, means, winning political godfather, and I see, drink, and can, yan, san, chen, and come, come, in, michin.
1: Debbie.
3: A man, can, ye, what, am, I, yan, okay.
1: Then, now, yes.
3: Debbie, so, Debbie, need some, or, okay, can,
1: so, can, san, what, can, say,
3: Debbie, so, Debbie, nan, can, make, can, or, sing, yan, san, about, in, and, come, so, come, come, in, which, and, say, drink, it, yeah. Because me share me pedigree, any me near the one me to me, yeah, me ho, a chimney or a corner boots in a penny party, send me a me to me, me a memoir say, a tin she has, yeah. Means me, your godfather, and my coming, which I say, drink it, yeah. Name cannot, my say. No, can't seem be say, Nana Yena Yequewis. From the Fourth Republic, I hated the New Patriotic Party. When we are in power, any meeting that we organize, is the chairman that leads. The president is the president of Republic of Ghana. But Oba meeting and say he is not the leader. When we are in opposition, the leader is the, what is your friend saying? The flag bearer. 4.5. Yeah, the Amakufo from 96. Edia Fire Babisi 2008 Awujaho. Yeah, the man Anado from 2008 Obe Bije Mama Uraba Omi Oka I said what transfer for the past 16 years.
1: Okay.
3: He has holding it. And he's unni penny wo fear cause only be there's no former president in NDC. The first former president and Kibenyan president Papa Mills Ura Mahama ne vice to Ura Ura Mahama vice to him. Well, second person, and Konuzo, Ufian, Konuzo, betting a boy, Penit is already mitata. Onuzo be advice to Ura, Mwizi. Well, who, wouldn't you be? And to remember, turn to Iampia. Mwan, and now do a mo party man, come up as soon as the Sebosum. Wouldn't you be? Ya woku for former president. Muti mi kwa kwashisha mu so called pastors echi am on Beshen comes there, former president.
1: Let us say, Ufia, Amatola Degeta, Semen Kancho Sebo Modin. 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

0: This is a good journalist as a young guy. Like MP before, no. Almost you're ready to say, remember power. In fact, I come didn't endorse to my. Because, okay, NDC, in 2 years, so, Kejuma, President Mama, a year. Offer company 8 years under Nana Akufo-Addo. After a home Ghana from and the Nana Akufo-Addo, it's not easy. It's not easy at all. Because Oshio Mwa, the Ebaba Akufo-Addo time, Omonya more MP for Parliament. Bisao Muse, Sisi Omonya saying, 87. At Omonya Juma Pa, Ghana for 8 minutes for Bati Omusa. So, oh, MPP, Omonya ni Papia. Sabio, imagine it's a book one person Musia. Oh, ever present, Mama.
1: All right, with us, see 1 minute. We didn't have your free fee.
2: Master P,
1: hey, hey, you might dance, Master P. Sure, yes, sir.
2: The best Thomas or back the NBC 58 minutes, Unyak. One can't just talk as one can. On council, status, and count. Dunyai, because it's eating. Two, and you know, I also had the call communication. When she and Kabi be proper beyond power by you, Nemo, Nanakufado, and Akufado, and Akufado. Obia, you know, I think that we can honor. I don't know who's an opportunity. As when I'm from my Flama for everyone, these are Omafino. Nanana Ubu knew.
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2: I'm the answer to all the collection. Now, Obia Matra for the Oka Watson. Nana, I saw for prayer lessons one hour. Nana, over here, transfer Casamano, and then the bench is closed. Well, I know who you all would have a prayer lesson. Imagine Casa talking that issue. And I see, never Mamuana, Uber Budino, and I have come once. And I did some lessons, and yes, can be winning lessons. So I say, Paduma, once when you go, I hear Indianos and you. That's for real lesson. And then someone said, we'll be at your against, we'll be at your will, and for me, we'll be so abilities. Now, I'm concerned.
3: 0.4 points.
2: Awkward lesson. What you mean? What you want? Big margin. I buy a mamma, and then I can get on him. We are professional, but then I'm not sure. And come on, I'm going here, and the teacher for 58. Then can I say, yeah, come at them. So I just say, Kokena, I get someone.
1: Wait, I say, Master P, we didn't even be your friend.
4: I
1: thought for you.
4: Is that what you want to do? I'm going to go to the house. I'm going to go to the house. I'm going to go to the house. I'm going to go
1: Hello? Well, Padrope, we didn't baby off Refi.
5: Oh, yeah,
1: Aziz.
5: Good evening.
1: Evening, Bokodia.
5: I'm not doing.
1: I'm not doing. Ain't you?
5: I'm Pacho about the delegate scanner. The Mumbai Jaika, Munjaika. Name I can't credit that. Obi to me, did you get him? No, be friend when you say no money, Cassidy, or Bonabasu, or Yenya. And I'm near me yet a ticket. Not because you got two abana, your mamma transfers, and I'm Mutiana Mumuka, Minimu Yaji, or any kind of a patch or program, no, a yaya one way to do. Tagaima Utu Hona, or Tabao program, the piano did get him now. The patch, I said, don't get down, the clamor pull of our Pahosimo, or Nipsimo. What I say, it is out of Barrage, or Sudegana, or Pina, not to say, eh? Make me say, Mustadio Hona.
1: Aziz, Aziz. Aziz, we didn't even be off Refi.
6: Why, yeah, never.
1: only queen on the airwaves.
6: Richard, any super Adikera.
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1: me dance queen. We didn't even be offered fee.
7: Ruth, you know, Yaki. Or by the car and Yanifatia, you better get it. But Yaki, and I just woke up
8: 0.5.
7: It is a banner and Kata. And yes, yes,
1: ABC.
7: Yeah, ABC.
1: I call Consum so.
7: Ah, the Bioba Mitia, Mitia, come away. In coming more than that. Charlotte, and I buying Pun Katamasu, deputy, order number 4, non echo, regional chairman, Maxette, Abigail Long, PV Taylor, incoming regional Uganda. Yeah? Thomas, Michia, who be found for Nekau F. Sir? Oinkina, I am a ya, the MPP 4, happy day. Only you know who LH Gunner for say, ah, you knew who say, Ebebu on my 8 years, no, you bring to car. It be patro. More good stage, you mean to some say, more expensive, empty to that power now. More press empty to that power now. Hey, and I can't afford yet. Say empty to some that power. And you told me you have vote and never power. Our crime vessel, now Bamba, or so protective fire box. The patro, who power? You have to do that for, you need to cross to that, you can't put
8: it.
7: And I talk to the NDC. You know, you are saying Bamba now. And you try to make a quadra. You can't mamu, mamu, don't cry. You catch them. Abigail, Oba, why, Oba, not Kwame. Executive member, okay.
1: We didn't even be offered a fee.
9: Honorable, oh, he make it now by
1: a coupe. My abonny, oh.
9: Oh, my abonny, be a pressure, I don't know.
1: Mate.
9: As you have any day, only a new crowd, only a new.
1: Aye, since you have many.
9: Oh boy, Jumaso. Pressure day in my sweet son at the Bano. A member of Abbasso, image my power, we are a small man Ghana, so man Ghana. A day in tonight, the Alba studio, a day in my edible mining bank. Minion more studio, no, my main charm, or my cat, how much no margin. Meaning, Unim, this is our route, I shall my four, a best remo, someone kind on Amunto Abano, and for man order number 2. Executive member, Abai, onoso Muntu Mano, Adia Kumapa, ye callers, and you do na, only we say the brain, I call election. Onabo Abolo, onoso Trouble, order number 1, Omunkai, and no Mutuaba, and for more na, no Mutimbuama, and this party, no, and Konkai, because Yabuijuma, and that boy and this party, no. And about Papa, but Excellency John Dramani Mama, say, oh my Ghana, Eddie, you know. And no, I said, me born with the will, Eddie Ghana for. Because I buy beer, I chum, I'll buy, you know. You watch it here, you say, mo. So, Master, so, let's know, Mukoyevi. She's the car, you see, oh, which is there, I was here. And then, and be a really first vice chairman, and also, I could have any problem. I will end it before Tema, or Mompete, and also, no, Mompeton, we are that break. No, we can command the Pafufo. Also, on chat here, and you used to look, and also, I buy my family panel, on your first vice chairman. Who called Daniel, and who played there? And yet me and this in it, and yet my friend. And this is airborne homebody, so my Ghana be because your mobile MPP Barbemo, why I will catch your bay and my Ghana for.
1: May I say, we didn't even be off Riffy.
10: I
1: don't see
10: you.
1: I don't
10: see you. Oh, Banas, I to create a question on me, Gukwema. I was empty at him. Tad, no, none in your med, you were for empty, and you only at the oh, mini up. But one can you say only me and such an, it's here doing Katia. Hey, open it, so only up with Sadia and Tabba TV by some kicker you are.
1: A jousu, made to me, a jousu.
10: Okay, now come. Okay. Now the other police had protection at a subwoo. Can I ask you what to touch? I am who prefer to talk to front old film or that such as a movie or talk to media man for an old film. What you want? A penny, but you are a woo. Only no being come back what to talk to be by him for to be man. That gets all new. Yeah, it'll be a man. Any old new. No, me, I am here. Me, I said, cocaine. The baru, and the other Kogu, CID headquarters, and the Hugu, where they are most excited. If you look at that, I have to see what moon to be more be. So I have done a whole hour of foreigner, and now I am this, and now I am people. Mumu, dear Mudena, I have a hammer, and tell you, simple amounts of people for 4 minutes. I want to see that I'm talking.
1: Oh, going to me, engineer, so 0551 656 5 6 5. Would any of you offer a fee? Hello.
11: Hello.
1: Yes, sir.
11: Good evening.
1: Good evening. Eja Kotin ye.
11: All
1: right. Thank you.
11: Thank you. No. How I come see? Also, better pepper spray. Oh, dear, my MPP, Mano. How I come see? Oh, no, in charge of one village, one dam. I'm better than a four, they are sad dams, no, ever. 8 years in government, MPP, you don't have message because you have nothing to show. So, I just say, Tidia Kamu, a threat. Did you? Any actor? I said, no, because I'm not trouble, and yet you may be up. It's a kind of funny thing. So, you are sitting here.
1: But I say, what can we do? We didn't even be afraid of
12: you. Any Kenya, I don't go with you, Junior, because I feel I am.
1: Right, I go with you, ain't you?
12: You, Namasi. I am the entity from Kapoko. You want to be to pick at you.
13: Controversial.
1: Hey, the great Alaye. Right. Controversial, ain't you?
13: The dance as my pa or your woman. Yeah, no, never come. ya no so na ebe di akro no maja wo pidi ekesi ma mefa ntia kesi e ma do me kwa binya delegi a o mwasi o ma kum a o mu wo akumapa asi agen pata o mu poto aba ama Osman Otu alias aka Didiwa a obeye chairman e wo do me kwa binya constitute se Jonah ono so oba as Greater Accra General Secretary. No matter, Monto Abaman. Women, Mpenyum Foya or NPP for Koto Abayi. Tell me, Oman could you, Oman could you, Oman Tiambo? Now, no, Munina never had 2016 or BT year. A catcher's Oma BT year, best 800. 2020 year, no more, Oma BT year. Amma Yabi year, no more, the Bopper, our parliamentarians. Yes, through 2024 year, we must have 7 princes as an Unquada Ediago. Now, what's our call to Abba? What uncle is that Unco for wherever we know? Just 7 princes. Bamba now, what can I say? All cases or Babi protest, ballot bosses. How a good to say or war, pepper spray, Ninoman, any other trouble.
1: Medase, pami family last caller. We didn't even be off refi.
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1: Oribon, Oribon.
14: Only one in me. I live in Bajawaya, dear.
1: Yamiadu.
14: That I do me rap. If Papa boy tell you, I could never push up a papa for a show leadership. Or thought, no, what do you know? Because you go, yeah. Or what do you know? Tied down wood with you. It's only a yellow, Yamin Shano. So be at the custom. If Papa Richard becomes them, I think that one can mean you want to make your thing. A man, how anything? And I'm not going to Abba, and I'm not going to be Papa. No, I can't say that. I'm going to say that. I'm going to say that. I'm going to say that. I'm going to say that. I'm going to say that. I'm going to say that. I'm going to say that. I'm going to say that. I'm going to say that. I'm going to say that. I'm going to say that. I'm going to say that. I'm going to say that. I'm going to say that. I'm going to say that. I'm going to say that. I'm I think I four, I get a Tiao Mun Tiaoka, and then when I didn't go school. I mean, it's here. Ah! And what's that on my Ghana? And no for Lunga, all back, and you don't back at the Ghana. Ah! Not a player, I say, Munchen yet. And the young one, not a bamba, bamba, but I see people.
1: Medassi. It was very busy, Tommy. My mom, 1 minute now. Munchim.
15: Oh, good. The Tiao Tier four, you know, okay. And the Bafidi could you did it in a year's one of four. Nah, Mr. Say, your man Penny, His Excellency John Dramani Mahama, O boy Juma, it is Ghana for eternity. Nah, on so onya akukudu say Ghana for na di 2 million manu. Monti di aye na MP for Beka. Juma na obono Ghana for so money jehu into O boy Juma sa. Mr. Chia Rose Ashama.
1: Okay.
15: Ghana for anas Ashama for Monto Abama Rose Ashama.
1: Oda say.
15: Oda number 2.
1: Ah, okay.
15: Into number 8. Into no kalo bude we winning dada.
1: And I'm here 27.
15: And I'm here yeah. Into no. Into Abama Rose Ashama.
16: Media. Neme kakra ni se. Man ye NDC for se ye betran ma ye be kase ma yom de. Ura Mahama baby obi a unti. 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
1: mo Yadi esi Emre Nasun. Ebusia Richard Enni and our chairman kind of from the NPP and afi Thomas Aite from the NDC. Adumba Kwabena we see the star boy ne Patience and Ebo Mechidoma's producer says NSD to mu our Facebook on the Sumidi Eddie Ohene Kena said uko to join him na obompaya kai Ghana. If you saw my Ghana said yet we will

0: 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Now, so I nay, be a man be told Jack, such a my wound to me, Eka Hono, and you will be here, send your sons and 70 nano, will be a bit to me a yin a home a day a free moon. 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
3: corruption sa from time immemorial enye na asem na ye bebi sa ye ho se how far ena ye tumi fight corruption as a nation. And I say, have we been able to even eradicate or attempt to eradicate corruption? Yet, me a paper corruption a free yema imuana. Na say a paper di amfaso be na yinyai. Apart from amfaso, so a dear chrono and I say dream and a corruption so I de a dear. Na ya na penyo for kind of trust ya na yemi ya say it should be backed by action. Corruption fighting, it should be backed by action. It shouldn't be mere retorts. Say, yeah, ka. Fine, yeah, papa, no, na, yeah, you know, on your CA, Toby,
4: 104.5.
3: By him beside your monster, Kofi, me no me, you know. If the whole Ghana, we are committed in fighting corruption, me no me, you know, in our own small Ghana, what have we done about corruption or fighting corruption? Corruption has eaten into our very fiber as a nation. School boom. May say, school crowd they draw air time. What do we go school? We back person out the new school.
4: And what
3: have
4: you
3: said platform to be actually say DM me. Na memoir no be one or 10,000, 20,000 if you never call. A rubber beer, every aspect of our economy is
4: 104.5.
3: This time has become so porous, say. Even a sorry, yeah, corruption. And maybe no be catching me say. Sorry, now you leadership of the church, you know, we have elections. Like in Sanka, sorry, dear, you show be more than what? Why, what boa? Sorry,
4: 104.5.
3: Sorry, Puyam was the elected pin for the church. Omuna, sorry, oh, we are sorry, Penny, be near the envelope. Kakraka, fat one, near the abyssal with some, near the envelope, Kakraka, near the abyssal, and said, Twabanga, my ye near me. And I was asking myself, say, if even, sir, sorry, Mubuna. Where a coswa, and another say, your politics will name, your memo will name,
4: 104.5.
3: Corruption, of course, we're feeling now. Baby, a corruption, see. Proyane can kind of dear very fiber, a river you move. I don't know your moods and every and cast any and so much to extend said to fight it. There should be a deliberate and intentional attempt.
4: See, the fight
3: corruption.
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0: 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Be I be one as a crudum, na be tom not a can way you win your be aqua kutria, and your whole terms and conditions. 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
2: 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As I say, Papa Dahor Ediaman was a man case a 12 plots of land. 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Sorry, dying. Warehouse and Odyssey and answer Odyssey, Japadia transfer. 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

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I was to draw who I was here them live. And now you're a pong, a yen on crew. Non crew prepare pet nebushiam in the Jumadinus here. No, I saw a summer so far to us with Yamaw. And until Tamu Kuchu, the Bretton, I say. Frobin or being Frobia. Young Chebusha, for you know, someone say. Dopan or Quan Pamon, the Namasu. The Dom of Money. The addition in a gun, addition in a prem be a tear for you now. Say, Chemun, you may. And near Bushia Kuno, Chemun, you may. Jesus, what did that woman do? 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

0: Jabuzia Brana Yabe, Yajana Vietnam Nodia Bay, and Nazadia Medica Jano Yapon, non crone, yeah, sorry. Nazo Ford in Yamia Sama Trans Dama, what did Tamu Gutu, Jabre, Nafi, Yazebre, Yazibrenugo, Otoina Trans, my young Conan, Azamoa, Yade, Aswan Wano, Omidomu, and Dre, Otoine.
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1: 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To 2 years or maybe. Then a year by our plan B FMA. 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
1: 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ho no 24 years.
0: Okay.
1: I've been more better for 24 years.
0: Oh, okay.
1: On one cousin for 24 years.
0: Okay.
1: I say, or one penny one. Now, 6 years in Israel, 68 years, and Nukunu, a quabrich in Ombada.
0: 6 years.
1: 6 years.
0: Yeah. Or free ho quabrich. Or manage that.
1: Or manage that.
0: Okay.
1: By uncommodate or mobile. Then so you to Nibi can say, Unfoni, any unum dear, and say, uncommodate or mobile. Now, I'm saying, and no etchino, and Benefuse near when you're time. A year, a brantia, a bob woman, Nukuno, Edene, Betana, Fios, a said the Obama, a few bears, and a send the year home, bay any, have said the bear, bema be a day, a embe, ye, Casamo Hono, and Ninty no de Beme Bafio. Now 6 years in your own banana, I, a brother, sister, your name, a brantia, no, and ya were the
0: oh,
1: I.
0: 6 years, no?
1: 6 years.
0: And that's not branching, I'm going to say, 24.
1: As in, 30.
0: Oh, when I say, any.
1: Oh, 30. And I was something for two cars and be say, oh, we unpunch it, then I saw someone die. Now, when I'm your main charity, I have 15th, this month, 15th year, I'm saying,
0: and there's six.
1: Six, thank you. Look, no, ever.
0: 6 years, and I feel over.
1: I feel over. Or by so after your flubus.
0: Hey! Obananyam,
1: but for your flubus, you know. It's a design, say, well, bottom of my money. 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
3: Hello.
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3: I was there. And she said, I hope you won't mark our reform. And then be a ma, and you might say, San Giano. 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
2: dad.
3: 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And you know, from so many, you be kind of free, the man.
2: Okay.
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2: Okay, yati. You better move mama. 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
3: Mati.
2: 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Okay, 0551 656565 and 0551 656666. 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
6: Good evening.
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6: Oh, Obama, I'm not your Dianaba.
2: Okay.
6: As I count to me now on Monday, 10 years, Grandpa. Bible so to me 10 years, Grandkay. Hmm. Then, my mom can't tell my bed, Jana, when Jana.
2: Okay.
6: Well, man, do I can't be a dad and me so bad. One what anyone will be the kind of our party on yet.
2: Okay.
6: Move us off of the cafe.
2: You, my name. Chamai.
7: Hello.
2: Chamai, na pum.
7: Welcome, boss.
2: Yeah, who are you, pa? Chamai, in your
7: way. I had a mask and a foot on it in some time.
2: I'm
7: a smart man, Chamai.
2: Mm hmm.
7: Oh, bad, yeah. But my wife was making no to Kayaba. No wife and actually, I'm saying.
2: Hmm.
7: And you say, I'm a party, yeah. No, my work had, yeah, no wound. I don't like to hear. What kind of hours I would for one hour, my cook. As I'm here, no man work, I know the Matian.
2: Okay, and you said,
7: Naba can blow.
2: Okay. Okay, Jipa, but say say no. Oban wanya day. Onka, ana oman sen ho.
7: Onka no mu senja no na sam we to no ho.
2: Okay. Yo.
7: Okay, we are be man senja no.
2: Okay.
7: Na na sam no obi the back to no ho for on you.
2: Okay. Era ze papa. Hello. Facheme 0551-655 6565 and 0551-656-656. Hello. Hello.
8: Hello.
2: Akurama Adu.
8: Good evening.
2: Papa, na your friends, how can you feel?
8: Okay. But you're meeting the Joseph. Make a selfie, Bema Camp.
2: You, Joseph, in Joe.
8: Oh, by a day, I'm going to say, Obana, dear one, yeah, by me, dear. My dream, trying to say, you think I know. On pen penning for na on fine had an on fen two meeting.
2: Okay.
8: Less than penning for no say or catch her on a sabio or the two minima. Me did the sabia. Beman a banner or more catcher now. It would be food there, but or Donella or Befa or Befanessa. In the men's of my dinner.
2: Okay. You. It has a papa 0551-656565 and 0551-656656. Hello. Chamai.
9: Chamai.
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9: 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The Okunu took quite a crowd of cars, a lot of women in the meeting. 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
2: 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Me huye. Au me.
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2: 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Are enu na kwodo enyumle.
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2: Okay.
13: Tabrofo.
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13: That time is we want to say. Abiana wa nyade.
2: Okay.
13: Very me. Le une ni di nkomo.
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14: Yeje wo na powe.
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14: Oba no anyi. 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Okunu etukwan. when they need to come on, so can be our force. And then, when the man shall also kakra. Now, Ebusha, what I assume, I let you tell. This is a canon qua. Then you couldn't be this at time, no man. Say you to do a Oba Bushman song.
2: Okay.
14: Into the first 7 months now. Don't say 2 months. Into a bus at them on Initia. Uncle's on your
2: name. Okay.
14: Because like us on Kuyuswa, airborne. Into Sanko, no movie and some manga. Into look at us in a part of the technical.
2: Okay, yes, sir, that's a papa. Oh, fetch me 0551656565. And 0551656656. Hello? Mame, Maju. Pacho, your friends are not going to be. Yo, mami, Mr. Jum radio set nika kama mami. Why? I need you more, Mr. Wa.
15: Pacho, the army picture me can say. It was said, lady, no. Like, of baby, be no fan in San Francisco, and then another, because no matter how so you win it, you're the money better.
2: Okay. Yo, get us it, mami. Hello? Hello? Hello. Okay. Hello. Hello.
16: Hello.
2: Agrama Ju.
16: Hey,
2: yo. Yo, Papa, your friends are not going to be.
16: But your friend, madam, Flint, whom you smoke company.
2: Yo, my Papa, ain't you?
16: Ah, I'm from Swan of Susie, Behman.
2: Okay.
16: Who's a Sioni Petru and I didn't know Behman who called me out. Who phone me didn't quit let you know for Adam. It doesn't patron car. The bells who want the work to say yes. And to for be the Freeberman. For Sony be Freeberman. A ban to Wanyadi. Wanyadi and for Sony be Freeberman. The one who sold Wanyadi. What Jabako and Fiencia. No, what Jab, well, Woban wanted to walk off Adam. Not from your better one, such a couple of grooming and came back. Aha, and give us a ban Wanyadi and for Sony from my Berman.
2: Okay. You, here I say, Papa. Hello?
17: Hello, I'm here, Papa.
2: Grandma?
17: Yes.
2: Grandma, I'm boom to say.
17: Oh,
2: come out, sir. I'm
17: here,
2: Dumboko. I'll be out here, Grandma.
17: Grandma, I'm here, Papa. Grandma, I'm here, boy, man, I'm here. Grandma, I'm here, Papa.
2: Okay. Yes, sir, that's a grandma. Hello.
18: Hello.
2: Papa Maju.
18: Yes, sir, brother.
2: You, mommy, your friends are not going to be. You, Auntie Comfort, in the way.
18: I
2: can't share the other one. Debbie, 2 months into on crowd or mona money.
18: One country, yeah. It's new for my own country.
2: Okay.
18: Because none of my degree in Apple. First born crowd, I'm in the 40 crowd, 80 times another. It is first born for the year. It's a more old.
2: Okay. Yo, it has a man. Hello, Akramaju. Yo,
19: Papa.
2: Debbie, Mister, no dear, yes, also, Mister Papa. I have been to be a channel, and to be a man be no more, a moyano, and yet, but Yan Casacas and Mister Papa, needy more, Mister. Hello,
19: hello, Dana.
2: Akra,
19: Apoma,
2: Namia, the move up and I was there.
19: Yes, I don't know.
2: You. I don't know.
19: I don't know. Nti bi wa masumda.
2: Okay.
19: Na bema na ko prepisika be fiye.
2: Mhm.
19: Na bema wotu kan
16: ega wo yere first good year aba I'm say we need to make the body no be firewood eh oba no nyam fun so bia me ni oba no nyam fun so bia
2: okay
16: na say yen so here kra na also na here kra mata oba no wadi nku dim onkon kon bon bra mon ga hen so bia onyim no no wonta fo kran kan that's it
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2: Agrama Jo.
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Yes, I'm pa Captain Jesus, Prophet Isaac of singing Jima. And then I pump one and enumere Yadi Jumedi Ade Ebro or Baby Awobia. And into Sabre, Sawati and Kana of Reunia Union, so afraid in you say, hey, wanted the Abana. Canadian Musaho Machio, and there's a brady about to say, I'm Untiana, a baby Muha. Say, I remember who the echo, and in here say, yeah, Untiana Tessa, and you may Pastor Benadia Medin, Namidi Jumedian, who not Chami, Sabre, Apostle Sam, the Wolfie. Bishop Benjamin Fifi Addison, Obeboy Remo, said Median, and I come up a Brebem Zua. Bingan Yamidi for Sunday in Kamonga Gra, said Median is an obey, never quite a sir. Should I come over via Obia and the Enumere, Sawiti? Why ain't she up a papa? Ay, not in some PO, if he has, and then Umbre Benya be at ye. And to my dear, dear Quankasa, to the attaches, I copy him said, did you made in a baby? Yeah, no moment, need you something in an answer, you made your more well, person of what you made here, and I said, oh, shed the echo, so and then I may so many best yazo, may so many bad word, Yamidi for you, my dear, I'm a slow number no 0555.

5. 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Yes, Debbie. 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Could you be a pier? Pacho, Pacho. And when Tina Hube here, I say, we every more. But you say, Yami D4, Yami Serano, Yami Serano, not the Radin Nam Nabasaso, a Yeno, a Brajan and Tiasian, and I saw Sabre was two and a more. I should D4 Chirakwine, and couldn't be a Bayawadia.

0: nya dio mo beso there be noise odi for that so te a shaman government and ne odi juma and na watena say e di juma no tena Betanasia mobi biada, then ya quen ya befi ho, ye we are dim pie, botch a trinchy as a shell, and we are braining in our film, and you bring in another. Yes, some kit to our shaman government, but a four penny baby. How nice if you do a moose, not far Teddy's room, Teddy, who will be there, Teddy, a bra, Jenny, and Tassian. To Anamon Abrawate, couldn't be by your dear. And into Sabre, San Semini Apostle, and Wolfie Hano, and Coma Apostle, Aquaba, and then Andy and Coma Wolfie Hano. I'll be in Shira Papa Sabre for Wakuman, Wadrin, Fedi, you made him once ringing at you in Shira by your dear. Oh, dear, he afu, Jayarefu, Biala, and Samu, Daddy. The Yanis are to Anamon. Or how be a let down, so I'm a near be a let down, so at the tea be a lawn name, no, or for Bashan Yamidi for a track crying. Hey, or Tanukui, or Tanukui, Bay, some kids, Tessay, to Anamona Bravate, who couldn't be a bear, and to Sabre Mamma, Apostle Aquaba. Apostle Sam, Mamma Aquaba.
1: Yeah, ja pasa.
0: Via boko.
1: Ah, pasa ben yanko pandum.
0: Yeah, the radiasi.
1: Yanko pandum. But you also want to say.
0: Yanko pandum, me ho ye.
1: Yeah, the radiasi.
0: Yes.
1: I'm see, Jano Manasso.
0: Papa, papa. Yo, atina.
1: Yes.
0: Hey, yeah, mpai boke siye, awa shaman government school.
1: Good.
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0: Yeah.
1: Yapata Kesiano. Kunina diaba Ashaman Government School.
0: That's right.
1: Ashaman Government
0: 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Government School, yeah.
1: I wanna just apata Kesiano. 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It was say nyako potum fa kwa ne nyame ma abba a den demo ishia. I want Paboson Concra.
0: Yes.
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0: Eh, yeah.
1: Debbie an Indian, ready fun, so you.
0: Yeah.
1: Na Papa will say, no, you can ask me, I am na ubi be bekasu, ye kana dodo. 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
0: Come on.
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0: Yeah.
1: So what I say, yes, September, no?
0: Yeah.
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0: Sanity.
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1: 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Sunny a canon on church and church, and was ra, or jia, or jia, found who dear quan will be or bab will be an idiot. If you say, or you say, or bab be a beer, no nuncas and I come a tony yum. I didn't say, O nim, so a nanty, wa chin chin, wa bread, wa febby be beara, but when you be rack up simple, never own some perfect wa baby, ya, yes, ye a breath for, wa baby who baby a effe. And to make come far, don't wait there, will be beara. I do my effe, na, ye bomb with every a dachro, and ya don't be a say, a ye prophet as a kufusu hijima, na do my media channel. 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
0: come? 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
1: Nanan campo canon to me, you know. 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
0: Yeah.
1: And now I'm ring so yet. 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
0: Debbie,
1: a hunk as a great bit milk.
0: Sanity,
1: oh, Debbie, Mr. Make a camp, Babble, I'm going to say, a who for so be called, ye o Jenny Moon, I'm see. 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
0: Yeah.
1: Ain't he, Mess Robbery? 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
0: Yes.
1: Chisa wo chia nua ni ye tie bero sobe dani huwadi edi achrawo. 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
0: wo be say
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3: Chapon you.
2: Now fin for number Captain Jesus.
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3: But I see Captain Jesus for TV so.
2: Mo hwe no o TV so.
3: But
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3: Royal TV.
2: Royal TV. Na tamo mo hwe no se wu chinchim na station no koto ho. And then the mom when he can ho say app or say it me every papa we then the mom when he can say.
3: No ya, you did too one. 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E be hwe ya ba da be ma so pretty. Me who dream, Yankasa. Hey, Papa, no pretty say, where the young people won't even. Sound like a filly.
2: Wow, and Munya did to an amobile near Moon TV, so mobile as a son and as sanity.
3: Sanity.
2: Wow,
3: sanity.
2: Now, Mubedu, here, then, I'm one when you can't ever fear her. Say TV ni so dear, and church na mam when they can't hona mutie. Na mo be drew Captain Jesus Prayer House, fee and Cassano, and then a mam when he can.
3: May any kindness, sir. Na one day, na ya wahwa. Na fidia papa bi baha.
2: Okay.
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3: 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A baby sounds only to anna or say, na fidia papa say, too nyum. Papa ni tumi to tunyumu no.
2: Okay.
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3: Tunyum. No, or you know, so better Muslim Mobian Sunim. 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
2: Ah, asama ah, okay, you know, who say a film now back after Jesus, I'll share ya na.
3: Ah, there be na many gani gani nam dihun.
2: Wow.
4: This is plan B.
2: What, 10 years?
3: 10 years?
2: Wow, what go then school?
3: We call Compassionate Kids School.
2: Compassionate Kids School. Wow, how go for it, ya?
3: Pachan.
2: Wow, what's the way I know that? I just said, for no man to know, Sana, and Onya, when they stroke, no so echoe. Instant.
3: Yes.
2: Wow. Into Bana Sano, and the Mamuniaka.
3: No money, Yaka.
2: Wow.
3: Papa, no, yabasa, basa, uncassaf, away bra, no, but I say, ya quanchle, see, can I the babans or the baby paper as son? Find your mabony beyond Cassafa, way bra, on cashier, none is a empire boy, but two new mobasa, san, Adriana, Nipanina, Mordin.
2: Wow, Uba Captain Jesus, you'll be here, you'll be home, you know, sir, and he said, Ubi Cassi, I don't we in Frina Mia, Uba Candena, Chileno.
3: I can't tell me, sir, Mamma Moon, Chay, or Munaya, say, Cra.
2: Okay,
3: now, but Cassaway, there, and your Frina, my Frina, my back, myself, Frina, my not cage, and did I make catcher me and moon to sell me palm, my child, moon bra, no moon be whom I don't even,
4: plumb the moon,
3: I don't even. captain dia hoton kwa inshiran kwa ye dem kwa jamo yira mu no mu bra ne be si omuyie
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1: oh wow orofo sabre we enti and a year catcher was a bra, a shaman government school. None in a medi for immediacia. Na a radin namne so, a bay a dear chain say, a dear amount. Shayenia bay, 10 years. 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A quadao, and away to me who win, you know. 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Hey, Adumo. And I may say, and no, I may near bay, and ya, someone was say, I say, ya, Duma, bed in ya wing, and I may be a mecas with you for your strong corn. Apostle woman, 10 years. I say, I boy, Piny Bium, but I won't say one or bonnets, so one or bonnets, and what Jirino, a yen one. Apostle Sam,
4: Pastor,
1: on what you do?
4: A Yahoo,
1: Papa,
4: na, me what you knew?
1: A Kodawa back up in Jesus.
4: Yes.
1: In penny for you, Natiho. So be so penny, be so quiet crano, who would you for saying, dear Kodai King, on to mean cancer.
4: Who knew? O sha se se ah e ye de ye chinchi ye TV na na ekokoto
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1: first cra de na o twen se camera ne be ton
4: so ton so
1: na we hu ni papre ko
4: ah wa na
1: wow
4: so I'm going to go to the town of Mwankasa.
1: Yeah.
4: Eba.
1: Captain Jesus
4: Prayer House.
1: Yes.
4: Baby, I know the Fuji Mao.
1: Ewa.
4: Now, interview, no, Dama. But me both great in Sabaso. Oh, yeah, the papa.
1: Oh, my God.
4: And then, Rani didn't come up.
1: Yeah.
4: But, can you share in Fier Duba?
1: Yeah.
4: In Fier Duba?
1: Yes.
4: Now, in some mood, do you go home? If I would do Fuji Mao. O se da bem pa e no ana se nena na make e biso di foji ma o pa na o do ha kra ba o busa wa sori a wo ma na sori a wo ko na wa ka se fa nyum e firi ho no mo bra ana wo yi nyum e firi wa sori no no da sa wo yare se na bo fra yekan o se ano se papa ri de enyum o pega enyum o nipa on a stroke action. Now, what you mean, San Cassa?
0: Yes,
4: what I say. Na odi fojima o so mo mu tokrampo no mu o mu suma papa no yare no
0: yes
4: if so mo gonna say there be obetimi abofo mu pra
0: na so odi for so mo bi anzo so
4: bi amen no waso ni mo na o hu say papa yitin fifre na odi for the ogusu a o to no no ya afede hu ya so o to nyu ma ho di na abaye ojane na so wo kase what you say? Now, great if you sign and say, oh, this will be because, oh, and a captain, oh, different, you might have been free, I'm not the idea. What's you, what they can? Then once I'm going to free, I'm not going to do it. Because what my own say, I didn't have a trauma, I say, I didn't free radio. Or don't fool, ah, we see me. Now, I read my father and fool. My father and four pa, baby, oh, be a mechanic, permission, actually quite.
0: Oh, Kufodia.
4: I walk for Rudia. The beer may do for Rudia, only permission, actually quite. And a baby, oh, be a when you fee, and a magician. 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
0: papa,
4: so, no, you know, She send in come what ye. 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So who send it here? Because we brain once in a what team shade and was swing at there.
0: Yeah.
4: No two and a more barber share, you know. Or who send you who TV soon? Say a yanua difference be any and no any idea F.
0: Into or be a sabre or tie no or no. 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
4: Sir
0: Shaman government sir. 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
4: pepe ifi o kwade na du chem. 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
0: I was
4: young with your special request. 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
0: you're
4: in the
0: end. You're in the papa. Now, you
5: Wow, I was station bank.
6: Royal TV.
5: Royal TV. 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And then na mam when nika ho se app or say it's me ehwe papa we. 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
6: Na ya ye ditu wana. 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Mi hu dri mi ankasa.
5: Wow.
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5: ah, as a ma okay, you know, who say a film now back after Jesus or share ya na.
6: Ah, there be na many gani gani nam do.
5: Wow. Who's a woman feeling?
6: What, 10 years?
5: 10 years? Wow, what code in school?
6: We call Compassionate Kids School.
5: Compassionate Kids School.
0: This is
5: wow, how for you dear. Wow, what I just said, if one man two new sana and onya one day stroke no so echo instant.
6: Yes.
5: Wow.
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2: Wow, Uba Captain Jesus, you'll be seeing a yano, you'll be who yano, sir. And he said, Ubika say, I don't we in free ya mea, Uba can't then a children.
6: The captain said, Mamma Moon, Chay, or Munaya say, Cra.
2: Okay,
6: now the castle way there, and you're finya, me, but who say, finya, me not cage. Into the Mikacha minion, Moon's a cell, me paw, my chair, moon bra, no moon be who I don't be, no be moon ya don't be. Captain, dear Hoton Qua, in Shiran Qua, ye dear Quant, I'm a year of moon or mumbra. Never see a mui.
2: The bomb is so much. The bomb is so much. The bomb is so much. Wow. We say, save your offer, which teach me this, sir. Mark and I won't mark here before 10 years. Nicassa here, me sure say, Mark, I'll be man on Abia, a bebro media issue. Phew.
1: Media mi jidio. 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
1: 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Okay. Yes, that's nice. 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
1: Se bibia boko.
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1: Okay, lady. 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Okay, that's nice. And yes. 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And young call a maju.
0: Yeah.
1: Say, Biaboko.
0: I mean, I don't know Biaboko.
1: Papa, na Udino.
0: But your family, Edda James, naughty.
1: Okay, Edda James. 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
0: Soft for justice.
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2: 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Ura. 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
0: 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This is plan B. 104.5. 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
3: 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The Free Faith Wars Ministry International Church, the Winya Abbey. 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
3: Now, share those days, the kind of life you were living, the kind of things you were doing. 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
3: 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And you have quickened who were dead in trespasses and sins, wherein in the time past ye walk according to the course of this world, according to the prince of the power of the air, the spirit that now worketh in the children of disobedience. Odofuo. 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
3: 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Yeah. 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
3: 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I'm ready ho. OBC, media means me, ya plans be, me nyata dem ye numi, some static quasari, me to tunia maybe me to 2 years. 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
3: 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Ye free to watch Ministry International Church. 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Tuesday ye bon paye waho. Friday be all night. And Sunday. A divine service. You can't hear me some. You can't hear some word. Maybe I will be out here. 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Just some Uba how I be home. You in charge for counseling. You here will be free. You here will be free because you media may be free. Just some here.
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3: Obiara ukra wa Christo semino. 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Every Christo semda. 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Your soul is saved. Once you have surrendered your life to Jesus Christ, you are safe.
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3: 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Every Faith Wars Ministry International Church. 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Problem ube jwani.
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3: 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Fre nyami. Every Friday. 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Yesterday, 11 to 11:30. By 4 o'clock na yapun. 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Baby aye to ton yama basa basa wa asore fie. 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Na ye di ukra anuma setam. A kwanto wa ho. Adofu wa. Ye nyansani yo. 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Because Satan no Bible see. He's crafty. He's corny. 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
8: Yes, I was young, Erinti, Nate, Papa, Yamena Neswa, or Dini Dijuma, or my Kunkunkana, or Yenye Prevo, Prophet Daniel, ya, and
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8: As of when they opening Motio Monka, a faithful house, a ministry international church,
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8: 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Hello? Hello? Hello? Okay. Wait, to me, and you're not. Hello? Madre.
9: Hello.
10: Hello.
8: Bacha Otiminka.
10: Hello.
8: Hello.
10: Hello.
8: Otiminka. Okay.
10: Hello.
8: Hello.
10: Hello.
8: Operating in my way.
10: Yeah, blue.
8: But you need to be a free free.
10: Yeah, some copy.
8: Yo. That the end of my inti way.
10: Yamishana.
8: Amen.
10: Yamishana.
8: Amen.
10: Supply because of me, meaning Madison. If I could forget. So we are kind of supporting line of life.
8: Okay.
10: No man of Tonoma. A friend. No, I saw it be. No more tongues, meaning so below so your tongue, I saw it then. The communion. What's it done? No more business was with them. Who can't send a so below up on Bibles of your communion? How dare you? Some of your death begin.
8: Okay. Yo. Yeah, that's true. Yes. I don't see find the half person ni papa sumwa find the horn mwa. Debia ya bie epunna to ninti ya sore so ya di bibia betudwa na afi wonso wetu mi adjoin ni Faithful House Ministry International Church na afi bibia to mi ripo still betu mi afray 0551656565. Hello. Hello.
10: Hello.
8: Madre. Daddy, what's your name? And where do you have a baby? I'm going to go to the house. And what's your name? Hello? Hello?
11: Hello?
8: Maju, oh, mommy.
11: Thank you, papa.
8: Mama, and you're a Faithful House Ministry, International Church, and out your monkey.
11: Oh. Me radio station a collabio katano a komi mua kasa. Because sorry, but me anini anini ka ni yari stroke. Ti sa testimony o manu ama mi na kwanka mi pa mu tinchina. Tawasi.
8: Okay. Yo.
11: We are not
8: meeting at the here. All right. Yo. Yara say hello.
10: Hello.
8: Maju. Okay. 0551656565. 0551656666. Na yeni wo edi enkomo. Ewo ifia. 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And then you may yet your own care. Hello.
12: Hello.
8: Hello.
12: Hello.
8: Maju.
12: Hello, Papa.
8: Mama, I didn't baby have Nyamia Dumbo Konzoe.
12: Papa Radish Ramo.
8: Amen.
12: Onyamukesie.
8: Amen.
12: Na, Pastor, I'm a summer worker.
8: Okay.
12: Yeah, cook on sorry, baby. Some way no. Yente. Yeah, that's what it is. Yeah. And yeah, bumpa, yabba, yemushi. She said to be other than one.
8: You will.
12: Yeah, that's it.
8: Oh.
3: Okay, aha, papa. Yo, Nyamish Ramo, line, no, Andy Boy.
8: Okay.
3: Open me and Kasami, personal line, no. O person ni boko mwa ye free ha obetumi afre ye wo
8: 0551918466 Now fee
3: 0243 876225
8: Okay.
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8: Okay.
3: Ibasa mi bompa ya mani pa kakra mutie mi.
8: All right.
3: Ni osi wa nya stroke. Fa osanto radio nu so.
8: Okay.
3: wa uyare wa wabrabo ye basa wa ye toni gwase mawo wa ontumi nkwa sori opesa sum nyami ba niamu akutia wo mo amuye business no jina fa osanto radio no so in the name of Jesus Christ of Nazareth bi bompa ye se nyami adom be ye kase wa wo bibia eye tumidie ni penidie otesa ekutia wo break in the name of Jesus. 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Yesu dinu masani wo. In the name of Jesus be delivered. You are coming out of captivity. 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
3: 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I release deliverance into your life.
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3: 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Nyami peja business no. Nyami peja business no. 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
3: Ya free faith was ministry international church. 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Presby Road be waho ube fire no. 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
8: Papa mi say yam fire chiri kwani into from last one
0: nothing. 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
8: Okay.
0: After the wenya police station there is a junction that is called Eno Spot. You turn on your left.
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0: 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Ya me ka ho. Yesu oba.
8: Amen.
0: Fa okra ma Kristo.
8: Amen.
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8: Amen.
0: Amen.
8: Amen. 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Yes, abusiano nti. Faithful House Ministry International.

Pemono, a bit to me, and you are Marcos, and Phoebe Bibia to me every year. Yes, I was young. And you cast a fidian in France and said, Yaka, die any more, and a dose, and it was young, eh? A best, yes, you. This is plain.

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I'm waffling. So, that's what power you are.

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Yeah.

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Why are you in the Mohine? Why are you in the Mohine? Why are you in the Mohine? Why are you in the Mohine? Why are you in the Mohine? Why are you in the Mohine? Why are you in the Mohine? Why are you in the Mohine? Why are you in the Mohine? Why are you in the Mohine? Why are you in the Mohine? Why are you in the Mohine? Why are you in the Mohine? Why are you in the Mohine? Why are you in the Mohine? Why are you in the Mohine? Why are you in the Mohine? Why are you in the Mohine? Why are you in the Mohine? Why are you in the Mohine? Why are you in the Mohine? Why are you in the Mohine? Why are you in the Mohine? Why are you in the Mohine? Why are you in the Mohine? Why are you in the Mohine? Why are you in the Mohine? Why are you in the Mohine? Why are you in the Mohine? Why are you in the Mohine? Why are you in the Mohine? Why are you in the Mohine? Why are you in the Mohine? Why are you

Some, where you can say?

Obiang Kawe, you need to Obiang.

Hey!

Yeah.

Mania humming in your radia, Mania coming in our sumi of power. Anukutona of Fata, Anukutona of Seth, the name that you have been here. Oh, my, you should have been crumpled. Amen.